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1: Cassie Alpha Thomas, 1701.
2: D12 Frank, send the 239.
1: 10-4. D12 Frank, send the 239, 31,628 North 40th Way. It occurred 5 minutes ago. The complainant's wife arrived home and said she was being followed by a male in a blue Ford Explorer with Arizona license plate Henry Victor Adam 5 Tom King, and that the subject was tailgating her all the way home but then left when she arrived home. We have Miyoko for contact. It is 1702. Is there a unit 12?
3: 213 Henry.
1: Copy, 213 Henry.
4: To West Maryland Avenue, 611 feet.
0: You know, you can send it next.
4: 10-4. 614 North, it's going to be a 47 at 1723 West Glendale Avenue, unit 3082. Complainant's husband's 21 was 47, and complainant is live tracking to the 20. They knock on the door, and the subject answered, said they didn't have it. It's Yolanda waiting in a black 2018 Ford Escape for contact at 1702. Is there a unit to follow? Any unit to back up 614 North with this 47, 1723? 624 Tom, were you trying to get the backup?
5: Yeah, we're not sure.
4: I copy that. Just advising, we did 21 to complain it. It went to voicemail. Just advising.
2: Hey. 21 are accidental.
6: This is 15 Frank, you can put me on it.
4: So far.
2: Frank, I'm on.
5: Southern 26, don't move that way as well.
4: Copy.
2: 735 Tom.
4: 735 Tom.
2: Can you send us a 415 Frank, please?
4: Comfort. Sir, back up 4708 North 49th Drive.
5: That's 731 India, copy, I'll follow. I look like this should actually be switched over to Charlie Deck. I'm going to have the Charlie Deck put it off

0: think of the age of 18, I referenced 99 kind of West Montebello, you know, response on the radio, Charlie 4, 1704.
1: A13, you go ahead out there.
2: You will. Very well, then, that's good for.
3: Okay, A13. And then you can 22, Tango.
1: Copy this.
4: And there, 23. It's going to be number for number 3 for us in the area, guys. If something changes, grab us on hot one.
3: So you're number 3 for the air unit in the area.
5: The black Ford Bronco versus the white pickup truck with an Arizona license plate 03 Adam 8 William 7. The 61 occurred in a car wash. No one was injured, but the other driver did not have insurance. Both drivers pulled over to the vacuum parking spots for the cobblestone car wash. Jacqueline for contact. It is 1706.
3: As a property owner for contact, 1706. And you have a bathroom attached.
1: 10-4.
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0: Hey, can you make us a 488 Victor at 3001 East Van Buren out with Whiskey Sam Adam 4 North 30? We're code 4.
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0: 10961 at 16-3 baseline just west. According to the iPhone owner, was in a crash and a response from caller voicemail and callback. 1709.
2: I'm calling for 634 David before handout.

0: 424 India for traffic. Forty-seven Victor, 8818 South Central Avenue. Occurred this morning. Complaint incidental. Right high on there. No weapons. No further description. Rental company. The vehicle information. Before PD is 23. Conflict says they didn't have a tow. Khalil for contact at 1710.
1: 647. Can you get one of them started up, please?
2: 10-4.
1: Can you show me 17 of Banner Castillo? Or our driver? 10-4. Can you
3: hey,
1: 3 George, so fix that.
3: 933 George, go on.
1: With the white male, blue shirt, a jeans red hat, 35th half, and still in the water.
3: Sorry, 35th half and where?
1: 35th half and 101, just. What?
4: If you tell me you could for me, that click.
1: 34, two time, call for.
4: Got it.
1: Seven, three, two, eight, hit the four, satellite.
4: Come for. Ocean on your head? Copy, thank you.
5: Six twenty-two, Tom.
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7: I'm just standing by for that. I'll get the okay here and just view.
4: I copy the eastbound lane might open up

0: And do we have any 200 units available to help out with the 962 I-17 and Geomax?
1: And once it's done, Ethan will open up.
2: X-15 India, can you send me the next one?
1: 10-4. 615 India, it's going to be a 647, 345 West Covina Avenue, 5000 North by the mailboxes. Subject is a black female, thin bills, 5'6", long braids in a ponytail, purple tank top, shorts or pants, has a bike with bags with her. She's parked out by the steps in the area and camped out, blocking access. No weapons. It seems like she's out of it. Complainant wants her removed. No one for contact, 1714.

0: units, we can help out with the 962, I-17, and Jomex on the 200 side.
1: Flyer to my location. I'm out here with the with this victim, and she's requesting medical. She says she has previous seizures, and she's, you know, actually needs to be checked out by fire.
2: Silver.
0: This is a silver passenger car. Fire was 17 the time we got the call in. We have a couple of 900 units who are already there, but they said it happened on 200, so they need a 200 unit for dispo.
2: Okay.
3: 847, 2015, what's your order on GameStop?
4: George on M2.
0: 934, George.
4: Hey, you got a unit started up for this wreck on the 200 side?
0: 10-4-2.
3: Okay, I'm
0: 5-08 right now.
3: 10-4-2,
0: 14-India
3: is 17. Perfect, thank you. 94 Frank, I copy for the 47, 2015 West Troy Avenue, GameStop, Unit 112. Kurt, want to go? Waiter, second on the 1157, thin, unknown age, sunburn, red tank top, blue jeans, hats, took 2 boxes of Pokemon cards, value over $250, and left on foot eastbound. Hey, Victor, for calling 617-16.
5: Yes, sir. Is there a 964 Tom who could assist me with a detail at 714 East Carroll?
3: Into back parking lot here. No mall, blue Chevy Silverado, some white. Mid-sized SUV, no injuries. Came in from the fire right now, 17-16 hours.

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2: Confirm. You're still on Adam 2, by the way.
1: You're ready for 2. One vehicle is on its side.
2: Copy, we'll make sure they're called.
1: You might switch in Adam 9.
2: Confirm.

0: 64 songs in a scene if I needed it.
1: This is Tom 211. Tom 211, they were just asking which unit was for that 624 pound detail.
2: Oh, copy. Yeah, I'll be waiting out front in a silver Silverado.
3: Six seven Indian School.
0: Green Chrysler van and a Chevy pickup truck reached out to Matthew, 1718.
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0: 934 India, you're going to come over Charlie 9, 1720.

0: the 6013 spectrum for 413.
1: It's going to be my driver. It looks like she is 1052 out of GPS.
2: Greenway Parkway and North 18th Street with Arizona. To George Adam 4 Nora 0. Confirm.
0: Confirm.
2: 10-4. The Arizona 2, George Adam, 4, Nora, 0.
0: 10-4. I'm going in and out of lanes, driving erratic, information at 1724.

0: 16 to Winnie Smith, any home at Starbucks, white male, 40 to 50. 5'6", thin build, white black helmet, dark blue towel, blue shirt, faded black jeans, none of weapons. Rambling about 707 threats, couldn't made any threats himself. At 1724, unit follow.
1: I copy 601 order follow.

0: the 36 hole is done.
1: Yeah, we're like 10 seconds out.
0: All right, that'll be 10 seconds out.
1: Four.
0: And four.

0: 722, Tom.
1: 722, Tom.
0: Can you send me that 418 Tom in the beat, please?
1: 10-4-32-18 East McDowell. Group of 7 to 8 transients in the property. Refusing to leave, some are mixed races and gender. I don't want some trespass. 1728 Unit 12.
2: South of Great Ocean.

0: 64, just can you just make this up a generic call? Bro, here's for body cam activation.
1: Their subject is going to be transported to county by Rescue 12 for precautionary.
0: Sir,
2: so, pardon the copy. Hey, David, I copy that.
3: Heard not known trouble. 30 was Wayland 4138. Okay, you Julie, you're screaming. Charlie 4, no response to 1729.
4: For a Joshua.
0: Oh, thank you.
5: 41 Frank, 600.
4: Was it hearing from Travis?
3: Hey,
6: generic at Central and Broadway for Coast Bar. I was wondering.
5: Coast General, I'm not super far attached.
6: Okay. Did you Frank Almond, is it on Charlie 4?
7: 10 4.
6: Have anything more, Tom?
2: 734, Tom.
6: Go ahead.
2: Hey, they reference a call on Loretta. Sounds like our suspect is possibly over at the library right now. 1221 North Central, if we had another unit or two that can respond over there.
6: 735. Copy, I'll put you up. 741 India. 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
7: Copy that. 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
6: Using India.
3: And traffic is on Charlie 4. Is 13 volume fifth four?
5: You will call monitor.
0: Perfect. Hey, Frank, can you just attach Charlie, Mary Paul, 7775 to the call, please? Again, go for it.

0: Twice.
1: Sorry, can you turn on?
0: Twice, sir.
1: Come
2: forward. Both vehicles pulled in Burger King parking lot. Do you have any for contact 72?
1: And care. Thomas Oliver silent, activated from shop entry door and front gate entry at 1707. For contact at 1732.
0: If you want.
3: Yes, copy.
4: And be copy.
5: No. The lady saying she'll probably notify you guys.
3: Here we copy. He's coming.
6: So, report on. He should be attached right now. Again, description for him is going to be wearing a green shirt and white shorts.
3: Okay, green plaid shirt and white shorts.
6: I caught me at 40 as well.
3: Me.
6: Can you go to initial contact with them? Is there any mention of weapons?
5: If anyone in here, they didn't have weapons today. We're seeing or using the crime today.
3: Copy, no mentions of weapons. None can be used today.
5: From previous calls, they were saying that he did use a knife against mother and daughter previously, just so you guys understand violence.
3: Victor, 5600 North 7th Street. Going to be at Dover. Driver, white male, bald, has one shoe in his 40 to 50s, nothing further, none of weapons. Stumbling around in the parking lot and got into a silver Porsche and fell asleep in the car. 1734.
7: Can you hear me? You can be on a 418 com at 2450 East Union Hills, code 4.
3: With Bloomfield, we do not his residence from the front door at 1734 Union Hill.
7: 621 Tom.
3: Silver.

0: 625 Franklin 6.
1: 625 Franklin.
0: 12th Street and Northern, the Kiki parking lot, out at 56 Adam, 0 Henry 2.
1: Delta. Mike.
2: Did the other units know that the male sitting down with the camel vest has a shotgun on his leg?
3: No, it's just a different free copy.
2: Free copy. Information for unit near 1025 North 48th Street. In caller who asked for an ambulance said that they think their brother is 91 Henry. They didn't answer any further questions. Fire was going to call him back. I'm trying to get further information. Info at 1736.
4: On India and any other units, over to Charlie back 2 at 1736.
5: Thank you, George Wishmeyer.
2: Copy, thank you, George.
6: Okay. Last broadcast, 3 Hispanic male flight jeans, 1 with a black hoodie, red shirt, black shirt, report. 4 clothes balls and 12 packs of twisted tea left on the ground. Excuse me, I don't think there's it.
7: Subject says his leg hurts.
2: So far.
8: We got a 510 vehicle and somebody almost just hit a pedestrian. Make 3 potions behind it. Charlie 4, 737.

0: Is there anyone that can help get to Defer Ocean, 105th Drive, Hilton Ave?
1: CV, crossing 105th Avenue, right going northbound. Possibly white in color. Chris had an L, bright orange shirt. Blue jeans with a bandana. Again, a white ETV last name northbound. From near Charlie Forest, 1738.
2: Well, 22, that means you guys will take care of it.
3: 925 Tom, can you send me the 47 settlements related to a call we took yesterday?
0: And it looks like he's clearing on Charlie Horse.
4: Copy, thank
2: Can you push it out the accent?
0: Temper.
5: QT, does anybody have a vehicle lockout kit they can use over here with?
2: Thank you, Frank. We'll see you there.
6: I got it.
2: X-ray 422 Charlie, I have a vehicle lockout kit. What QT were you at?
6: 12th Street, Northern One.
2: Did you get someone to help out? Because I'm coming from 19th and down that, I could be 17th.
6: 60.
7: Hey, Charlie, I'm 19th and Northern.
2: 62, Frank, I'm right down there. I got it. Thank you.
7: Copy.
2: Actually, 42, Charlie, thanks for that. Thank you.
8: For anyone in the back of 728 MDO for trespassing three citizen subjects at the CEO from 44th Street.
2: So the Hunter Murray, we'll take the trespasser on. I'll pause one.
8: Copy that.
2: 7 in direction for info.
8: Go ahead.
9: I'm going to the ocean. Library security checking their cameras. They do have our suspect entering the library at about 5:15. I know where he goes from there. They're trying to track him on the video.
2: 60 Frank, copy. Confident. If you have a photo, can you put it on the NBC?
9: And there's the ocean library security is refusing to show me the monitors.
2: Copy that.

0: Hello, 1 mile from my location to SES, are going to be 569.
1: I copy it from Tinkerlum.
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3: 7-3 Copy. 7-3 Andrew, we can go prior to that, I'll traffic.
2: Copy that. Clear to mom. Copy.
1: Daniel on Grand Acre for some other.
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1: 7-4 Tom, not Texas.
2: I'm 24, Tom, you're still on AMSA.
1: What's your level set from 242?
2: Go ahead.
4: Effect is currently on the 5th floor, south side of the building, square gray t-shirt that all they're giving me right now.
2: Copy. First I found the 5th floor, south side of the building, gray shirt.
5: 602 Henry. 602 Henry.
6: Yeah, this is alarm scope 4. You can 22 the backup.

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1: Alright. 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
3: Cover the trespasser at 390 East Hogan.
1: Copy,
3: 1 detain. 1221 North Central at 1743. 700 Mary, 390 Hogan Road to Circle K. Hispanic female, 5'3", Tinville, 30s, pink backpack, gray long sleeve shirt, blue basketball shorts. Currently by the brick wall on the side of the store, a Jocelyn contact there, 1744.
0: Thank you.
1: Not 15, do you just send a call holding?
4: There's more plans for place raising easy. Preschool plans court center once says kid is supposed to be at daycare until 1700, but Melissa and Gold James trains known to carry a gun, picked him up without notice on the claim. They are both there for PD, Katrina, Red Fort folks for contact 1744.

0: 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Her name's Valerie. 746, 3012.
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2: Residential 1539 West Flower Circle South, 7340. Charlie 7, no response, 1746.
3: Seven units fall.
4: And you can put this on?
3: I'll get up. Copy that, Charlie 7.
5: Eighth in the 61 area for dispo. I called the comm. They're no longer there.
6: 10-4.

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3: Circle case, sorry, CVS, correction. 6 to 10 males, they're on the west side of the business outside. The Patrick for contact there, it's 1748. Say unit 12.
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1: Loud noise, 1315 East Vermont, from the neighbor's backyard, 1749, unit follow.
4: 613,
1: unit. Devil.
4: Never been issued a driver's license in general.
0: Okay.
5: Me. 16 Frank.
0: 16 Frank in the backup. Charlie 5 of 1349.
5: Thank you.
0: The supervisor monitor.
5: 51 Frank, switch monitor.
0: Go ahead.
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1: I copy.

0: 会儿。Charlie's at 6 at 1751.
1: Henry,
0: I-78, you in school 731B? You in school 731B, tell me that. Go to Charlie 7751, please move the car.
2: No, the unit to call for the 900 Henry Indian School Road I-17.
3: 211 Frank for traffic.
1: Right.
3: 211 Frank, sending this 415 John, 20,350 North 7th Avenue in the lobby for two 12-year-old juveniles. One's a white male, none of weapons, with a Diamondbacks hat, and the second has a yellow championship shirt. Who have previously 415 robbed the property that are currently 23 in the lobby. The complainant has them seated for officers to get there. We have Bridget for contact. She's the assistant manager at 1752. There is a gate code for the property that I'll send to you. Is there a unit to call?
0: I'm just going to be on Charlie 9 at 1752.
4: I-10 is 75th southbound, could be 390 David. 18-wheeler connectable trailer southbound is 75th, appears to be driving erratically. Hit a vehicle on the freeway and then veered across 5 lanes. Information is subject to due.
5: Charlie 6 is looking for your reference that fight on bail.
0: Okay.

0: Emergency traffic is a flight call 35th Avenue in Dunlap, 920 TV. That unit, you're both up, switch over to Charlie 9 and 7253.
1: Say, you missed call on the flight call 35th Avenue in Dunlap.

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1: 924 Frankfurt.
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1: Good.
0: Sending you this 917, 1730 East Sandra Terrace, 16,400 North. It's going to be across the street from that 20. It is 1755. Stand by for a flight.
1: Bring me a call for 47 Bravo and send me a solo, please.
0: Copy it. Can I get the 47 Victor supplement?
2: 10-4.
3: 825 India, we'll take 9036.
4: Well, West Turney, it could be for the 42 Ocean. Rayon. White male, 56. Correction, black male, 56. Long 60 tattoos. Drives a white Ford or BMW. This is going to be his workplace, saying he's trying to avoid the 1031. It's 1756.

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4: 7007 West Indian School Apartment, 1492. Neighbors in this unit playing loud music. Call for contact at 1757. Is there a unit following? Any backup? 7007 West Indian School. B18 Thompson, 12 order backup.

0: was either an I-10 southbound, 5 in broadcast, Etailbert DPS white semi with no trailer. DPS got 10 calls references to the vehicle driving on the shoulder and past other vehicles at a higher speed, throwing things out of the vehicle as well. Driver was black male, no shirt, heavy set, last seen southbound, 2-minute time delay, 7258.
1: Toyota RAV4 with an Arizona license plate, Nora Zebra Adam 5, Adam Robert was taken. There is no tracking. And the last plate scan for it was at about 0349 this morning. It is 1759.
2: Is there a prosecution?
3: Tom, code 1418. Code 4-1-10, sorry.
2: Vehicle 41 to Dean, 1539 West Washington South, 1759.
4: Six-three Henry Fire in a backup over to the Charlie Deck 6 at 1759.
5: Thanks, sir. Is it your fire commander? Never.
1: 32nd Street at Sky Crossing Community Center. It is 1800.
5: Dean, he's scratchy. I'm tagged. 4 Edward 23142.
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0: 51st and McDowell. Be a wider Hispanic male, 20s to 30s, no clothing description, going narrow the street on McDowell on the east side. Note for contact, it's 1800 hours, Arena 12.
1: 21 India.
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0: Leaving the backup for the 14th order at 6517 West Gross Avenue. Georgia 6517 West Gross Avenue. In the future, Georgia 12, working back up.
1: 15.101 miles from my location to 300, last 302, 31.
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2: 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Trying to serve Wayne with Lorna, a white female. She's 70 years old, 5'3", 145 pounds. It's 18, no 30.
3: Portable 9772. I'm Coach Wayne, 22 Sorrow.
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2: I copy. Is this for follow up?
3: Yes.
2: 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Do you need a backup or anything?
3: No, I do not. Thank you.
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2: 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It's going to Charlie 4, again, Charlie 4. 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
5: 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Copy that positive for the 101 Flyer Circle South. It's 18-0-8.
1: Here. There was a white male, light pink top blue jeans, camel backpack, known for contact, though, 18-0-8, unit 12.
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1: 10-4.

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0: West Park Street, 2200 South, 47 license plate, 2200 South 75th Avenue, a 961 43rd Avenue in Roosevelt, a 236 1700 South 103rd Avenue, a 962 Henny, 6215 West 73rd Street, a 239 5339 West Maldonado Road, 7000 South, a Check Welfare, 5244 West Apollo Road, 6600 South, a Check Welfare, 4620 West McDowell Road, 415 Frank, 3913 West Osborne Road, 14 Tor, 6517 West Gross Avenue, 2000 South.
2: For Wire Hispanic Male, 57, Vinville, unknown age number, the red tank top, blue jeans, tattoo, he took 2 extra Pokemon cards. That 1809.
0: Burn Street, going westbound, it's a 510 broadcast, red truck with an unknown weight driving erratically, almost causing 961. No further information, last seen going westbound on Van Buren, information only, it's 1810.

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1: Never.
0: Thank you. Okay, Quentin is starting the call. 121 meter radius. Check on Charles. Born in 1989, 21 is going to be the call. Unknown weapons, no plans. He was just telling his family member that he's going to be married with Henry soon. The last pinged at the listed 20, moving towards 18th Drive. Current police department telephone contact at 1811. Can I get you in this call? Thank you.
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0: Fred Nissan, Alpha, Frank Victor Adams, 6 George 6.
2: Right, eastbound lanes, it is informational 1812, 4 o'clock.

0: One speed traffic to 968 Street Mayo Boulevard, 631 Henry.
1: 631 Henry.
0: 631 Henry, a backup over the Charlie at 18-12.
2: Back up for 68 Street Mayo.
3: Seven. 721 time frame, Phil. So. 834, sir.
0: 834, Ocean, go ahead.
3: Can I get that 901 Charles at 80 General, please?
0: 10-4.
3: You were going to just look at your driver call back and said that they were just going to exchange information other than one in contact, 4-1 and 22. Copy that.
0: Messenger's apartment, 4424 East Baseline, Unit 248. But now the patient is changing their story and complaining that it was self-inflicted. It's going to be Lakeisha James, born in 1988. Currently alone, no suspect information available. It's the nurse Kenny for contact. It's 1814.

0: Albert 211 Adams, 33 Red Beach Chambers, 4-2-8.
1: 4-2-8.
0: 4-2-1 Hunter, I'm Curly 4, 18-15.
2: 4-2-1.
1: 4-2-1. 4-2-1 Hunter.
0: 10-15.
1: Calm 1-1 miles.
0: Is there a sergeant with copies of assistance being transported to Banner's Underbridge?
3: The one you're going to handle is 1815.
0: Oh, 924 Tom,
1: 1-1 miles to RTR, 884.
0: What were your numbers?
1: 844.
0: That's right, 1816. Traffic control ahead, 2000, be fine. 3, is that at the call that you have right now?
4: No, negative. I just got a call from Sam 93, so Bay 24 Ocean can switch over to Frank 10. It's going to be Cactus and Bullard and Surprise, and then I need one more unit.
1: 812 India.
0: 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Frank 10 for that.
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1: Audible 6201 35th Avenue.
2: Emperor. Yeah, it's going to be at 3140 West Osborne Road, Unit 46, checking on an AWOL in the way on V1 in 2011. He's a Hispanic male, 5'9", 160 pounds, thrown a weapon. He has AWOL in the past and was down here before. Wants to see if he's there again. Group home is located in Mesa. It's Taisha for 21 contact, 1818.
1: From the
3: generator
4: tonight. Come on, X-ray 17. 735 Tom, I think you say has something to do with that hot call. It's about to come out. Just get him with one more unit.
0: Can I get another unit central on Tom?
4: The hot call. I got them separate. I'm Philip Moore for now, but there's a couple of people out here, so I don't think we can use another unit. 735 Ocean.
0: Copy, can you name it?
4: And this is Ocean.
0: I copied the year 2030, Central and Thomas Northeast Corner. It was two black males in a physical, one was heavy with a tan shirt, and the other one was thin with a black shirt.
3: Thank you.
0: I'm saying two adult males and adult female were physical. They also mentioned that they have baby strollers with them. Has red hair.

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0: Southeast corner, central corner. So it's just a little loud out here. Sorry. Here.
1: Call me out with the subject in your code 4. Hey, but it's 10-1. Hey, we're just letting know Bronx for green charge.
2: Is anyone in here?
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3: /24
2: So you did, are two more that can help out with 508 references to 962. We've got mobile lights out. 68th Street and Mayo Boulevard. It's over on Charlie 6, 1822.
0: 265, you can put me on
1: it. Over. Precinct. Complaining 15-year-old daughter. He's a white female, medium-built, white t-shirt, with army shorts, having a mental health episode, being troubled with the complaint, stating the complaint is a demon and the daughter is an angel. Complaint's not able to take her home, and she won't go to a facility willingly. There's nothing physical today. They're waiting in a black Mercedes SUV parked in the handicapped spot at the precinct. This is Shannon there. It's 1822. 7-11 Ocean, copy attached.
0: At 900, you can source 23.
1: I believe for the ocean, I copy. I have a 23 on the check wall for 3031 West 12th Rock. For Thomas Street, plain worried for neighbor doesn't know them. Mail filling up and mailbox is filled with black Fiat and driveway that does not leave. I think this is unusual for mail to do that. Let's make sure they're okay. No contact, 1823.

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3: One or 2 miles, last 3, 2, 3, 6.
0: AP 25.
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2: How far?
4: Utah, can you show us on a subject stop at Central and Southern?
0: Chiefly Central and Southern?
4: Yes, please.
0: Central. Emergency traffic for a residential, 3425 West Deer Valley Road, 934B.
4: Go for it, Lincoln, momentarily.
0: $18.25.
2: You need to follow 934 Henry on this residential, 3420 West Deer Valley, 934B. 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
4: There's the oldest phone call on the test.
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4: Hey, Frank Bonner.
2: Definitely.
4: 422, Tom. Can you show us with two in custody and start another unit for a lighting?
5: $7.25, if you have supervisor approval for a 3511, never have a license ever been issued.

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1: All right. 913 India, Connor Route Charlie 9, you and the other unit at 1827.
2: 913 kilometers.
0: 10-4.
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0: 5-1300 for the 42 notion.
1: Go for it. Ocean, 1110 South 16th Street, Unit 215 from Serge, IAH, to John, Indian male, 20-30, 255 pounds, short hair, has a tat on his forearm, similar to baseball cap, and possibly has access to a knife. James for contact at 1828, can I get a unit call?
2: Okay, man.
0: Ma'am,
3: I'll take the 47 and the 25 feet.
2: Six thirty-one north. Reference for call. Can you just push this through to P1, please?
0: Come for it, and then add it.
2: Come for all then.
1: Come to pick up Roy, born in 1990, spin of male, 5'8", 200 pounds, brown hair, hazel eyes, danger to self, and then weapons, no medication. Can you please see? No, it's a contact at 1829, can I get a unit to follow?
4: Yeah, can you have 613 Henry go to add up 10, please?
2: 613 Henry. Our
1: van, start early. 36 South 16th Avenue. Harassing provide loudly selling windows. A Hispanic girl, green vest, no further description, no weapons, walking westbound on foot, on the call. I want some removed notes to call back at 1830 in your back office. Attached.
2: Okay,
1: that's
2: a
1: good
2: one.
0: Switch over to Adam Tenzin.
2: Well, this guy's giving me like 2 seconds on 25 of right now.
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4: 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Thank you.
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1: 734, Tom.
0: 734, Tom. On the backup over on Charlie Deck 7, it's 1833.
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3: Copy.
0: 66th Street and Mayo is going to be out, as in the lights.
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0: Copy that.

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1: Alexis, is that what you want?
2: North 32nd Street at the Alice Cooper Rock Center. It is 1834. 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
3: For 14 Ocean.
4: I have a supervisor monitor. 14 top. Come forth.
3: I need to see on the south side of the platform.
4: I'm sorry, can you send lines?
5: That's at 96157 Pinnacle Peak Road, approved of the intersection, pulled off of the trail, parking lot just east, Clint's Silver Needle, late for the black Kia SUV, no injuries. Line for contact, 1835.

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0: 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We hook on that shape of the harp. We have Montana plate, Edward George, Henry 301.

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1: Cover. 14 Tom, 2711 West Union Hills Drive, just west of the gas station, three people on the west side of the building, two black males, one has black shirt, black pants, second unknown clothing. Black female was also wearing white shirt, not a weapon, subject smoking something off tinfoil, plate owns the next door, and one subject trespass to the back of his property. Tennis on a female changing her clothing in the windows. No contact, 18 to be.
2: If you start walking southbound on 17th Avenue, civilians of resistance would like to leave the area.
1: 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It is 1839.

0: beginning of 47 and 4801 East Thomas Road. Lock all 7 forever.
1: There's anyone in a second. How about 962 Henry over at 5th Avenue Indian School? We need units for 508 at 1839.
2: I'm just general. I'll put it up right now. You said
0: 104 Charlie 7.
1: Yeah, thank you. Mr. Travis, I'm going to be physical 544 87 East Broadway Road, 431. Back up Charlie 4 is 840. Clarity units, follow for the flight at 4487 East Broadway Road, 431. Anyone a breakaway for prior come from away, just take the backup. 22 that.
3: 43 break monitor.
1: 10-4.

0: I for X Ray Nyanko.
1: It's a 951 supplement from an earlier accident at 2115 on 40th Street. The family was told to call back if the vehicle returned. She sees a vehicle. Saw the driver is a black male, dread, 6 foot, unknown clothing. It's a Volkswagen or Saturn license plate 1833 Bravo 2. The Darnell for 21 contact. It's 1841.

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1: This is 63 Frank. No, we are going to have one transported to Mayo Hospital.
0: 63 Frank.
2: 63 Frank, General.
0: Copy, one being transported to Mayo Hospital, reference 631 Henry's call.
2: Corporal Cautionary.
1: Yes, sir.
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0: That's one confirm at Fire 17. I have a citizen calling for 911 shot 21st Avenue in Van Buren.

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0: 9-22 India.
1: 10-4. It's going to be a 418, Tom, 8004 North 27th Avenue, the QT, male in front of the store with his dog, refusing to leave, William. Black male, 40 to 50 years old, 5'7", 200 pounds, gray shirt, blue jeans, shorts, black bandana on the head, Taylor, Army Park for contact. It's 1845.
2: Okay,
3: my call, one being transported, rescue 52, soft precautionary. Not sure what. Not sure yet where. Give me a second.
2: You're clearing on Adam 8, but I'll let your dispatcher know.
0: Hey, 12, Tom.
4: Just south of 83rd and Thomas. With Arizona, Robert Edward Frank, 150.
2: 9-0-4.
0: Correct.
5: You just received a report on the 22nd of August that he got burned. I know how, you know, for their information. And he is unable to contact them up in Monique Pena, born in 91. 22, that date of birth. It's Kyle with DCS for 21. Contact is 1846, 614 RAC. Copy your following. India?
6: Yes, ma'am. Would you be so kind as to send our 240, please?
2: 10-4. It's going to be this 260 that's been holding, 7239 West Park Street. Information is going to be attached in the call. You are reaching out to an Ariana, it's 1847, starting the following.
7: Did you just say just a paper call or take care of it?
2: I saw a copy. 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
7: Can you show me 17 to 100 West with one?
5: Alley behind. Vehicles, pardon the alley, blocking the right of way. Vehicles are a white four-door and see a passenger car. 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No further information. Down for contact at 1847.
0: Hi, copy.
2: White Infinity, Edward Tom Adam, 8 Young 5. Critical plan of a weapon during a road rage incident. Last thing going southbound. Information at 1848. Clear.
8: 437 Tom, 102 miles. Last
2: three
9: are
2: 0878. 1848,
9: it's still Friday 4, 10-6, Adam King,
10: 07361. Oh, yeah. 29th Street, Pinchot. I got a unit 29th Street, Pinchot. Did we get the air unit overhead?
0: 727, India.
2: 4, Adam 2. Reach out to John. It's 1849.
10: So, David, can you connect? Switch over monitor.
0: Copy.
2: Thank you for some Broadway.
0: Correction, are we traveling?
11: 7-200, we're forced to stop the female driver is getting out.
0: Copy.
12: Put him in the rock, copy.
7: Put him in the road, that front, 62 Frank.
12: 10463, Frank.
3: Give me 1 second. Got a Tempang 4, Edward 17170.
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11: We have one thing that's in two things, two additional people inside.
12: Thanks for the nice stream, finish off 1850. Two other people in the vehicle.
13: I have 3 minutes from elevator reserve, 52 address, good afternoon, school phone, Charlie 7, 1850.
2: Rick took merchandise, back on the 25-7th and built blue long sleeve shirt, blue jeans, and a weapons, had a black backpack with him. Last seen going westbound on the south side of the street. Then I want to prosecute if he's detained. Reach out to you, the manager, can you take one?
12: Just come off 30th. Copy, you guys are facing westbound.
2: X21's picked out for the check welfare. Dog's been on the balcony since 7 this morning. He's been barking and crying all day. I notified food or water, saying it's going to be from a second floor unit in one of the buildings just south of complainant. Reach out to Nicole. It's 1851.
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0: 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Let's make sure we got 29th Street blocked off completely.
1: Well, for registering 23, I don't handle that detail.

0: 12, westbound traffic's blocked off. I'm out of my car.
1: Copy that, westbound traffic is blocked off.
0: One more, I'll call my beat.
2: I'm just a trespasser. It seems like me and my sister didn't drive. I'm going to call the front desk because he's going to leave. That's 1:30, ever tight, medium build, wearing a red shirt, two shorts. I don't know if this being very good, but the contact is also at 1854. Is there a unit to follow?
1: Try for the air unit, please. I've got a 510 four-door gray sedan.
2: What?
1: This in Sherman is going southbound right now.
2: Another unit for the in Sherman.
3: Got these white crop top and jeans and then a white Mal 30 black shirt with a skeleton figure. Kind of had carrying some pillows and bags walking down the complainant's courtyard. Ongoing issues of breaking into his vacant unit. Could possibly try to get in again. If anyone is there, he does want prosecution and he'll phone contact at 233 frequency attached to 1855.
4: Yeah, time for 1259315.
0: Hey, George, you can put us on a prayer.
2: Hey, George, can I come with
5: you? Hey, thanks for having such a monitor.
2: Okay. Oh.
0: 043, was that the vehicle? That was 510. Is he code 4?
1: Yeah, I'm code 4. I lost sight on it. Leaving somewhere southbound on Sherman and Stizav.
0: The
1: before 10, so I wasn't able to establish anything on it.
0: That
1: was too far back.
0: Copy, you're still in the area.
1: Negative, if they're not close by. Code 4, thank you though.
2: Code 4.
6: You're all out of touch.
0: 73 step total, I'll start up.
2: So for South East, is there backup?
1: Yeah.
2: Hey, they can't, yeah.
7: We're going to go prior on a 961 just west of 83rd and Camelback. It's going to be Glendale's, but we're just going to check welfare on the occupants.
3: Central Avenue with a slate by Nickfield. Quinn was notified by ADT that the alarm at business was going off for the front door. I don't see anyone on the cameras, but complainant's mom is 17 with 25 minute ETA and a white Mercedes. Speaking to C7 is very useful.
0: 25
2: for
8: 24-12 for the 418 tone.
3: 624-12 is going to be a 418 tone at 9237 North 8th Street. Former tenant, white female, late 36, 125 pounds in front in a white Kia SUV. Arizona plate, Edward Mary Adam 19 William, refusing to leave. Going to get Brenda for contact 1857 Zarian 12.
0: Cheers up to Henry.
7: It actually looks like there might be a second 961 just west of our location. We'll go check on them after, but the occupants that we're on with right now do not need fire.
2: Copy.
1: 47.
3: 55 North 7th Street at the Bashes. Subject acting 647 plus trying to 487 Bravo. Alcohol, two black males, one is wearing a gray long sleeve shirt, black shorts, small fro, none of weapons. The second has dreads, gray tank, black shorts, none of weapons. The third is going to be a white male, lots of tats. Blue shirt, black shorts, and the one is going to be shot. The manager for contact, ATC 8012.
2: 615,
3: thank you.
2: We're talking about a 1528, Mr. Rosser. I'll text everyone.
3: Did not see any subjects that advised there is an outside storage closet. Subjects could hide in. Confident was too scared to look in the closet. Client 121, contact. Erica, ATC 9.

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0: Street Unit 104. Complainant sees several bags outside of the vacant unit. Think that there are unhoused subjects that may have broken inside, but is not completely sure. They say the blinds are closed. No contact 1900. Mr. Fellow.
1: 7-8-3-1-9. So far. And have one call on the platform of 19th and Northern. Request for a supervisor. We're both out here in Code 4.
0: There's a boat out there, Code 4.
1: You can let the call taker know that they can give the phone number for Press Health Network 0.

kind of getting reference an earlier call about the small statue on her vehicle while she was at work. Well, that's the video person who did the damage is currently there. They're nonverbal. It's the company's ex-boyfriend, Vivian Torres, born 2003. His white male wearing all black clothing. He does have a gun on his hip. That makes me draw too. You know, to follow him.

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2: To be 47 Victor, 2240 West Astor Drive, 12th Andrew North. Credit with father who is registered to vehicle and will need to finish report and sign affidavit. Occurred sometime today at 7011 North 8th Avenue. That's grade 2021 Toyota RAV4 license plate Nora Zebra Adam 5 Adam Robert was taken. No tracking. It's going to be Angie for contact. I can go through.
0: Follow 6418 West Columbus.
1: Prosecution. Jason for contact. That's 1903. I copy 94 Tom to follow as well.
2: Hang up. At 107 East Hummer Drive, 8000 North. At 1904, is there a mutual?

0: situation?
1: We have one more unit to help clear the backyard. Prosecution for anyone in there. She hasn't seen anyone, just taking a bunch of just transient items in her backyard.
0: Okay, another unit to the 647 at 2318 West Weathersfield Road.
2: Those
0: things are hitting fire. 722 Henry, anyone else? Going to be in charge deck 75, you're clear, 1904.
3: I'm ready, all fire switching.
0: Stuffer.
4: Sorry, you gave it all to Hunter.
0: Stuffer. Stuffer, thank you.
5: 623 North, since we're back up and prior, just ask me to do that and we'll take care of this call later.
0: Yeah, Stuffer.
4: Can you 10-9 my holding tills again?
6: Yeah, 10-4. Prior to call just occurred, two white males, 5'7", black baseball caps, full dark jeans and shoes. One had red Cardinals jersey, second one had plain black shirt. Last game walking towards 20th Drive, they took $300 worth of business rentals. Your complaint was prosecution. It's going to be Jackson for contact 1905.
0: To a Toyota 4Runner, white in color, Sierra Navarro, 1415 West Zach Drive, out of Phoenix.
6: Josh, thank you very much for the check. Well, for the 3002 West Winter Drive, client hasn't been able to reach her friend via 21 for the past hour. Last name she said was she was scared and say why. It's going to be Elizabeth, 16 years old, Hispanic female, 5'5", being able to move weapons or drinking, was with her parents, never mentioned any issues, they communicate through Instagram. Give Alex 21 contact, 1906 hours.
0: And then trouble 2435 East Pueblo 4300 South Force 23 East. Call back. Blue Chrysler 300 versus unknown vehicle, other vehicle kept on eastbound on Camelback sped past. There for possible injuries. A possible plate for the unknown vehicle, the gray Nissan Frontier, Mexico plate, Union John 78747.
6: 1907.
0: 613 phone. Take the next. 613 to the next is going to be a 961 at 2240 West Camelback Road at the discount car. 2026 grade to at a Camry Arizona plate. Frank Adam Robert Ocean Queen 1 and red Mitsubishi. Arizona plate 01 Adam 1 Nora Zebra, no injuries. That's 1907.

0: 3-4-2-9. 3-4-2-9. Can you please send me that 418 Tom and the 11B?
1: 3-4-2-9 is going to be 418 Tom 2440 West Bethany Home Road. Male out front, not leaving. It's a white male, 35, 170 pounds, black shirt, red shorts, no weapons, has a beard. Could meet John and the employee for contact 1908. Is there a UFO?
2: Here,
1: that's where we go. You have the units over to Charlie Deck 2 at 19. The Walmart Pharmacy.
3: 22 George, switching wires. You just let 231 Union know that there's an alcohol that's off duty.
1: Yeah, he's current. 221 Union is.
4: I'm going out there to take a look now.
1: Walmart Pharmacy, it's coming in as a silent duress from the pharmacy keypad.
4: Tom, it's closed right now. Let me take a look.
1: 10-4.

0: 727 India, copy your message, 647 1510 North 48th Street, unit 104. I'm going to see several bags outside of a vacant unit and think that subjects might have broken inside, but they're not for sure. The blinds are closed. No contact if 1909.
1: Number 11 says they are hanging out at West 20. No further information, no contact, 1909 hours. Is there other units fall? Ocean, on the 647, 4 second driving Lamar.
2: 915 Ocean, we're a little bit of ways away, we'll see another vehicle, sir.
1: Hi, copy.
3: Black Mark, 27 years old, red shirt, dark navy, blue set, no weapon, 1910, unit to follow.
0: Past 10 to 15, the current son is diagnosed with bipolar disorder, has been hearing voices, breaking items, punching holes in the wall, 236 and 451, the complainant all day, but nothing physical. The son is Simon, born in 2000, white male, 6'1", thin build, wearing a shirt and shorts, no weapons. The company is saying that she is scared of him and left 10 to go on a walk, but said that he would be back. Contact was Charmaine. It's 1911 unit, Casella.
4: It's got to be a false alarm right now. So we're code 4022, the other unit.
5: Okay, yeah. Pharmacy keypads work. 229 India, copy.
6: Three copy.
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1: X-ray 501.
0: Yeah, I do have a call in 1070-9525. It's the girlfriend. She wants contact from one of you guys, if you're able to 21 her.
1: Is this...
2: We're on 901 broadcast. There's a 101 that's passed out in the front of the complex. They can't tell if they're breathing or not. There is going to be 17. It's only 1914.
1: Yeah.
0: Okay, copy. I'll send it to you.
1: We're looking for 911.

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1: Thanks for 838.
0: 638, 10-4.
2: Charlie 9, any other units? Sorry, 915, India, tomorrow. Charlie 9, 1914.
0: Anyone
3: I see that 1070-21 detail on the stick. That's transit, so you can just hand it to me for dispo.
0: Go ahead.
4: 80 Durgan Thomas, just east with a blue Subaru Outback, no plates.
0: Okay, and you know, for 80 Durgan Thomas, just east.
4: Thanks for the video.
0: Copy.
4: Hey, so Thomas, looks like we're digging to 82nd Avenue Thomas.
0: Copy.
5: Search pad 200. You're concerned with the 647, front 730.
2: Okay. 6200, 647 at 6003 North 56th Street at the precinct. Commercial precinct. Talking about 2511 large build, white shirt, gray shorts. Federal weapons appeared to have followed complainant to two different stores. Complainant feels there may be a tracker on her vehicle and appears to have been watching her. Wants PD to check vehicle and possibly get an officer to follow her home. It's going to be Carolyn. Contact 1916. Is there any info?
5: 632 Frank.
2: 10-4. Our complainant's going to be in a white Honda HRV and will be near the front door.
6: Vehicle and believes that he's back. He's a black man with dreads, 6 foot, and on clothing, no weapons. He drives a Volkswagen or a Saturn, Nevada plate 1833 Bravo 2. Telephone my sex with Arnell. It's 1917 as well.

0: Oh, he's documenting the incident.
1: Okay, different. Well, 10,401 North Cape Creek, 622 Beach.
0: 25 Frank.
1: 625 Frank in a backup. Over to Charge X6, 1917. Can you use the backup 6?
0: Frank, monitor both. High traffic.
1: 10-4. Can anybody back up 625?
0: Monitor, no trouble.
1: 10-4.

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0: We're going to be on the off-ramp of 32nd Street off the 202 with Arizona license plate. Frank X-ray Adam, 1 Adam, 3 Adam.
1: Stand for. Are you outside? Black long training, tall medium bills, red shirt, black set, black shirt, shoes.
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2: Being flat down here on the 7th Avenue and Lower Buckeye. There are 964 Tom. Can I get a 964 Tom here, please?
1: Is there a 964 Tom for 27th Avenue and Lower Buckeye?
2: 413 Henry.
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0: 10-4.

0: Okay, can I get the 47 and 613? Right? Go for it.
1: Pulled into list 20 for contact. 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
2: 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Charlie 9, 1922.
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0: looking for a male that had a seizure having difficulty breathing. 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
0: Copy, 1922.

0: for the Tsunami Check Welfare 3255 was just at the lane 1512. So no, give the address, left an open line, then whispered something and hung up. They got a voicemail call back. 1923, units follow.
1: 4 truck
0: arm. 10-5.

0: por.
1: 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They have no description. Is there another unit to, or 20 to that?
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1: Information for units in the area of Black Canyon and Peoria Avenue. Vehicle from DPS, white Chevy four-door pickup, Frank Lincoln, Adam 6, Tom Victor, tried to run the RP off the highway, unable to maintain lanes, lasting on westbound, 1925 hours.
0: 24th Street. My gentleman told me on Charlie 6, 1925.

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0: Emergency traffic is at 311 32nd Street in Van Buren, 726 feet. And at North 24th Street, 624 feet, it's going to be worked on probably 6, 1927.
1: Any can help out the center at 11-11 North 24th Street.
2: Good morning.
0: 10-4, was there a backup for the 311 32nd Street in Van Buren?
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0: Can you check our history with this address, just in case this is related? Something on trouble earlier that came in as 3255 West Wayland.
1: Okay.

0: A12 India, can you push my call through as a ticket?
1: Super.
2: So criminal damage 5215 West Lakeside Road 834B. Ready for criminal damage 5215 West Lakeside Road 834B. Somebody's right at Central 8, it's 1929.
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0: record for the worst tier of Wayne only in 9th NACB.
1: I don't care if it's for everyone else, totally team thinking around outside. This is a slight mall. Glasses are hair, black shirt and shorts, keeps me in as a restaurant. At 1930, Unitolum.
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0: I reference our call at 5014 North 19th Avenue. Can you push that call through from your one to make that an hour, please?
1: Yeah, 10-4. Also, our it's code 4 for X-ray 415 Charlie.
0: Yeah, we're code 4 over here.
1: Thank you.
2: Nine thirty one India, we're gonna switch that over to TAC.
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0: And T, last three, 232.
1: I copy at 1933.
2: I'm 931 India, almost 23 at 931 Frank. It is over on Charlie 9 at 1933.

Yeah, could you turn on copy for the 585-97 at Broadway? This vehicle is blocking. Some vehicles are blowing through the road closure, causing issues with traffic in the area. This is the people went to the barricades for road closure northbound of the intersection and driving into oncoming traffic. 1935.

Information for use from Area 16th Street with all going broadcast. Speeding broadcast over SUV, license plate David Osh Bravo, Edward Union Bravo Robert, speeding and swerving, almost causing a 961. Please advise vehicles last seen getting into 10, just go westbound. For their information, leave 1935, 7 you're clear.

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1: Can I turn first? 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
1: Ever.
2: 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She's a black female, 30s, 5'5", pink shirt, purple skirt, unknown weapons, contacts with Marcella. It's 1938.

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0: We want to do this on the next.
1: 1960 and 43 there on the east on the right side of the street. Contact Israel. Sorry, Jim Paul. 63 different. You got Supervisor
0: 4 if you need to do. I got it, and I'm on her. I'm sorry, 10?
1: 415 train hard call, I'm on her.
0: Yes, you are. I have... Trevor.
2: 300.
0: 400-300.
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0: Fortin Ocean at 1045 South 8th Avenue, 129. System to serve Dixing, born in 1951. He is Chinese Mandarin speaker, Asian female, 5'2", 120 pounds. Black eyes, black hair, normal weapons, can't order protection. Born Yozu, born in 1950. Chinese Mandarin speaker, Asian male, 5'8", 140 pounds. Black eyes, bald, normal weapons. Contact, 1942.
5: Okay. Texas College Street.

0: 10:30, so it's just not a vehicle blowing through westbound.
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0: 8:30 Sonora.
1: Okay.
0: Yeah, this intersection is going to be a problem because they decided to put the road closed sign about 50 feet before the actual intersection. If you can advise to someone, they got to come out here and shut it down baseline because there's no other entrance.
1: Can you have Turner just change that, please?
2: Sure. A 511 Victor card for 3rd Avenue Indian School Road, and there's keep me at 732 Henry on this.
1: 10-4, did you guys have a plate?
2: Car, getting in there, that car stopped. He blew through our tape, so.
1: 10-4.
3: 734 North, New Mexico plate, Charles David, Charles X Ray, 6-7.
1: 10-4. Purple bag, unlocked clothing, not weapons. North for traffic. 413 North for traffic.
2: 412 North.
1: I was clearing 440 North.
2: 414 North, go ahead.
1: 10961 at 39th Avenue in Buckeye. White truck versus a white SUV. No injuries. And for contact at 1945.
4: Six thirteen, Tom.

0: 614 North. Can you get eyes on 613 Tom? Just checking if it's hit there before.
1: 613 Tom, one clue for me. Thank you.
0: Thank you.

0: Jennifer, Jefferson, 3625 West Thomas, number 54. Here, Jennifer, Boston, at 1947.
1: Action.
2: 914, Tom, 34. Next, it's Audible 6201 on 35th Avenue, Cat. Come from the main area ocean detector. 1947. Are there any installer? Hey, are you on? I'm sorry, what unit was clear? Templar. Are you installing 914, Tom, on this Audible 6201 on 35th Avenue?
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1: Good.
0: 130 east, southern lane, 8200 south. Unidentified vehicle with a turning into weapons, suspended off 120 pounds. 5 feet tall, black shirt, gray leggings, pink backpack, and a weapon. 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
2: 132 ocean, I copy. 647-35th West Sierra Point Lane, unit 205. Black Mazda SUV, license plate, Charlie William John 3072 with a white male driver of the car went into this unit. We're seeing lots of foot traffic coming in, going from that unit. Plane thinks possibly 237 movement activity, ongoing issue. Give air in the neighbor for 21 contact, 1949.
0: Go for it.
3: 72 David, I'll switch the monitor.

0: Park us on custody for DUI, please, and see if there's a supervisor that can approve 3511 for extreme DUI.
1: Copy, code 41, agency.
2: Go.
1: Okay, I copy. And you guys got one in custody for extreme DUI. Do you have anyone in Indian School? 1950.
3: At 1076, 3826 West Coolidge Street.
0: Thank you.

0: 或者经常频繁的好吗？对。
1: 要上班。
2: Grade 413, Charlie. 31 North 19th Avenue. King Charlie.
3: Barricades is 23 at 7th Avenue. Where is it you want him to go from here?
2: 7033.
3: 7033, and that.
2: Barricades is going to be 23 at 7th Avenue. Where do you need them to go?
4: 23rd Avenue, West North Pier, just east on the parcel of Jack on the Box. I'm out of wood. So Lexus 4, David Adam, PX 45.
1: I copy. Back to flat, unassociated. Is there another unit to help out 43rd Avenue Peoria just east?
5: I just the 1090 the plate. It's Arizona plate 4, David Adams, 645.
1: Copy that.
6: King 231, Charlie. Mm-hmm.

Franklin, westbound of Arizona, Tom Henry Williams, 0 Robert Paul, the dark colored sedan.

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1: No, Benji, the pair is homeless, sleeping on the couch inside of the store. He's refusing to leave.
0: The complainant did try to wake him up, but he was ignoring her. Contacts with the manager of Brooklyn. It's 1954. Unit to follow.
1: And you're going to follow for this trust for 3130 East Thomas.
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3: 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I'm calling for X-ray 413 Charlie.
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0: iPhone.
1: One of the drivers was transported precautionary to Vanderbilt University. We will be doing follow-up eventually.
0: Precautionary, you'll be doing follow-up shortly. Yeah.
2: Emergency traffic for a 211 X-ray, 5835 North 27th Ave, 913B. I 14 Tom Carter, Charlie 9, unit backup, 1956.
3: Yes, 419 14 Tom, that's 211 FM, 5835 North
1: 27th.
4: Anyone, Frank, I'm monitoring.
1: Hey, 3200.
0: Hey,
4: Lady Henry. Can you send me that 928, please?
0: Okay.

0: 14 North 19th Avenue, X-ray 413, Charlie's mouth is not working and not answering the radio.
1: You sent me the 487 and linked your call.
0: Yes, in front. On your 12th, then it runs out of vehicle on the Turbo app. 2022 gray BMW X6 was returned today without the license plate on it. License plate is 08 Adam 1 David 6. Score for contact at 9859.
2: Is there an ETA for any officers for the 962 at 51st Act in Osborne?
1: It's still holding. I didn't start up front. You see if it's 51st Avenue in Osborne?
0: $12.59, $566.
2: Thank you.
1: 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Fossil plate of Queen King Mary 291. Out of Oklahoma, possibly an enterprise rental. Only suspect info is a group of males, mixed races, possibly high school age. Information only at 20 minutes.

0: research engineering. Yeah.
1: You can 22 just got a hold of X-ray 4 Vision Charlie Huntington. They're going 4.
0: Copy that. You can be back on that P3 call on the 11 week.
1: Denver?
2: Grant 1 again, Archways rolling.
3: There's any 700 or 800 units that can start for 27th Avenue Indian School Road to help assist X-ray 41 was told.
4: Can you have the units come back to the residence of Lee Momstack?
3: Someone was 91 Charlie. It's over on Adam 921 hours.
2: Was the 81 units going to return to the residence?
0: Thanks, sir.
1: What do you have?
2: I have a standing warrant, and I just need your help to arrest someone.
5: Please, with you, can you just all recurring call as a robber and create a new call for service at same 20, and then just give me a 1052 at the moment?
1: Sir, you want to make you a new card?
5: Yeah, it's not for it, because the warrant's unrelated to this call for service, so it's going to be a 1052, but same 20.
1: Okay, that's for it. I'll put everyone else in that closet. Okay.
6: I'm Mr. Ocean. Hey, we're coming from Union 35th, so it's going to be a while.
3: Have you coming from Union 35th, it might take a while. Is there any other units close so they can serve 27th Avenue Indian School Road to help out with the 91 Trust, Charles?
2: Wait, does
3: it
2: matter? Do you want any work code for next? Okay.
7: Yes, okay, you have this fully hidden as an accident police at Lucas on.
2: Okay.
1: If males are possibly hyphenate, information only at 20 to 3.

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1: This is A64 from Victor at 2430 South 20th Street at the Solid Surface Systems. I saw a gray Nissan Maxima or Baltimore with a Hispanic male, 3 years old, bald glasses, stocky build, sitting in the parking lot. Trying to ask him what he was doing, and he said he was waiting for someone in compliance, told him he has to leave. Wants to make sure he's not there. And she said, subjects in the past have worked for other than me, for checks. Arthur Patel, I'm calling back at 2004.
2: $6.16
0: extra on your head. This should be close for you guys, an 80 code for you to roll in. We have a mail turn kind of pod. On 204.
1: The 647 at 5th Avenue in Pima, 10 ago. White or Hispanic male, 20 years old, no shirt, blue jeans, short hair, could be chasing kids at the park. Off the way on 637 Divin, no one for contact at 2005. Can I get a unit call?
2: 115 Henry.
0: Okay. Dubai was told that over at the Red Roof Inn, there's a black female, tall, short hair, and went into room 49. It was not on his name.
3: I'm calling for a break-in at Piastua Peak Parkway, 2701 East Piastua Peak. I don't know if she was able to tell you guys that we're all the way up at the end of the Ocotillo Trailhead.
2: Door 23, if you see.
1: 10-4, thank you.
3: Not yet, or is there one available?
4: Negative, it's still holding as of right now.
3: Alright, copy that. I'm gonna monitor this channel.
4: Cool.
5: Main concept, Tabitha. The cigar has returned. Layla Elkin, 2010, black female, back to 130. Wears glasses and jeans. Wearing a black coat. Back to 206. Units follow him.
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3: 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Yeah, my partner answer is 21, please.
2: 7:34, Tom.
4: 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All 21 in a second, taking statements.
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0: of 25 on 40th Street. I'm off of Henry. I can head that way in a few minutes. 10-4.
1: This is your friend Kingston. May I message, please?

0: So Frank, you can send that call that the park ranger was talking about.
1: 10-4.
2: Ave, we need one or two more units of 914 pounds. Come on over to Charlie 9, 209.

0: here for me, Mr. SS, over on Charlie 9, reference to 211 X-ray, 5835 on 27th Ave.
1: You take the 245 on Camelback.
2: Four two four,
3: India
2: 11 mile. Go ahead. Get me from my location to 1528 West Rozier Road.
3: Okay, what are the miles?
2: Here, 234.
3: I copy that, 27. 701 Frank, you can help me on that. Thanks.
1: Hello, Ocean, we'll go.
3: How far?

0: 734, should I copy your message? It's 900 Henry Thomas on the I-17 access road northbound. White male tan, dark short hair, gray tank top, blue jeans with, that are sagging. No weapons. He was running in between the traffic, left hand lane, southbound. He was stumbling. Possibly into 37, given no information, 2011.
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0: I follow up at 8626 West Osborne.
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0: Y no sé si esta vez ya no me ha copiado.
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3: Alright, Renegade Unit, we have three subjects. One of them is going to be Delta 2 is here. We're on Charlie 4, no response. 2012, frequency is clear.
0: Hello, the mute. Hello, the mute. 5270 and Osborne 3500 North.
2: Yeah, 101 miles. Everything. From my location to 40 East Indiola Avenue, last three are 070.
4: No, it's 40 East Indiola Avenue, 10-4.
2: Yeah, 40 East.
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1: Our veteran's 1051, he's detained right now. We're going to make sure he gets services.
4: Copy that, Victor 1051, he's detained right now. We're going to make sure he gets services.

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2: Hey, 21 North for my 14th Tower Miguel.
1: This is the manager referenced an earlier call. Dominic has returned to the property. White male, 30s to 40s, 5'6 medium build, wearing a red shirt, black jacket, green pants. At 2014, you went to Fulham. Copy up to me, 15.

Hey, you want to follow on our test roster 5115 last week down? I'll tell you when our standby's down about the plane.

0: 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Let's go to 32nd Street, 722. Any units to go for a burglary attempt to 32nd Street?
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2: Copy that on Charlie 7.
4: Connor.
2: Copy.
0: Associated, it was previously on Honda Accord. Four 21 Tom, did you copy that?
1: 421 Tom, say again.
0: Your vehicle came back not associated. It was previously on a Honda Accord.
2: Copy, that's going to be the vehicle that we're out with.
0: 10-4, thank you.
4: The audible, 6201 North 35th Avenue. 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
0: Copy.
4: Information for units at 35th Avenue, Glendale. Blue four-door Toyota stand on a license plate 5 heading down Glendale Alley. Got into the I-17 with northbound. 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No contact. 28 hours.
1: Good.
0: It's a 510 call. 24th Street and Jones. 50 white and black side by side this Benefit neighborhood. Going 50 miles per hour left and eastbound. Complaint Ryan's contact. 318. Is there a unit to follow? Anyone to follow for this 510 call, 21st Street and Jones? For 23 Thomas, you want to stand by, I'll work on it. Thank you.
5: Yeah, 93 units. Refuge.
4: Okay, X-ray 41, you're cutting off. I got rescue 918 transporting one half of the 93 unit is in route as well. You have where they're going to.
5: Or they'll give you the hospital details. When I get back to my car, the sergeant in the area, is it okay if I give him a 21 so they can get a rundown?
4: 91 Frank, you cover that?
2: 91 Frank.
4: Yeah, X-ray 41 is just advising reference at 91 Charles 27th Avenue Indian School Road. Rescue 918 is going to transport, and one half of the 93 unit is going to be en route, and they'll give hospital details. He's asking if he can 21 you for a rundown on the incident.
1: 543-632-2032. 42, I got that. All right, X-ray 41, I got.
0: Flashlight subject is thin, black male, late teens, white t-shirt, black shorts, backpack, unknown for any weapons, carrying a laptop. At 2020, is there any call? Yeah, 11th Street, Van Buren, Circle K, 513 beat. 513, Henry. 513 Henry, and your backup maybe one or two more there may on a one-on-one or physical. Somebody use bear spray. We're on trail 5 at 2020.
1: 516 Frank.
0: Come, Frank.
3: 51 Frank, monitor.
0: Come, Frank.
1: Yes.
4: Number 4, do you have the details of the hospital you're 17 to?
6: Alright, so somewhere go to St. Joe's.

0: three years of things. Like when a fake male black jacket, blue jeans.
1: Well, looks like we have a male from 32nd Street, Loretta, walking back towards the offices out there. We've seen that match description.
2: Yeah, we see it. We still don't have a crime, and we still don't have a victim.
3: So.
4: Mercy traffic is a domestic, 3746 East Taylor Street, 500 North, 726 feet. Three Henry, you and anyone else going to be in Charlie X 7, 2022.
5: Thank you, Fred, Monitor. Copy that. I think I'll be for Luke to 32nd Street. There was a possible, but no crime, no victim.
1: 727, yeah, we'll do the backup.
5: Copy that over in Charlie 7.

0: I-24 Tom, can you send me that 647 Victor?
1: 24 Tom, I copy. 647 Victor, 8108 North 33rd Avenue. Unit 2 on O'Malley's block in Clay's parking space. See them, you came verbal and made me a threat from Clay asking to leave. Police photo was visiting members upstairs, black male on our stage, 40 years old, 5'8". Heavy set, red shirt, red shorts, no left up 5 ago on a red Ford pickup, unknown plate last seen westbound in Vermont. Named Joshua for contact. We also added a duplicate. A different party thing occurred in the last 10 minutes. Court was holding someone move, and a male and female came up to plant being verbal, so they have something for the plane. And it's McBale 34, he's wearing tape on that, and second one's a female 34 years old, unknown clothing, no weapons. I can see them going in and out of the address, Clint's Clay, 33rd Avenue, Royal Palm Road, Silverado, with a camper. Looks like that's Rivas for contact as well. Third unit's full.
2: Nobody back up 615 Henry for this fight, 1649 West Highland Avenue, 613 B.
3: 615 Henry.
2: Pepper.
4: 6-4 Frank Tamar.
2: 10-4.
1: 47 Victor.
2: 10-4. Reference.
1: I'll continue trying for backup.
2: So I'll go and switch over to Charlie Deck 7, Charlie Deck 7, 2025.
5: I'm calling for any Leslie's little switch for Charlie 7. How about the domestic? 3746 East Taylor.
6: 734, can we get started from the way?
5: No, I'm Charlie 7.
2: Some of these units to go, we're holding on Charlie Deck 2, no response, 2025. You start for the 9X 3706 West Bell. I need a breakaway cut from Lloyd for this 901 X-ray 706 West Bell.
5: 33 Frank from Lloyd.
2: 10-4, he is following.
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2: 10-4, Charlie 2.
4: 22 yours, monitor.
2: 10-4.
6: 2-3-1-2-8, you can focus on the hot topic.
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2: Please, sir. Officer to contact is going to be in a call at 2026. Can I get a unit to follow?
6: 423 Ocean Code 6.
2: Good.
6: 7th Street and Apache, it's a black Camaro, no plates.
2: I need to go to 7th Street and Apache. For 21, Tom, are you trying to clear? Street and Apache.
6: Fortunately, Tom.
2: Thank you.
6: Four 23 Ocean, can you run a temp tag 20 William 0798?
2: 10-4.
1: Information for your 43rd Avenue, Glendale going northbound, less than 1 ago, Uber Mall.

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2: 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A white Jeep Wrangler and a silver Kia SUV. There's a dad involved who's calling it in who does want contact. It's 2020.

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0: Hey, can we get him attached to the call?
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1: 1-2-5-9-6-5-1.

0: I'm looking for that flight. 6131 North 19th Avenue at Assisted Living. Quinn is in a rubble with another roommate over not giving her keys. It's DeSante, light, complected black female, short, medium, build black, dress, not a lesson. There's going to be no staff on site at 2031.
1: Ninety-seven, West Fletcher Road, with 61 Adam 9 Charles 0. Okay. Yes. 6:15. You have the state department from me to side here are in custody, saying he took too much albuterol, and when he breathes in, his eardrums pop, making it difficult to breathe.
0: Careful.
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5: copy. 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Hey, prayer, mother. 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
6: This is Frank. Can you put me on that 4 season door?
3: Okay.

0: victim is found being treated by fire, he's willing to do a one-on-one.
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1: 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He's following 934 Frank on this following fight, 31st Ave in Deer Valley, 934.
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6: Eric. Okay. Golden 962, 31st Avenue, Osborne, 3409.
2: 614. You can send me the next. You know, the next is going to be a 961 744 West Camelback Road at the Fry's. Parked in the parking lot, red Hyundai Sonata versus a white Jeep Cherokee. Arizona police, Charlie John, that I'm too young, George. Other involved parties trying to leave without providing insurance info. Christopher for contact, 2036.

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0: Hi, Chief. 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
1: I'm down the street at 44th and Thomas. I was coming from North.
0: Go ahead, thank you.

0: We're feeling with Tom. Bye. 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
1: The 900 is sent at 390 David, 2610 West Thunderbird, vehicle left from the Walgreens. The Red Ford SUV, 720 Zebra Charles Frank. There was passed out, and then while on a 21, he is last seen westbound on Thunderbird. 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
0: Nine twenty-two India Satisfactor. Yes, ma'am. It looks like our comp might be Spanish speaking. Can we get a 964 Tom to our call when we get a chance?
2: Okay, first time 38, 10, 12, 35, 10.
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2: Granada. Tom, stand by, I'm back up for you.

0: any reason I can't make phone calls.
1: Okay.
2: Alright, where is it located at?
1: It was being called in from the front lobby by a girl named Serena. She was wearing a black dress.
0: And I'm going to be out with a blue Dodge Ram single cab. Stand by for the fleet. Okay. Mary Henry John 9.
1: 10-4.
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1: Six twenty one, Tom.
4: Sam, can you show us 17-1701 West Tucky, unit number 210, for follow up, please?
1: Sure.
5: NR4, just real quick, checking in if this guy's reference to 35th Avenue is definitely a black Charger, correct?
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1: Yeah, 5127 West Indian School. I was able to restore staff over selling meat. Thank God, I'm delivered to DoorDash and complaining about someone advised and to come in. Another weapon involved, carry for contact there, 2043-821 Waffle. And I copy ME code 4.
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1: 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On our call, we're just updating the location. 10-4.
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2: Blue 43 Eastbound Road, your caller is waiting in grade 2 at Highlander. Father of child is refusing his complaint in their child, Ashton, he's 2 years old. So father is a slight little tall, red shirt, black pants, and he's also going to be 1052, which is 2045.
3: 647 Victor, we're getting a duplicate from the other half, Fernando, and a red Silverado with a shell saying he's parked at Royal Palm on 33rd Avenue for contact.
4: Go.
3: 10-4.
5: Tom 217 on Adam 7.
0: Tom 217?
5: Yes, ma'am. For this night, 6300 and 5th Avenue, me in school. Will you push it through as a Robert and make me the primary, please?
0: 10-4.
3: Yes, you just copy trespassing 5101, same as what the water means. Black belt 50s, burgundy hat, gray shirt, blue jeans, shorts on the web, and refusing to leave. You have a manager for contact at 2046. Anyone to make a backup? Backup for trespassing 5101 West Indian School.
0: 821 ADS.
3: So far.
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0: Nora for traffic. Sorry, Pete and Tom, 7111 East Bell Road at the CVS. The black female, 45'4", 200 pounds. Tan colored outfit, none of weapons, is currently inside the store refusing to leave. It's going to be Valerie for contact. 2047 is 312.
1: 632 for 1900.
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0: Can I get a 10cc to meet me at SES? And then 101 miles as well.
2: 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G20 North, Costa Road. Saturday, go ahead.
3: Alright, can you push through as a citation, please?
2: Copy.
1: 7 3 It's number 3 of both entrances. If there's no dupes, it's number 3.
2: I'm calling 424 Edwards. Is there any 1060 available for SES? Any 1060 available for SES?
4: For Edward.
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3: Six 25 India Code 6.
2: Good.
3: Yeah, we're going to be at Cactus and 19th Avenue just south with Arizona, Tom 5, Adam 8, Charlie 0.
2: Temporal.
0: Hello? CVR Sunday for 52.
2: Is your subject 452?
1: 735 Tom.
2: 735 Tom.
1: Can you put a 23 on that 247 on Amelia, please?
2: Copy. 823 was Amelia, 2051. You guys code 4?
1: 10-4, we're code 4.
2: Copy. North, 793, I have contact Angel at 2051. My whole 1060, 37, Trent, do you bring that as yet? Go ahead.
5: Yes, ma'am. The 647 and the 736, there's two of them. Are they possibly related?
2: Okay. Let me double check.

0: Contact home for 80-10-60 is available to help 723 Frank at SES. But technically two completely different calls, but they kind of sound alike.
1: I'll copy that. Go ahead and send me your oldest, please.
0: Copy, that one's running at 320 East Willetta Unit 6. Red background, no weapons, red content build, possibly light color pants and a white theme on the weapons medium build, unknown clothing with a lighter smoking 237 David behind the building in the alley. They have a camp set up behind the dumpster and they want to move along. No one's for contact, and I copy that backup. It's 2052.

0: 我乘几趟？
1: 我乘几趟？
0: Can you let the supervisor know that me and 427 Tom's prisoners are both being held longer than 2 hours?
1: Robin's knocking at the compartment's door, and they said it's the same mail from an incident that happened a few nights ago, and he was looking for a 101 involved in a 415 flank. Contact with Albert, it's 2053 in this phone.
0: 733 King.
2: Charlie John Adam 2 Young George, other info party is trying to leave without providing insurance info. Christopher for contact 24.
3: Okay. Dana Avenue and Tom is just north, Arizona 9, Lincoln Adam. 030, go push it through the ticket.
1: That's prior. The native mail 510 320 with electric on short slides and left on foot eastbound Tago. Simple only at 25.

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1: Sam, I'm not able to find my palm. Can you please try giving them a call?
0: At 10-4.
2: Okay. 472990 West Thunderbird Road near 403 Quincy getting ping from her friend someone in apartment 321 was possibly dropped on the ground between 1630 and 1900 hours. Someone picked it up, subject of apartment 320 is denying they have the phone. Claim will wait at the listed apartment. So I have contact 2055. Is there any call?
0: Go ahead.
1: 964 Tom,
0: that's our location. 964 Tom, available 431st Avenue, Washington. Avenue, Washington.
1: Can you give that detail?
0: Okay, thank you.
3: Tom, I'm 17 for the one-on-one for the two subjects at 76 gas station.
2: 17, there's 17 for the one-on-one for the two subjects at the 76 gas station. Missouri, 913B.
3: 914 Tom, I'm 23.
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0: It was a response anyway for that 1060.
3: Okay, thank you. I appreciate it anyways. I'll figure it out.
0: There at 1150 Eastman Grand Street at Renko Beauty Supply. An unraised mound and weapons, 30th and Bell, sweatshirt, and waist. Shirt around waist. Seems to be empty 37 David. Yelling and mumbling thing, going back and forth from the sidewalk onto the street. The south side of the property, just to make sure he's okay and doesn't get injured. Contact at 2057, yeah, the backup is attached.

0: Hello, Nidia. I've been Mr. Checkwell for 2544 West Campbell Avenue at the pool. Transient black female, long dark hair, thin black top, unknown pants, no weapons folded near the pool, plain things up. Subject broken earlier, was now concerned subject might fall into the pool. Can't be for 21, contact 2058.
1: Not a busy notion, kind of a 1076.
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2: Yeah, right, Living Henry, stand by for the third.
0: Copy, stand by for the third, 914 found. 915 notion of 1076, 3826 West Coolidge Street, related to a previous incident. Information is in call 2059.

0: 21 is at 415 for him.
1: So 14812 in Muskoka Port. Caller and parents are verbal. Dad is gray, white male 60, blue or black shirt, gray pants. Mom is Linda, white male, sort of 60, pink shirt. This caller is at 6 and trying to take her in for a 72-hour hold. Contact Becky, it's 2059.
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3: Male Larry Pinky, 473, 6 foot, 260 pounds, white pink top black shorts. He's a repeat offender. He's been violent in the past. Contact Alicia. It's 2001. You got a copy of that song, you driver, no one contacted. It's 2001.
4: Ninety-4-0-1 West Pebble Street, 2000 North. Today, welcome here and saw white mouse, 36 foot, medium build, gray shirt, gray pants. My weapons hanging out in the front yard by the car, laughing on the southbound on 94 and Avenue. Possibly on 237 Davis. Contact Emmanuel at 2101. 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
1: That's
0: 87.
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0: I copy your 11 miles for 793 at 2103 hours. And 731, John. 735, John, we'll back you up.

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1: Hey, 35 and 6. Hey, 35 and 6. 75 and 8 flying, Black Mustang, unreadable, clear to see the area itself.
0: I'm the air unit, 1st and 7th baseline.
1: John Young, Adams, 0, Nora, 1, kid. This is off to Shelby.
0: 10-4.
2: Right, sure, correct. Is this the heavier set? I can see you're soon all black with the curly hair, heavier set one.
3: Air 4, copy 1022.
2: Okay. And the other two that are with her as well. Four, just heard.

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0: 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Verbal with girlfriend, new living trailer, a back gun and weapons. Her name is Beatrice, born 1976. She got up, sat with questions, and hung up at 2107, negative unit fall.
1: 516, Frank.
0: Form.
1: Please. 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Indeed. Cruise traffic at the site 7124 West Granada Road 815B. Need to start up for a fight, 7124 West Granada Road, 815 beat, 18,028 North.
0: 714 Henry, status check.
1: 14 Henry, I'll go for it. I'm wrapping up right now.
0: Copy.
1: Right.
0: We're at 3310 West Southern Avenue with O'Reilly's. Since the previous incident, PD has already been out. To the complainant at the complainant's house at 3255 West Jessica Lane. Police hear a few situations, so it is very confusing. Said someone found his house this morning and thinks it's the same thing happening again. Claiming he wants to check off around his house when the complainant was told PD out, he said that they didn't talk to him enough. Complainant is inside the O'Reilly's. And you have a backup attached at 2109.
1: 414 Osher, 1 second. Send on check, please.
0: I copy. The other units to 22.
2: Click for 2700 North 51st Avenue, Action and Journey. For Chevion Osborne, 3500 North, domestic, 1408 South 105th Lane, 1061 35th Avenue, Osborne, and another domestic, 7360 North, Corpus Road.
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0: copy.

0: 732 Lincoln, just 734 Lincoln, have a backup.
1: 734 Lincoln. You need a backup, correct?
2: Is there a CC for anything, Sam?
3: Charlie 404, Charlie, can you clear me from 5037 West Thomas Road?
1: Okay. Missouri Unit, I can back up. 734 Lincoln at 1601 East Indian School. Can anyone advise them?
4: No.
1: Copy. And is there anyone that can advise on that PC for the SP? Okay.
4: There's maybe one or two more units after that.
5: Can we get one or two more units to 835 North 27th Ave?
6: AET George Charlie.
1: Okay.
7: 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I'm on it again.
1: Copy.

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1: Hey, Sharon,
0: 59th Avenue in Roanoke, just west, Arizona, 647-89 Henry Robert.
1: Okay. 714 Henry.
2: Yes, ma'am. Can you put me back on incident 125-9533?
1: Copy.
2: Right, thank you.

0: 601 Tom, did you have traffic?
1: Code 4 accidental.
2: Please, and then can you see if Captain Sox can also send me a message?
0: Sure. I'm calling Captain Sox.
3: Captain Sox, you got me.

0: Domestic 3255 West and Jessica, 5800 South for 14 feet. And is that for domestic?
1: I'll go fire.
0: Go 14 North and your backup.
1: Four solution.
0: Solution. Charlie Four, 2160.
1: Put on track monitor.
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6, 14 Oracle 6. Go ahead. I'm going to be on Camelback in 22nd Avenue with Arizona Ocean X-ray Adam 2 Young Ocean. 10-5.

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1: 4-2-2-India. 15 climb and east baseline. Southwest. Stand by for the plate.
0: 2 more
1: seconds.
0: Okay.
2: That's that 415 right now.
0: Temperate.
3: You're judging on the Hong Kong.
0: Okay. Is there a unit to follow the ACOS from an audible 1685 95th plane?
4: Therefore, for that unit, 20 seconds down back to code 4 on that stop.
0: Okay, Park.
5: Fortune
0: 9, go ahead. Can that vehicle stop at
5: Kilbeck? I'm code 4, I think you're in it.
4: You got it. Thanks, dispatch.
0: You're welcome.

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2: Okay.

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1: Copy. Okay, 2141, or correction, 2140 East baseline.

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1: 622 Mayor.
0: 622 Marion, any other units over to Charlie Deck 6 at 2125? Temper.
1: 622 Mayor, we're loading up and then we'll start up.
0: Temper. I love having you coming.
1: 623 Henry, you can phone me on the hot call.
0: Temper.
2: Was there any luck on another unit?
0: Nine, 915 India, headed to the call, 17.
1: Go ahead.
0: Just checking your clock fire.
1: I'm just doing a citation.
0: Temper. Tim Baker, 44373 North New River Road, construction property. Call is off site watching on camera. 15 minutes prior to the call, there's a black flash 1500 under the property near the driveway area. The property is not fenced, but he has not seen the vehicle leave. It's 2127. He wants phone contact. In total, 11 Mario Polo, it's 2127.

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0: Order 7, to Calico at the Park, North Carolina, King, Henry Adam, 7288, push it through.
2: Any CIT officers on Adam 45 for this 901 entry, 2808 East Caldwell, 8400 South. Any CIT officers, please go to Charlie 4, 2128.

0: Mercy Drive, 7-0-0-24-01 East Indian School Road, 7 complete. And School Road, 712 feet.
1: 712
0: feet, guys, copy you and anyone else. I'm going to try deck 7-2130.
2: 1100, are you switching?
0: Copy.
3: I'm trying to switch the monitor.
0: Copy.
1: You can hand me the bus.
2: Avenue. I also got another duplicate that came in. I'm assuming it's a resident area too, saying it was a black and white Florida pit bull puppy running loose in the convent since 4 a.m. But they're saying that it resides in Bravo 1, Kahuna Water, very friendly owners at home.
3: That's 2130. Hey, 3-3, can you relieve 100 Mary? I've lived there on 7th Avenue in Indian School.
1: 0-35, John, I just took your spot.
3: I copy that. Then can I have somebody relieve my PA at 3rd and 3rd Avenue in Indian School? That'll be our next stop.
4: 31, John, yeah, I heard that way.
3: 73 Frank, I appreciate it. Thank you.
1: Fortinger, can you just make me up with an error call at 40th Street and Camelback on the southwest corner? I'm being flagged down by a guy who says he's lost.
0: Copy.

0: K31 Tabitha, the domestic, 14-08, Southland, and Fifth Lane. Contact Tabitha, the better has turned Leland Elkins, born in 2010. A female 5'2", wearing a black coat, gray shirt, about 21-32. You need to follow him.
1: 915 Ocean for the 647 Victor.
0: 915 Ocean. Your call's going to be the 647 Victor at 33rd Avenue, Missouri, southwest corner of the Little Canyon Park. It's going to be for a male subject, school doesn't always.
2: Can you have 915 Ocean help us out real quick, please?
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1: Yeah, we go that way.
0: 24, thank you.
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1: Positive on the 101. Is there another SP we need to identify?
2: I don't have any.
3: They're going to take her out right now.
2: For info.
3: Does everyone take the domestic downtown?
2: So. What do you want to do? No, she's taking her code 5 next out.
0: Code 4 takes it.
2: Copy. I'm looking for 829 North First Avenue. Male, 28 to 25 to 20 years old, 6'2", wearing 80 pounds, black shirt, black shorts, no weapons, refusing to leave the property, and started making verbal threats to complain and other guests. Were you an employee for contact at 2135? Can I get a use call?
3: Copy.

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1: The domestic's going to be at 3025 West Charter Oak Road, 12200 North. Around 2100 hours, ex-boyfriend, Ivan, brother 93, Hispanic male, thin build, no weapons, took money out of caller's personal account. 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And sits her father's house. 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Negative. Follow.
0: 434 Lincoln.
1: Plus one.
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1: Hello.
0: Good idea, go to. Twenty second place in Rosier with Bravo William Edward 7194.
1: Side, you'll need some pickup as we were like out, stopped in the dark area for about an hour. Possibly casing, leaving and returning to the area, the left pentagon, no known weapons. Information only 2137. Sorry, where were you going?
2: UPC.
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2: 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Thanks for the phone.
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1: 2. 10-4.
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1: Yes, sir. 14 Ocean.
3: Go ahead.
1: Which call is that?
3: Call we were on 22 then.
1: Okay.
0: Yeah, positive on the second 101.
1: Probably positive on the second 101.

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0: 102 miles, you're gonna be 602.
1: I copy at 2140.
0: I'm 4, thank you.
1: Okay.

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1: Go ahead.
0: 44th place in Broadway. X-rays, it's Adam 274.
1: Confirmed.
2: Flight 5830 West Thomas Road, 822B. And you just started for an upgraded flight 5823 1050 Charlie. 5821 Nora, 23 for Thomas Road. Do you want to keep this through or leave it in the lounge? 22 more last.
1: Okay.
3: And to follow 58
1: US
3: Summit. 802 George. Okay. 82 George, try that tomorrow.
1: Copy. I'm at 2601 East Roosevelt Street. IYZR. A 5-year-old is reporting to be joined by another student at the school in the same class. Being seen for injuries. Monica for contact. It's 2142.
4: 792 Zebra, can you run a firearm for me?
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1: 735, John.
0: Is it 73 Frank on the scene for the 63?
1: 10-9.
0: Who is the sergeant for the 63, please?
2: Frank, I'm still here. I'm out front of the quick trip.
0: Are we allowing residents to enter the bridge suites?
2: Yeah, if you're at 7th Avenue, we can allow them. I've got another car block in 6th Avenue, so they can get into the budget suites from 7th Avenue.
0: Perfect. Thank you so much.
1: Thanks, Paul. The shop was at 4140 East Baseline Run.
3: Confirm. 35th Avenue and Osborne, southbound lanes, just south of 35th, a van gold SUV, an employee, and a white Jeep. Jack Cartman, 2145. Golden, 9-62-51st, and Osborne. Pardon.
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1: Question,
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3: For a fight, 1616 North Central Avenue, 736 feet. Response when they're using this code. Hey, 730 Mary coming from the station. See you on Charlie Deck 7, 5 year clear, 2147.
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5: Domestic at 4732 East Bell Road, building U is in Union at the first floor. Unit 1166, this caller is calling about a very loud verbal male yelling for someone to call PD, doors slamming, they're inside the unit, one is a restricted to white male 35 to 40 years old, often, and on clothing, just hearing him yelling, no weapons, no kids, no description of the 101, possibly a white female with bright red hair. We also got a duplicate that came in from the same caller, advising both parties, left. One of them is on foot, walking off the property. Clear description on the white man named Isaac, 35 to 40. Tall, thin, a bulging spot. Dark green bottom, button-up shirt, blue jeans, got into a silver pickup truck with a lot of furniture in the back. Driving off the property, one of them was white female, black tank top. Last name's unknown, dirt, except travel. And that was at 2111. 2148. Is there any info? And verbal in the listed unit, when it is seen, subjects that live there, black male 20s, tall, thin build, no weapons, and white female 20s, medium build, short, no weapons. When it advised in the past, the one of them has threatened her boyfriend with a knife, but none of she has it on her now. Does anyone else prefer? Officer contact at 2148.

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1: Complaint is following a silver hatchback, unknown direction of travel so far. Thinks that the 101 was 491. It's going to be holding on Charlie 6, 2149.
2: 611, John.
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0: 10-4. Holding a 960 52nd Street in Thomas.
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7: 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Excuse me, Shirley, 2151.
0: 151, are you to follow?
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0: permission for use in the area 50 Street and Murray Road going westbound. So 390 David Broadcast, White Dog Roger, license plate, bridge 810 William, swerving from the one in the Chandler area. Small. Last seen Windmill online. Duration only at 2152.
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0: Street, the Circle Way, aggressive bus stop, group of transient males, and a one on yelling complaining customers at Circle K. Send the weapons, complain them, and send them to leave the area. Arthur, be in waiting for contact at 2154. 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
1: John, we'll be at 99 lower Buckeye, just eastbound there, about place David Zebra Adam, 1 yellow Zebra.
0: Zebra.
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0: Zebra.
2: Hey, 12 Mark, can you send the trip off front share him, please?
0: 9266 for Sheridan. Here's your last hour about an IV. Thunder of Hopwell, 4096 White Mouse, 2200, has deadlock at 2158. You can tell them.
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0: Copy. Can you fly over to Elwood for an alarm going off?
3: 423 from prior.
0: Yep, Charlie Ford, 2159.
3: 1414, I'll follow up.
0: 10-4.
3: 1414. 1414, can you send us a message, please?
0: Yeah, 10-4.

0: Any other?
1: Colors in a dark gray 2010 Toyota Corolla versus the Nissan Pathfinder. License plate is 4 Paul Adam 56 Nora. Occurred on the street. Vehicles are going to be pulled into the turn lane. Give Luis for contact. It's 2200 hours.

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1: G230 Charlie. You put me out with a disabled motorist, I-10 West and 83rd Ave on the westbound Alfred.
0: Copy. G230 Charlie. The next is going to be the check offer at 4140 West Coulter Street, 5200 North. Caller's wanting PD to check on her 14-year-old daughter and 8-year-old son. They lived with her father at the listed 20. Father's going to be a dentist. Caller and his father let daughter's boyfriend into the listed 20. And per court 1031, no one is supposed to be home with the juveniles. The juveniles aren't answering her now. None of the weapons. Give Tessie for 21 contact at 2201.
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3: 412 India.
0: Criminal damage at number 2 North 35th Avenue at the Backpack Boys. It's like complainant. That was somebody keyed her vehicle. Complainant thinks it was someone that had been following her earlier. Things that happened recently, Santiago is for contact at 2202. Anyone to back up on this 47 Bravo at 4515 East Thomas Road?
2: Code 4 business closed.
0: Copy.
3: I'm just going to catch him just a second.
0: Copy. Line 34 Lincoln, the 647 is going to be at 15601 North 28th Ave. Two cars at the same location.
4: Adam 7 and King 10, switch over to Trey 7, 2023.
3: 735,
0: copy. Copy. Working on getting more description. No for contact 2203. Is there a unit to follow? 4 PD by the main gate. Jennifer, security guard. For contact at 2203. 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

0: 9 Philly Marine, can you send the 647 Victor at 13 feet, please?
1: I'm 15 there. I copy for the 647 Victor at 33rd Avenue, Missouri, at the southwest corner at Little Canyon. The subject's pulled up in a white pickup and a white Kia passenger car and parked in the park parking lot. Got out of the vehicles in a following caller and a friend. One subject from me, a black male, 20s, 5'10", medium build, black shirt, black pants, no weapons. Went back to his vehicle, but still is 23. Caller's afraid to leave the park because she thinks he will possibly follow her. Caller's near the soccer field. You have Kamora for contact. It's 2204.

0: Eternal.
1: Alright, 611 John, we found her. She saw us three times and drove away. We're talking about her.
0: Kepler.
2: Go for driving the triple from Angelica. 51 for Agasol resisting arrest. It's 14-0, so switch over. It's gonna verify this warrant before we make contact.
0: Hey, 14-0. Boulevard. Can you reach your beans in the area of Grand Avenue to the County Reference with Exclusion Victor? Three Bush, Charles Lincoln, 13003 was driving southeast on Grand Avenue running red light. I go to Grand Avenue and then direct to around 27th Avenue. Want to go? Information only 2206.
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0: Mary.
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0: 本来机场59 West Granada 1800 for Maria Rivera Gordon 82 551 80 on Athens, and others need to go to UPC at 10:08. 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
0: Six 25,
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0: F1. I copy that you copy in the 22,000 hours. Is there a unit follow?
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0: Copy.
2: Wait, hold on.
0: Hey,
2: Tom, 810, help me out. Can you confirm that warrant? 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
0: Is there one more unit for containment at 9266 West Garden? Copy. Is there one more unit for 9266 Blood Shared and 2300 North for containment? 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
2: Good.
0: This is the call, you're 172. We can go ahead and cancel the subject left with the dog.
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0: 10-4, I'll be 17 for me.
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1: Confirmed.

holding a 962 with a blue F-150. 22. Michael Fernia, that possibly took any 962 calls involving a blue F-250 within the past 2 hours?

Hey, just three times. Happy for the 1953-59 North Maldonado 7000 South. For Christopher McDonald, born 1970. But all 58170. It's about UPC at 2013. Be your follow. 10 plus.

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1: Mary. 647, 2006, North 23rd Place, the house. I copy that you copy info. It's 2214.

0: 734 Lincoln, your message at the 14 Tom at 725 West Indian School Road, the Family Dollar. 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Black male, black shirt, black pants, black shoes, duffel bag, nor weapon. Leave Victoria, the employee, for contact. 2215, is there you follow? 22.
1: Please, Mary, we can go prior.
0: Copy.

0: for the incident around on this call at 19,000 on Camelback. We got a duplicate call in saying that the complainant thinks that she sees a four-door vehicle that may be involved. Didn't give much information and wasn't answering questions. So gave a location of 17th Avenue in Pasadena. Who was the original caller this far back?
1: Yeah, 11 John. She's not the last cooperative with us.
0: Yeah, I figured.

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1: Send it.
0: 2647 Victor, 31,700 North 28th Avenue. Traffic complaint is not a black Tesla stand and a license plate with the windows down. It's part of the subject, possibly smoking 237 David towards the back of the complex, near the back gate. Driver's an unknown race male, wearing a backwards hat, no further description, no weapons, on signals are long. So gate code on the call, no one for contact, 2017, follow.
2: 214, Lincoln.
3: I've got a possible for our 211 suspect at 9040 South Central. He ran out of the store and got into a white Chevy Avalanche. We're going to be at 7th Avenue in Dobbins. Boy 3, Adam 3, Tom 5.
0: Is something 20 on the plate?
4: Yeah, if we just get a couple of units in over there, but somebody else need a unit to go over to the Circle K and go to check welfare.
0: 10-4. Was that 7th Avenue in Dobbins?
3: 7th Avenue in Dobbins, westbound. Boy 3, Adam 3, Tom 5.
0: 10-4.
1: Vehicle. 45 minutes, put his car
0: there.
5: Car 5, are you behind that vehicle?
3: Yeah, 10-4, I'm still behind it, and I never saw 415 William. I just saw a suspect that looked like our suspect, and he was sprinting out of the store and got into this vehicle. It took off 510.
4: 42 Frank, is that possible identified by name, or is this an unknown suspect completely?
3: Yes, he's identified. I'd have to pull up, sir.
5: Clarify, real quick, direction of travel, please.
3: Westbound Dobbins, coming up to 15th Ave.
5: Okay, 17.
1: Go for it.
5: Travel back, so, 3 minutes, probably.
4: Carry that. You can keep eyes on it. Try meeting eyes until the aircraft comes overhead. Get an answer from K-9 yet?
0: I'll stop one.
6: 45 Mary, we're stationary at 19th Avenue Dobbins.
7: Control 45, need to study to go to Circle K and see if it's over the 211.
1: 423 King, I just got 23 at Circle K.
0: 10-4.
6: 45 Mary, we see that white avalanche going to continue westbound on Dobbins from 19th Ave. Has some lights on the winds.
8: 15-year-old son Zayden, Hispanic male wearing black shirt and shorts, none of weapons. But he kept screaming at her and spit in her face to go. It's going to be an ongoing issue. There's two other children in the home. You've Ariana for contact. It's 2220-932 John. I copy your following.
5: Okay, F5, I copy tonight. It sounds like just shoplifting type. But did I copy that he was a previous 211 suspect?
0: Copy, Molly.
4: All right, what's the vehicle's location now?
6: 14, can you please send me 6 to number 3?
5: Over downtown, another bit and a half. Unfortunately, he's going away from us. We'll come from the east side, so we're just trying to catch up here.
6: 45 Mary to 423 King. Can the employees there tell us if this is the 211 suspect?
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3: 4314. It looks like he might be help forcing a stop. Monty Way and 25th Drive.
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0: by there. There's a Julian car. We're being compliant. Hands out the window.
1: Copy, Julian car. They're being compliant with hands out the window.
0: Sorry, occupied by three.
1: I copy, it's occupied by three.
0: We're high risk in here right now.
1: I copy, high risk in here right now. Friends in the parking lot, possibly a maroon Hyundai or hatchback. Move Arquisha for telephone contact. It's 2223 and copy something to back you up.

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1: Silver.
0: Can you update our 22 23rd Avenue Bell Road, please?
1: Sure. John, copy your message. It's a 90302 East Buena Vista Road, 2004, just south. She's circling in the traffic like normal items with a number 11. Look to be transient and for what sounds like a 1-1 meeting grooming noises. If no one's for contact, it's 22, 23 hours. Is there a unit to follow? R5, can you send 9?
2: Yeah, but hi, I'll be on camera. Just about to come overhead.
1: Do you have an eye on camera? Copy, no response. 734 John, I'll work on your backup.
3: Working on time for what?
1: Copy. I copy one. 27 all the way up, 22 to 24. Working this too.
3: That's 34, 22 Charlie, code 5, no 6.
1: Okay, thank you.

0: I've got three units there. They are facing westbound, so in cars to the west front, or one of the passengers, maybe the taxi passengers.
1: Anything else?
0: Cooperating, we'll get back to them.
1: How are they cooperating, walking west?
2: Is there one King, back up Charlie 2, 2025.
1: We are back for 231 King to the 911 fire stages. Copy, Charlie 2.
3: Charlie 3 King, come on.
1: Over.
4: X-ray 4, T2 Charlie, I'm Adam 8. Could you please push my call through as an Adam, an accident, please? And it's call 126-0127, and please keep me on the call.
1: Yes, sir.
2: In what units? We're still working on traffic over on Shred X 612-26.
5: I'm not 15 Mary, just on the 900 and the 914 V. I got the details.
6: Hey, I'm 15 Mary, sending you the check welfare at 3550 West Bethany Home at the Supreme Car Wash. Hi, copy, but it's 2226.
1: Not 2226.
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1: The vehicle's cleared at 2226.
0: Copy, good job, guys.
5: Fort you can I copy, he's got the people in custody. Anybody able to identify that guy, is that going to be our suspect?
6: Car 01 West Elm Street, 4700 North. It's going to be Unit 20. Caller's daughter, Leah, born in 08, black female, heavy set, wearing unknown clothing, unknown weapons. It's with her friend, who's going to be a white female, unknown age, unknown clothing or weapons. Caller says daughter threatened her and then locked her out of the house. They have a duplicate call. Caller was too scared to stay at the unit. 122C at 26 out in Camelback for PD. Caller's on foot in a gray sports bra and pink pants. Sarah for contact is 2227. Three units follow.
4: 914, leave the door and I'll attach.
6: That is more, thank you.
1: I have completed in a verbal with girlfriend Sherla, born in 2000, ending female, short, medium build, black shirt, blue shorts, none of weapons. Completed saying they're broke up and girlfriend won't leave now. Girlfriend not on the lease. Completed also advising there are other people in the home that rent out other rooms. 2 days for contact. It's 22, 28 hours. Is there a unit to follow?
8: 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Need to start up for 405 Memphring. That unit in your backup, Charlie, 2228.
4: 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Good job,
1: monitor. 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
0: Excuse me, 23 at 2535 West Campbell, back at the QT.
1: Central, I copy your 23 at 2535 West Camelback is 2230. Charlie 67, 5, you're clear, 2230.
0: 34, Johnny, swimming on that, I'm 23. Can you add voice info real quick?
2: Copy. The flight, number 36, Utah Road, open lines of verbal, heard a male say, you just sprayed stuff on me. See your male belling at the possible 101. 20 swim rapid SOS, the 101 is possibly crying now. They're saying, smack me in the face. I love you. Smack me in the face so I can end you. The phone is breaking up slightly. Not able to get a unit number from the 21 history.
1: 15, Mary.
3: 0 fire charcoal. We have a female. That's a... on 237, David, dehydrated.
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0: 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Well, 4197 Camelback and a 585 9th Street in Mountain View.
1: Identified him. He looks super similar, but he's not going to be our 211 space, so I'll have somebody run back the merchandise, and I'll just book for the shoplift.
2: Copy that. Good catch. Good practice. We'll catch him on the next one.

0: Is anyone able to back up 743 King on this domestic at 2306 East Willetta Street?
1: Difficult, John. If you can just dispose the call, I'm on an eye, and I'll back him up.
0: Copy, thank you. 723 King, are you put 4 while your backup arrives?
2: Yeah, I'm put 4, thank you.

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1: I'm calling 62 Tom. I'm calling 62 Tom.
2: Roger Lincoln.
1: Roger Lincoln.
3: Kiko's 2501 West Howard Street.
1: 12 Lincoln, that was 2501 West. What was the street?
3: West Elm Street, the original 20.
1: 10-4, thank you.
4: If I have anything, I'll take care of it, thank you.
1: John, thank you. Richard Lincoln, do you understand that? What's on your backup?
3: Four 11, you can 22 that 500 now, sir.
1: 10-4. Lincoln, do you copy?

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1: Yeah, I got it.
2: Jesus,
1: code 410.
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0: 53 Charlie, you're 9459, I'm on 47 Avenue, I'm coming 23.
1: Go ahead.
2: 10,411 North 35th Avenue, out with Arizona. Henry Young Adam, 7 William 1.
1: Can you 10-9 your 20, please?
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1: Again, our component Arthur is going to be with her, wearing black tank top, blue jeans, black shoes, at 2236. Is there any call?
0: 6 Johnny.

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2: That's going to be 585 9th Street and Mountain View Road. Sees a crash red scooter. It's going to play Paul Sam Adam 376 sitting on the southeast corner. No rider around. No contact 2237.
4: 633, we're finishing up. 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
5: Nine twelve Lincoln for the next is going to be a flight at 6713 North 42nd Drive at the alley behind. Calling here's two males' voices in a burble for the last 30 to 45 minutes. Once I move along, no one for contact is 2238. 912 King, I copy your phone.
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224 Mary. There's 647 6th Avenue in Pound for the Vet Rose. There's a black male, no shirt, black jeans, standing on the sidewalk, throwing things at vehicles, not sure what he's throwing. Then he was rolling around on the ground. Caller does not want contact. It's 2241.

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1: CBS is coming from the front, storm motion and power failure. At 2242, unit
2: 12. 21 North 19th Avenue. Credit states for Shante, black female, 23 years old, average girl wearing a black shirt, black shorts, has a knife. Non-threatening, verbal over 101 saying complainant took her items, which complainant says she did it. It's gonna be a Maya for contact, 2242.
3: And this is my communicator. So we're going to attempt to call up this suspect. He's got a 1051 for 245 and resisting, and he's got a fully extraditable out of California. The picture has been attached to the call.
4: Copy. R5, on item 8-4-4-2-4. Where is the area? Do you guys want us over it, or you want us to just stay away until you ask?
3: It's pretty blown. I want to be in the area. That's okay.
5: Alan, if you want to get eyes on it, we got a tree that's pretty big blocking our way in the back. We got eyes on the back door, and then we also have a 40 back here also.
4: Okay, we'll stay, we'll try to stay high and a little bit quiet, but I'll go ahead and get eyes on
3: it. First of all, just for example, the door is going to be facing south. It's going to be on the west side of the property here. There's going to be a window that's also facing south, just to the east of that front door. Looks like the RO's house is going to be either maybe his wife or a relative. We tried to get her a call to see if he was there. It was a number 3 on the phone.
0: 285, I copy all that. Dispatcher, are you able to get a tech channel for them?
1: I'll work on it.
0: Arizona X-ray, Adamantum 503.
1: Carter, can you send out a 20?
0: 920 West Alta Vista.
1: 10-4, thank you.
5: 220, we'll copy. Switching to TAC 13.
3: 420, is that TAC 13 available?
0: Charlie 5, that's an affirmative TAC 13 for you all.
3: Emergency, we're going to copy all units, TAC 13, all units, TAC 13.

0: Charlie 5. Criminal damage, 125 East Jackson, 19B. 5, 2, 10, King. And your backup, Charlie 5, 2245.
1: Mary, press on that, please.
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2: So.
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3: Hey, different.
1: Yeah, 83 from Eric. Can you switch your address to 6315 South 32nd Glen, please?
2: Tougher.
6: Bridge. About 2600 North, complaining heard several shots. Nothing else seen or heard. It's information at 2246.
7: Hey, coming to the unit, it's going to be occupied by 2, driver's going to be 1051.
2: That's copy. Can you give another unit from 920 West also this room?
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0: Is there a sergeant that copies? That's all, thank you.
11: Thomas Road, 735 feet.
6: Hey, I'm just...
11: 734 Lincoln, I copy you. Anyone else? Because I'm on Charlie Deck 734 John, I got you too. Charlie Deck 7, 2247.
2: 72
6: John, copy him on
2: here. Go ahead.
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1: Waiting at 5:10 to 11, Finville, dark t-shirt, shorts with a beard and dark backpack. He's in his 30s to 40s. He is left seen westbound with another subject on a Jackson. We're still working with Silver and Charlie 5 at 2249.
0: Four.
1: 10-4, thank you.

0: Holding at 418 Bravo at 2501 West Ocotillo Road. And an S61 at 25th Avenue. Correction, 35th Avenue Elm Street.
1: 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It's going to be a residential for Santora last name. The windows at 2349.

0: Alan Vikings, how are you, Mr. Tree?
1: Yes, I'm fine.
2: Traffic for 211, ma'am.
1: Yes, 647 for you, 25255 North 19th Avenue, Building 4. Caller is calling about a transient female walking around, the black female 35150, black sundress slippers with a green bag. I've seen her Building 4, an apartment 1079, caller is in the dog park for contact.

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1: 24 Mary, can you roll fire to our location? This guy's not responsive.
0: Okay, all right. I've got you. We just got another hot call in for nearby. I was just going to advise if you found him. So, yeah, we'll get fire going for you. Is he breathing?
2: I'm not copy the details.
3: 14-9, copy for the 418 Bravo at 2501 West Octavia Road at Unit 209. 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
5: I'll be code 6 with a Mustang. 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

0: 933 George, were you trying to clear?
1: Okay, team here, we'll take the next.
0: The next is going to be the 961 at 35th Avenue Elm Street. It's going to be referencing an earlier incident. Color is going to be in a dark gray 2010 Toyota Corolla versus a Nissan Pathfinder, license plate for Paul Adam 56 Nora. Vehicles are pulled into the turn lane, declined medical, still waiting for contact. Advises that they saw units pass by, but no one ever stopped or called. Nothing closer to 35th Avenue Elm in the northwest corner of Toledo Park. Here's Deborah for contact is 2254.
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1: Go ahead.
0: Yes, ma'am. Can you let all units know out here on Indian School, once the MAC van is out of here and all the detectives depart, we can start opening up the streets? And then if you could also get barricades to call for me, so we can come pick up the barricades.
1: Up and reset, we're still here over contact at 2255. I got a unit to follow.
2: Hello, where are you? 22, we'll take care of it.
1: 10-4. Lincoln,
3: did you
1: copy?
3: Copy, can you leave me off on my body cam, please?
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1: For everyone, we'll give you back up. This is Charlie 9, this is 2055, 3050.
6: 931, Mary. 10-4, thank you. Is this supervisor monitor?
5: Okay.
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0: 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Can you put us back from that traffic stop, please?
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0: George on your head.
4: Thank you. 10826 North 11th Street. Could be a residential. Could be the window. We also have a Kenneth Neal is responding to the premise. ET is 10 minutes going to be driving a dark blue Ford Ranger at 2258 Zarianfall.
0: So 647
4: Victor
0: Broadcast.
4: Hey,
0: Victor. For 1 hour, an unknown person's been riding a motorcycle around in the complex on 48th Street, Washington. No one's been contacted. It's been on the only 22-58 hours.
5: Thomas Road, E12B.
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5: E24 Lincoln, you're back up, Charlie 8, 2258.
0: So this is 9175 North 7th Street at the Circle K. This state's black Melbourne, black final. Shirt, pink pants, 140 pounds, was hitting a dog. Male left with a Hispanic female, 30s, wearing a black tank top, black shorts, black shoes, and a backpack. No known weapons, pushing a stroller, left on site eastbound on Roosevelt with two dogs, one multicolored puppy on a leash. And any small dog in a stroller, possibly Chihuahua, subjects left about 5 to 10 ago. I get a unit to fall for that.
5: Some porches I don't think I own.
0: Copy one post to handle to this 2305. 36th Street. Commercial coming from the front. No one for contact. It's 2300 hours. Is there a unit to follow?
6: 711, John.
0: Copy. Car 14 Lincoln, what are you trying to clear?
7: One
0: custody. Copy one custody, Lincoln, 2300.
8: Four low Lincoln, can you send me a message whenever you get a chance?
0: Yes, and 414 Lincoln, are you touch one?
7: 4-13 drunk, go for it. Subject, case number 15, you can cut them now.
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information for you. So you're 1850 with Sean Hill. It was a back from the Circle K. About 5 minutes ago, just flew around. Over $100 worth of various food items. They left in a 10 white passenger car. Edward Beaver, Adams 7, Edward William, last thing going northbound. This is 2302.

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4: 622 Murray, you can send us the next.
1: Jerry, I copy. It is going to be 311 7016 Street at the Panda Express. What now? Police materials, which are none of weapons is in the men's bathroom. Exposed from the waist down. It's going to be Maria for contact. Did we get a duplicate saying that he left on a direction of travel, but it wasn't sure if it was on foot or in a vehicle. And they still wanted you guys now to actually reserve her.
3: 602 Wing.
1: Yeah, got there.
0: Tim, would 622 Mary just mind backing me up on this audible real quick?
1: Six 22 Mary.
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7: Northbound, 647 Victor Broadcast, last thing going northbound. Blue Nation Ultima has been serving for left to right lanes, prior to exiting. Please play Charles Romeo Young, 6662, permission Leah, 2305.
2: 10-4, we're out with a motorcycle, we're code 4.
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1: Seven 31 John, let me know when 7th Avenue westbound is clear.
2: For domestic SME 312, South 13th Place. Commits in a verbal with ex-girlfriend named Treasure. Black female, 26 years old, 5'5 thin. Bill, gray shirt, sweatpants, and weather. Her wanting ex to leave, and she's refusing. When it was not answering questions, he kept asking the 101 to leave in the back room to call. Nothing physical, no one else is in the home, no further information. Gary for contact at 2306.
3: 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I'm gonna call the
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0: Reference call, I just want to clarify, we can send westbound traffic on Indian School from 3rd Ave, correct?
2: Yeah, we're here.

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0: 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If he can wait about 10 minutes, I can start that way.
1: Yes, you can.
2: No, we probably can wait. Hello, no.
1: John.
2: 7 to 15.
1: Copy.

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You copy info. E21 to complainant. Report 4 2379.

0: Hey, Tijon.
1: Hey, Eastern.
0: Yeah, I'm sorry, my bad. Looks like 833 John is on this call. What is going to do the Digi? If I can take care of that HGN, if you can hear also.
1: I'm sorry. Is there any copy?
2: The residents. If you get any activations, it'll be us.
1: Sorry, Stephanie. Hey there, Lincoln.
3: Hey, can you show me doing follow up at 3740 South 84th Lane?
1: Copy. Copy.
4: Precautionary, all medical.
1: I copy, 2310. Just out. I copy that you copied info, it's 2310.

0: Please put on my copy of message for the audible. 10,655 North Ninth Street at the community pool with the pool motion and East Gateway. Female, 70 years old, 5'3", 145 pounds, no American. Tony has the paperwork with her. Says PD can use the call box for her unit number, and she can let them in and use Joyce for contact. It's 2312. Anyone to back up?
1: 731, John.
2: I help back up on this trespasser, 20 for 20 Greenway.
3: Hello, Mayor. 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
3: 2-11, Mary, we copy. 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
1: 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Call Brian.
0: Information for use in the area of 5151 Washington Street. It's going to be a 390 David broadcast. Complaint was made customer Benjamin, white male, born 89, 240 pounds, left driving 390 in a white Jeep, Arizona license plate, Adam, X-ray Adam 432. He saw Washington 2 ago. No one can contact his phone only at 2314 hours.

0: It's fucking, can you please get far out here? This guy's either on 237 David or something. He's barely responding. We can just get him to check him out.
1: Copy, hold it, fire. Nine 1100, the call came in at 1955.
2: Okay. Can you just call my, parent call Robert and send me a message, please? Keep us on.
1: Super.
0: Can you just advise the supervisor of the hazard? I know it's a different name, but it looks like it's the same apartment number for the complainant.
1: Copy.

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0: 32 Lincoln, it's going to be 14 Thomas, 222 East Clarendon Avenue, 3800 North. Driver's an Indian male, 40s. Thin, blue sweater, red shirt, navy fluoro, black pants, no weapons, an unknown Indian male, 30s. Thin, 5'5", beige shirt, black pants, no weapons, green glove, refusing to leave. Arrived in an unknown vehicle, it was lowered for contact, it's 2317, is there a unit to follow?
1: $735,
2: John. Copy. 10-4, thank you.

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1: Over. Someone's coming at 5612 South 7th Street. Looks like a residence coming from, this is a, I guess an audible duress. 2318. I'm at the bus stop just north on 7th Street and 26 hours one.
2: Temper.
3: And for 625 West Bell, reference theft or something. I just got flagged down by a 101 over here for.
2: No. Oh, wait a minute. Yes, I have a theft supplement. Which, let's look at some video footage.
1: Okay, yeah. Yeah.
4: Thank you. C221,
2: not going
4: to help us.
2: 221, John.
4: I will be 17 prior.
2: All right, thank you.
1: Caller, there is a, wait, 2008, 2012, Chrysler Sedan, on our feet, parking for the conflict. 2-7-3-7, we're going outside of the vehicle. It's right on 5-6, athletic build, black shirt, shorts, white shoes, photo weapons, and Hispanic female, gray shirt, black cap, photo weapons, at 2318, units full.
0: 13, King.
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0: 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You can send me that call.
1: Are you the next in your beat?
2: Let me copy your message. The first scene ever written on Team Avon Thomas Rose. Copy that copy info. It's 2321.
1: Thanks a lot. 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
4: Get a California plate of 9 Union Sam Frank 504. 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Brenda's the employee for contact at 4:32. It's been a trespassing call, 4725 East Baseline. 5 male, 5 6, 30s to early 40s with a white top, white. So a white skirt. Unknown weapons is sleeping in front of the business or to the right of the business. Please repeat trespasser, they want to remove. Emery's there for contact at 2324.

0: Not 15 for any game, but it's back on 1601. I can copy the details.
1: That's fine, thank you. Emergency traffic, set 211 alarm at 1843 West Union Hills, the KFC 224B. And that's like 211 alarm, 1843 West Union Hills. When there's units to go, it's holding on Charlotte Deck 2, 2325.
2: And you need to briefly come from what is for this 211 Adam 1843 West Union Hills at KFC.
0: Here's
2: your unit on it. So it's only can copy. Unit calling. Time for thank you.
0: Oh, geez, I'm not her.
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1: 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Unit to follow.
2: 735, copy.
1: 704. And so there's a group of people, just use the attorney, trying to close the number of what somebody at 2328. Unit to follow. We sent a student on Broadway Northwest corner bus stop. I copy your 23 at 2328. Everybody roll in, so close.
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0: 34, can you show me the 418 Hamlin Union?
1: The 14 Tom 2450 East Union has the QC of a Middle Eastern 101, 8 years old, average height, heavy build, front tank top, black shorts with no weapons, possibly impaired. She has a black cross body badge, she's being verbally aggressive. She's going in and out, taking drinks from refusing to leave. Tested for contact, 2331, 234, I'm getting attached.
2: Can we attempt to serve order of protection to child's father, Philip, born in 84? Black male, 6'2", 300 pounds, no weapons. He was homeless, but caller hears his voice in the backyard of neighbors listed 20. Case number is going to be listed in the call and out of Tempe Municipal. Asking PD to try to make contact with the back gate, subject won't hear knocks at the front door. He has made in for 21 contact of 2331.
1: Six life in Marinette.
3: Before. Two. I'm still looking for the next. Seven to four King.
4: They are guarded here from the transport of items to Sonoma County. Look for 46 Metal Fisher.
0: Copy. What rest does each trip provide?
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0: It's a fight 4,000 in Washington, fighting D.C.
1: Special Mary.
0: Special Mary. Anybody else, mail was going by, gonna help out a 101 who's having an issue and she started attacking a charge inside. It's 2333.
2: 5, 6, 10, 4.
0: 10, 4. 10, 4.

0: 933 Meyer for traffic.
1: Go ahead.
0: It's going to be the 647 at 15451 North 20th Ave. Fire's going to be going back out for a third fire nearby, possibly related to an earlier incident where fire was told by a passerby that they saw a male around the fire and possibly was related to it. No one for contact, it's 2334.
1: Anyone can send me a message, please.
0: 10-4.

0: working. Is Officer Henningsen working overnight?
1: Yes.
2: Yeah, 22310.
0: Hey, I have a 101 over here refusing to leave the QT. She's requesting to speak to you personally before she leaves. For the last 24 hours, dog approaches and is growling and barking at the plant and family outside. We got a response for RAC. No one for contact 2335. Is there a unit to follow?
1: I'll take care of it. It's been holding a while. I'll let you know if the dog's still there.

0: Morning, John. Let me know if you need a dog snare. I have one.
1: Copy.
2: Copy. 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
1: Go ahead.
0: If I call 2014 East Broadway, Unit Bravo, complaining to her with a pizza guy who's refusing to give the complainer her money back. She paid for a large pizza, he brought her medium, he does not have change. Complainant would not answer questions. Down B for contact 2337, is there a unit to follow?
2: 4214.

0: 7151.
1: George, 5111 North 40th Street, apartment Charlie 407. Client's daughter, Sasha, 39 years old, black female, average build, 5'9", floral top, white short, refusing to leave inside the unit and complain it. Ongoing issues, known weapons. You have Michael for contact at 2337, and I copy 14 Joel, John and 11 John will back you up.
2: Okay.

0: Rear deck.
1: Air unit? And then?
0: Yeah, I was talking to the ground unit, sorry.
1: Problem.

0: 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She's refusing to leave.
1: 450, Skeena Hills.
2: Hello, ma'am.
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2: Six of them. 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Okay. Mm-hmm.
0: Emergency traffic to criminal damage, 4748 East McDowell Road, 724B.
1: Seven Street Mobile, out with a Pontiac, no please.
0: Jennifer, is there, are they stopped? Can I get another unit to Seven Street Mobile?
2: Yeah, they're stopped.
0: Okay, Jennifer.
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0: 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Sir, Sergeant, to monitor.
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0: 731 John, your numbers are 1260288. I'm arriving closer to the fire station, either on the second or third floor, is playing loud music and cursing. No one for contact, 2342.
1: Two, beautiful. Serious call for the 6th floor, 13420 North 19th Alley. Sorry, again, if you for backup.
2: 22 Donald. Okay. Fire off to 2019 East Cactus. There's a male requesting them due to an injury from a few days ago. He wants to be transported.
0: So for June, do we know what the injury is?
2: Kidney and soreness in the right shoulder. I'm going to leave. I don't need to be here for this. It's just a transport and or medical call for them.
0: Okay, so.

0: information for units in Area 48th Street, Washington Street, the 4510 broadcast for motorcycles coming up and down the street for an hour. No description just hearing. For contact, this info only at 2344.
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2: Yes.

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1: Okay, right.
0: Vicky Mary, anyone else wish to Charlie 9, 2245, 42, sir?
1: No, no, Vicky Mary.
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1: Copy, 900, Scottsdale and Mayo Boulevard. The bus stop here, 23, 24/7. I fell asleep on the city bus and now doesn't know where he is or how to get home. It would be olive green, black stalkers.
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1: 6 backup for driving, go for it, thank you.
2: Seven at 2 zebra.
0: 7 at 2 zebra.
2: Would it be possible to get a wagon for one, all the paperwork's completed?
0: Yeah, I'd want to make a wagon for 7 at 2 zebra. At 20th Street in Van Buren.
2: We're at 700, sorry.
0: Copy. Anyone to make a wagon at 700?
3: 733 King, I can make that way after I'm done with flying booking at STS.
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3: 10-4.
5: John, I'm probably a lot closer. I'll make the thank you.
3: Okay, 211 Mary.
6: 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Thanks, boss.

0: Phoenix Mirror. 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
1: 6215 West Siberian. There's a 101 knocking on the grocery store. Station ran away from a group home with asking for help. Rosalyn, a yeller, says she's 16 years old, has a large backpack. And I'm calling. Contact Katrina at 2252.
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1: 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I'm in trouble, 888 North 4th Street, 518 feet.
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0: 951, 2014 with Maya Way. Car is in a gray Chevy Sonic. Crashed after avoiding a parked vehicle. Courtney's contact 2354.

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0: 9-31 Lincoln, the next
1: is going to be a 647 Victor at 2710 West Bell Road, at the Sheriff Paradise Lawn. With the subject sitting in a white Chevy truck, license plate Paul 9 Adam 7 King Mary. Driver's a white male, 30s, possibly 390. Door propped open and smells of alcohol. You have Fernando, the security guard, who's unarmed in uniform for contact. It's 2356. Is there a unit to follow? There you go, it's following 931 Lincoln to 647 Victor, 2710 West Bell Road.
0: 934 Lincoln.
1: Close more, thank you.
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1: I'm 24 Lincoln, I copy, it's going to be the domestic at 7850 North 35th Ave at the back of the box. Copy, you've read it. It's 2357. 924 John, I copy your following.

0: I'm going for Pro Bowl 12,163 and Adam 6. That was little 10-1. I copied one going to good Sam precautionary 10-4.
1: Smith, rescue 3.
0: Copy rescue 3. Is there some ready to cover that traffic reference to fight on 4th Avenue in Washington?
1: Okay, I copy.
0: Thank you.
2: David and Wilson unit is smoking 237 David, and the smell is getting into caller's apartment. Also, is there a TV up on loud volume and people coming in and out creating a lot of noise? Ongoing issue has already been reported with complex. 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
0: And 624 Mary, I'm going to make sure I got that plate right because I didn't get anything back. Young Adam, Adam, Henry, Edward, Mary.
5: There's put an N at the end of that. It should be, yeah, Henry.

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0: 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Copy.
1: Yeah, 12th Ave in Northern with Paul Adam 6 Frank 2 out of Arizona.
0: Tucker. Nine, 22, looking for traffic.
2: Good.
0: 961 at 3217 West State Ave, 7300 North. Call heard a collision from just northwest, possibly near 35th Ave and Orangewood. No further information or description. And for contact, it's 9902. Haven't had any duplicates.

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2: Seven thirteen, Mary, copy your message. It's a 415 Edward, 100 South 48th Street, apartment 3196. I copy that. You copy info. It's midnight 4.

0: 61 van de zelfstandig.
1: Ryan 34, County Program, BD 601 at 1929 North 27th Ave, Unit 2414. 80-year-old husband, James, born in 46. White male, 5'7", 190 pounds, dark blue polo shirt and suspenders, jeans, hat that says Jim's Woodshop. Left on foot 3 hours ago to go to Walmart, has type 1 diabetes. Color talk 10:30 ago and said he was at Cary and 29th Ave. Then said he was cramping up, is now not answering his 21. If K for contact, it's midnight 05. Is this...
0: 704, East Atlanta. Winter Pop 813-11, 38 Pop. Spirit Glenn, although we can miss the Bowen John, Ariana, Vent, and Court. Winter's a 9, his right female. As you're wearing a black hoodie, mom thinks she ran out to the boyfriend's house. This is his 20, I have no name for him. Picked her up in a red Dodge Charger around 2245 at 06.
1: 06, I have one for each of you, 900 Jersey Skin Road, 2501 West Ocotillo, 915 feet.
0: So at 1052 East Union School Road, law firm on the east side of the property. Copy that you copy info, it's midnight 6. Is there a union to follow?
2: Chapter 35, John.
0: Copy.
3: Same Lincoln.
0: 516 Lincoln.
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0: Yeah, 615, John, 613, Lincoln.
4: Okay, I'll switch the monitor.
0: Cover.
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0: Cover, thank you, I appreciate that.
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6: You say Charlie 6?
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0: Your numbers are 1260415.
7: I was on a change from the inner unit.
0: Yes, for an additional unit?
7: No, I think it was 515 Lincoln asked for a secondary.
0: Oh, yeah, it was audible at 108 Pierce Street.
1: Color is X, Arnold, born in 1944, black male, 5'9" to 6', thin build, all black clothing and black fanny pack for the weapons. He's packing his wife's sedan and making 236s to harm the caller and the friends. Study possibles is 237 David. Here's McKenna for contact. It's midnight 09.
0: First of all, Mary, on your info.
1: And 34, John.
8: There's one more unit. I'm hopefully check for the air unit to see if they can check the area for this guy that's missing.
1: Additional unit to carry in 29th Ave to assist 934, John.
9: 9:34,
10: Mary,
9: we'll have a look back.
1: 10-4, thank you, and I'll check for the area net.
10: 921, Mary, can you send me a message, please?
1: 10-4.
11: Therefore, I'm on out of 9, but on the way to play, what do you got?
1: Air 4, we have a missing person. 30 years ago told his wife that he was at Cary and 29th Ave, does have type 1 diabetes, and said he was cramping up and is no longer answering. It's going to be James, 80-year-old, white male, 5'7", 190 pounds, dark blue polo shirt, suspenders, jeans, wearing a hat that says Jimmy's Woodshop.
0: East Grey Street.
10: Okay, and it was 29th Avenue with Cary.
1: 10-4.
9: Troll 55, I'll make this back up.
0: Appreciate it, thank you.

0: Houston Airport, copied 30 minutes. He's been gone 30 minutes. No tracker, Apple AirTag, or anything like that on him.
1: Therefore, he's been gone for 3 hours, but caller was updated 30 minutes ago and said he was at Cary and 29th Ave. Looks like there is going to be a little bit of a time delay. Probably is 40 ago now.
0: Okay, and that update was via, like, find my iPhone or something.
1: Caller spoke to him on the 21.
2: It was asked.

0: Therefore, what's his address so I can work from that location out, and where was he headed?
1: Not 34, John. I just spoke to the wife. He said she got a hold on the phone. He's still at 29,000 and Carrie. He's going to stay there until we get there to get him a ride back to the hospital.
2: Hey, car wash on Chick Welfare.
3: 10-4.
2: And if you can, just send me one unit. I'm going to try to check a welfare in a building here.
3: 10-4. Can I get another unit to 2011 East Madison?
4: Right down the street.
3: 10-4.
0: Great. If he can't move or he's cramping up already because of the fence line, then it'd be still 17 if he's not in that area.
3: Yeah. Fire.
1: If you want to have them roll for some caution, I'm still not a minute or two away.
3: 10-4, I'll call fire. Precautionary.
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3: Just checking if you copy the 9-6-1, Henry.
6: Hey, don't worry. Negative, my MDT is down.
3: Copy the 6-3-7, Victor. And your B, 3440 US, hold 5500 South. For the last 20 minutes, our SUV headlights on 34th Lane, complaining has to do with the son's ex-girlfriend. Anthony wants to tell us in contact, .014. Let me know when you're ready for the 21.
6: Man, I'm sorry, did you just send me a call? I was on a 961 Henry, but my MDT is having problems.
3: I thought you said you didn't copy it, so I sent you the 647, Victor.
6: Very negative. I was on a 961 Henry. I was on the 21 with the comp, but he crashed, so I don't know if there's any updates or changes or anything. What's going on?
3: All right, I'll see you back on the 962 Henry.
2: Victor.
3: 5440 US, hold 8500 South, at 015, unit still on.
2: For a little bit.
3: 10-4.
0: And he is sitting on the corner, on the ground.
3: Probably sitting on the corner, on the ground.
1: 934, John, I'm out with him right here now.
3: Copy your Ellison. Anyone to follow, is there your link? 9-6-47, Victor, 5440 West Coles Road.
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3: Thank you. Emergency traffic. My family site, 1634 North 21st Avenue, 611B.
7: 67, just South Lewis with Arizona. Charles Robert David, 1973.
3: Copy.
4: 47, 23 and so far.
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7: Yes,
0: 2B 10A.
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3: Scottsdale jail.

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1: Good.
0: 418 Tom at 4626 East Indian School Road. Done. Stand. I am watching through cameras and see the subject on the live footage on a bike smoking a cigarette outside the front door. You have Terry for telephone contact at midnight 18. Is there you to follow? I need it to back up on this 45. Copy. Holding Arvo 11, 29, 47, Dov.
2: Copy.
3: Please leave ITL around 23:14 hour with a red and black bag with handcuffs and leg chains that belong to Scott Sojo.
0: Are you to follow? Copy. And Blanco for unit that may have left ITR around 22:14 hours with a red and black bag and had some handcuffs in it and some leg chains belongs to Scottsdale Jail.
4: Okay,
0: Sierra Lincoln.
5: Can you push my call through as a router, please, on your own?
0: Super. Looks fancy male, 5'4", curly hair, black shirt, jean shorts, left westbound on an electric scooter, complete as declining medical. You have filled for contact at midnight 20. So you need to follow?
2: 7216.
0: Copy.
2: I know it's probably here in the 211, but

0: to the tracking app. Pulling back to 2414 West Mileway. It is not telling me.
1: Perfect. Thank you.
0: You're welcome. Thank you.
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1: Hey,
0: it's me. We're going to courtesy transport to 16707 South 22nd Street. Next, last three are 436.
1: Copy, I'm sorry,

0: Ontario, the combined call back and so that vehicle left when west on Ontario.
1: Or correction,
0: east on Ontario about 2 to 5 minutes ago.
2: Then Chief Lincoln, can I copy? Can you post calls number 3 and send me the next call holding at the same location, which is 23.
0: Okay. I'm calling for 41 Frank.

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1: This is a 1091 at 46 Place for Broadway.
0: Okay. Nine 12 King of Kaifa, neighborhood 2-3955 West Palomino, 5000 North, across the street from there. Got a white and Hispanic female, her name is April, 41 years old, heavy build, unknown weapons. She's outside with an electrical saw next to the tree in the middle of the street. Complainant confronted her, she started to be verbal and approached the complainant. She was holding a long item in her hand. It looked like a machete, but they weren't sure. Probably never wants to contact them. 028, yes, well.
2: Building clear.
0: Copy, build clear, minute 28.

0: 731, John. I'll take that alarm, please.
1: Copy. Audible at pit number 53 McComas Road, Angie Prime. It's coming from the expansion modular tamper. There's no other contact. It's midnight 29. Is there a unit to follow?
0: 7-3-200.
1: Copy.
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1: Go ahead.
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1: 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It's midnight 30.

0: hour to try her.
1: Sorry. I'm good.
0: Thank you. 734 Lincoln, copy your message. It's domestic 4235 on 13th place. The Airbnb of Point 3. I copy that you copy info. It's midnight 32. Is there a unit to follow?
1: 736 John.
0: Copy. 10-3-4.
1: I think he was ever me.
0: Ever.
1: I got you next.

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2: Somebody lost something in that car. 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
3: 2001.
4: Hey, John, I have that vehicle.
2: Copy. Would you mind swinging by the station when you get a chance, please?
4: Yeah, not at all. I'll be 17 going.
2: Thank you.
0: 45 minutes, I'll be stopped.
3: Go ahead.
0: Montezuma and Vineyard with Hispanic male, no shirt, brown pants.

0: 734 John for info.
1: Right.
0: I first put 962 with a light rail. Is the vehicle off the light rail now?
1: I don't know, a few questions. Can we try 436 King?
2: 736 John. Yeah, vehicle's turned away maybe like an hour ago. That's all clear.
0: Copy, thank you guys.
3: Nine 34 John. This is going to be transporting the mail here to Honor House to rally for precautionary.
4: Transport is there, Sergeant. My copies.
5: 92 John. My copies. Thank you.
4: 24.
1: Go ahead. We'll be at Hatcher and
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1: Ave. 10-4, where are you? 4-4, I'm
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0: In Fredericks of Freeman 21, he lost on foot under inspection of travel, right in for contact at 835, near back attached.

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1: Go ahead.
0: Professor, the Trey here at our 31st Avenue. So on the property, possibly a man in light colored clothing or further description, Trail 37. 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
2: 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This is the 937. Is there a unit started at 2:04?
3: Yeah. Supervisor, I'm over here.
0: Just checking if I find your stop.
3: Yeah, we'll go for it, finish it up.
0: Okay.
1: 91 Frank, come on with us.
3: 10-4, thank you.
4: Turn door to the rear. We get a couple more units if you're working on RV. 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
0: Copy.
4: 731, John. 32 Lincoln is going to be in front. If the other units want to just head to the south side with me, please.
0: Copy.
6: It's okay. Put me on it. I'll be 721 to drone in case you want it.
0: Copy.

0: Good model at 3420 West Van Buren. Looks like a business coming from the rear door. 039 Santa Falls.
1: I'm coming 23 right now. I'll let you know if I need them for the unit.
0: Okay, thanks.
2: She's already in custody. Thanks, Mark.

0: Information green in the Sydney area, 3512 West Thunderbird Road at the Jack in the Box. Can be a white male, 40s, bald in a black sedan. License plate, Mary Paul Adams, 5'4 X-ray, honking at caller and driving erratically. Vehicle last seen in the drive-thru. Caller's leaving, no further information. It's information only, it's midnight 41.
1: I'm all called for out here.
2: Mary.
3: 336th Street. And tag 42491 John Robert.
2: So far.

0: 431 King Street with 33 Mary. I'm 23.
1: Okay.
2: Do you want a vehicle for me? It's going to be King 5 Adam 37 David. It's parked outside. Looks like it's been here a while, though.
1: Happy.
3: Two. It's going to be fire engine truck versus their own garage door. It's midnight 42.
4: And I was last 3 is 4 to 5.
1: Copy 042.
2: Copy, thank you.
0: 924 Lincoln, do you have a 1060 low myself?
3: That was the 1070. 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I'm calling any 1060 available to meet at 2725 West Fury Ave as a quick trip. All right, copy no response to 924 Lincoln, I'll try citywide.

0: No, it's okay. We'll take that 1070 and I'll be.
1: 10-4, thank you.
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0: I entered your job. 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
3: And John, any luck with the RPs?
1: Female, 60s, gray dress with white stripes, none on weapons. And verbal with caller and refusing to leave. Has been trespassed previously multiple times. You have Lester, the security guard, who's uniformed for contact. It's midnight 45. Is there a unit solo?
4: The user 40 occurred on Van Buren between 29th Avenue and 43rd Avenue. The 101 half has cuts and bruises. 045. Years follow up. Super. Super, is there a copy of leaving the city?
5: 72 keys to the unit in front. What's the 20? What's the number on the 20?

0: I'm calling for 631 Nora and 634 Frank, if you're still here.
1: Sick if you don't need to sign off.
0: 7-4, thank you.
2: Sure.
0: 10-4.
1: Our subject stuff.
0: Go ahead.
1: 11:35, he's done off. We'll be out with him.
0: 10-4. Not 15,
2: India. I'm doing 101 miles from my location to 6033 West Bethany Home Road to drop off a missing juvenile. Just notify a supervisor I'm leaving the city.
0: Supervisor copying 915, India leaving the city.
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1: 632 John, it's going to be a alarm at 12,650 North Tatum Boulevard, Suite 103. It's going to be the rear door at 048. Is there any info?
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1: 62 tall on your head. And 64 Marion hits. I copy your message 62 Tom, you're before order.
3: 62 Tom. Yeah, you will want to call at 2120 West Northern about someone stealing a scooter.
1: Sorry, what's the phone again?
3: Okay, 2120 West Northern.
1: I don't have a caller.
3: No, we're getting flagged down saying that they called about someone stealing a scooter, so just make us up a call, please.
1: All right. 10-4.

0: Out of the bus stop, Central and Southern, 422 East. You may start for a physical site at the bus stop, Central and Southern, 422 East. I haven't noticed anything yet. They had a shirtless black male subject hitting and pushing a female orange belly for no response to the after. The fight at Central and Southern 422 East.
1: 4-3 Lincoln, I'll start.
0: 10-4. 14, can you make that back up?
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0: 10-4.
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1: 515-951 Avenue, Oscar 12. This is from the property, she's going to leave. Her parking lot is 685, wearing blue jeans, navy blue shirt. No further description, no weapons. Contact Pablo, Street Security at 047.

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2: 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I'll take those shots, Master.
0: Carbon King, affirmative trespasser, 221 Washington. White female, 60, thin, 5'5", black shirt, blue sweats, on weapons, doesn't appear to be impaired, refusing to leave. Single on 2nd Street, on the side near the escalators, Samuel for contact, $100, can I copy 513 King attached? 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

0: We have a couple phone numbers we're trying to run through right now. 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
2: So, they're in Toronto, so call 4 7, 32nd Street Avenue.
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1: Door looking for a complainant sister. 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In a duplicate state, she's threatened to break the window, still pounding with her hands. 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Is there a unit to follow?
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4: 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Orienting Adam, Bill Frank 7.
0: Ryan 25 Lincoln, that's William King Adam. I didn't catch the rest. Can you 10-9?
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0: 10-4.

925 Lincoln, that's returning to a 2026 Jeep Wrangler. The trunk suspended. Registered to a Desiree, who lives in Glendale.

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1: How are you looking?
0: 424 King, and you're back up. We're on show 4109. Unit to back up 424 King. And units are making back up for 424 King on the domestic 6842 South 6th Avenue.
1: 423 King, I'll pass in just a second.
0: 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The code 4 to detain at 2512 West on map, and it's 109.

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1: Hey, dirt to Mary. Yes, ma'am. Can you please put us on a subject stop, 67 Roosevelt at the QT 04? I was the one Hispanic male.
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1: 10-4.
0: Just let me know who the RO is.
1: Oh, it's going to be a Fidel Castaneda from a different 20.
2: That's a disciple Kate. You can send it with Greenway. Colors Wednesday, employee. She's come out 5 subjects that are camped out right in front of the business. They're beginning to leave. It's 1:12.

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2: Can you send me the 418 Tom?
1: 912 King, I copy for the 418 Tom at 4813 North 27th Ave at the strip mall. Subject has been removed in the past, has returned and refusing to leave. Going to be Hispanic male, 35 years old, 5'10", thin build, none of weapons. Wearing a yellow shirt, red shirts with a backpack near the farmer's market. Just the security guard who's armed in uniform for contact. It's 114. Is there a unit to follow?
2: 9, totally good.
1: 10-4, thank you.

0: 看一下新闻，一个现在不会听到声音啊。
1: 9:13, 9:13, 9:14, 9:26, 05 West Wolf Street. For ex-boyfriend, still up, 184, black male, 6'2", bald, 280 pounds, dark clothing. He was going to carry a knife and possibly a 14 lamb, but never seen one before. Going to be outside, showed up in a white passenger car, unknown plate. If Megan for contact, it's 115. For the mail at 101, can you hear 101 crying, no mentions of weapons? For contact at 115, clear unit to follow.
0: At 13, can you let me dispel this call and I'll touch.
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0: Lord Fort Myers, Marine 4.
1: Okay.
0: Just checking if you saw that duplicate saying that subjects weren't a physical during the first call and did not give much information.
1: I'm almost right here.
0: Copy. 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It's 117 units to follow.
2: 711, John.

0: someone worked for
1: 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United Republican. 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
1: All right, copy. So, not too far, Lincoln, busy.
2: Line 24 Lincoln. 9-2-4, I'm up on somebody right now, so yeah, 10-6. 10-4.
1: I'm sorry, can you 10-9 that traffic?
2: He's busy.
1: All right, I copy. We're definitely going to need a CSO for this. We got cells over here, so.
2: 10-4, I'll go citywide.
1: 10-15, Mary, would you need a CSO?
2: 9-25 Lincoln.
1: Alright, 10-4, is that a bring on that call?
2: 10-4, thank you. 9-25 Lincoln, do you copy?
3: 1-SAM-8.
2: 10-4.
4: I can give you a call when it gets a chance.
2: 9-25 Lincoln, do you copy?
1: 10-4, boss.

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2: Copy. Vehicle's negative on 2014 Toyota Camry 288. It's going to say a company of some kind, or it's one of six names.
0: This one's American 6.
2: 7?
0: 7 here in Texas with Arizona Comfort Tag 6649. 7 Bravo Robert.
2: Okay. Some negative on 2010 Ford Taurus to a Kathleen Crystal.
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0: Car 4. Information from Book IPD out with Justin Robinson and a 101 off Patrico. Maybe occurred at a 20 and 41, 11 half past cousin bruises. Buckeye officer for contact 21 listed on the call at 125.
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0: 414 Bravo, 26 Avenue and Elm Street, 911B. You just heard for 415 Bravo, 26 Avenue and Elm Street, 911B. Coming in response to 12 AM, Charlie 9, 730, Frequency Cliff.
1: I just get ready, bro.
2: 10-4, thank you. Supervisor, monitor. 10-4, thank you.

0: to America via Mississippi 47 at 1945 West Astor Drive to the North Apartment in Adam 8. Witness hearing two unknown males with no weapons, no descriptions, banging on door and talking outside. Ongoing issue. I need a telephone contact at 152.
1: I think the business is WPOG is coming from the front GB. 132. 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

0: Well, Mary, can you change that one in, one today in the morning, custody, because show 17 S&P.
1: I copy one in custody for Washington at 133.
2: Six with you, Lincoln. I saw him leave before I came back out. You can sign him off.
1: 10 for Lincoln.

Information for units in the area of 1342 West Thomas Road, Circle K, to 487 broadcast. White female, black clothing, stole merchandise, and left a white Cadillac. License plate, Arnold Bravo Tom, 3335, going eastbound. It's known for contact, information only at 135.

0: 831 John, copy code 41 in custody. 831 John, copy code 41 in custody for 14 Joey, South 105th Lane at 136. 3543 East Oak Street, the Circle K. Reference to previous incident, complainant is now at the Circle K. In the female 20s, in a blue-yellow dress, mumbling, not making any sense. Due to her husband took her two babies, snapping at three questions. Cut 20 in her description from the Circle K clerk. The employee for contact is 136 and 23 Tangle back you up.
1: Hey, so John, is there a notary that can meet me at 300?
0: Is there a notary available to meet at 31 John at 300? Any notary available?

0: 214 Lincoln. Nature Walker, 39333 North New River Road, just west. White male, short hair, long sleeve, black shirt, dark pants, standing near a black SUV or crossover at the large bend in New River Road. Says he jumps out when vehicles pass, possibly trying to get someone's attention. It's 137 Unit 12. I see that. Thank you.
1: I'm going to trespass a call at the Circle K, 1111 or 67th Avenue. So they have about 12 subjects, males and females. I'll be on 237 David and on left end. They're in the parking lot. Want some removed. Corey's the employee for contact at 138. Anybody for an audible 7837 West Van Buren? Mary. You can send to on that trespassing call. I guess DPS over there, and they cleared everybody out.
2: Copy.
1: I came down at 2778 Van Buren. Anyone John, no response anyway for the military? I'll keep trying for you. Available to meet you at 31 John at the 300.

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0: 41 John.
1: 41 John.
0: 442 Lincoln, it's going to be 17 to 25 with Buckeye PD. Reference your call in Buckeye. They have the suspect detained for a crime that occurred in Phoenix. Can I get a unit to go with her, please?
1: Lincoln. Again, it's a backup 414 Lincoln, so that 1025 with Buckeye.
2: R13 John, I can
0: end that way.
1: Thank you.
0: 41 John, I copy. So they'll be going out of city, and 13 John, just get with 14 Lincoln for details.
1: 413 John, I copy.

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0: just want to make sure this up.
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0: We're at 19th Avenue, Cheryl. He's not gonna stop for us, he's on a bike.
1: I can bring you to 19th Avenue, Cheryl.
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1: Can I call your unit? Explain, do you have a description?
0: 10-4, it's getting to a white male with a army backpack, black bike, gray shoes, and taking off on foot.
1: I copy, taking off on foot.
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0: Where is he at? Which direction is he headed to?
2: He's going westbound on Peoria right now.
1: Probably westbound on Peoria. Eastbound for a jump period.
4: If I was you on for?
2: For my face.
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1: 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Copy, we're in southbound with the stop signs.
4: Air 5, sorry, I'm with you now. What was the line for, and then what was the last direction?
1: Yeah, if you guys go south, it's like 17th Avenue. He ran southbound where the stop signs are.
4: 17th Avenue and what? Okay, description one more time.
1: It's going to be a white male army backpack. That's all we have.
6: Leave, want to trespass. Virginia for contact, 148 hours, you need to follow on.
0: 931.

0: if the king were dead now, you know, you guys want to start setting perimeters.
1: Six to one last.
2: Yeah, if we can start setting perimeter right now, let's do it.
3: Right, I'm
1: talking
3: to Cheryl,
1: 600. Right. Okay, Air 5, working on overhead. How long ago was that seen it by who? Was that by Desert Ops?
4: Yeah, Desert Ops. It's something about 1 minute ago he was running.
1: Okay, let's do, so if he was running south on Procuria, that could be our north perimeter. Let's do Cheryl and 15th Ave to 18th Ave.
5: They're in mission lane.
6: Let them know.
1: And for Desert Ops, was he hugging a particular side of the street?
7: Three to Chuck Wolfer, 502 East Alta Vista. Check on a black female thin, 20s, no further description on the weapons. Before you go, she was getting 240 by 20 males and 101s on the weapons. At the park, now the complaint is hearing some yelling near the park office. Please, the subjects are still there, no one for contact at 150 hours.
1: Hugging West Aries has street on the 17th.
4: I would say possibly hugging the west.
1: Okay, thanks. And all we have is the backpack. We don't have any color of the clothing.
4: Summary.
2: Yeah, see, Summary. It looked like maybe like a mossy green, maybe like flannel that was open. Looked like a hat too with some jeans.
7: Hey, 647, 2nd Avenue and Taylor.
0: The King, let's set up the perimeter. King enter 17.
1: And I'm sorry, I missed it. What's he wanted for?
2: We're on it for obstruction now, at least.
1: Okay, copy obstruction.
2: Sorry about that. 16 on 17 away. Copy, you guys. 6 from American.

0: 623. Desert Ops, can you keep an eye on 15th Avenue in Peoria? We don't have any containment over on Peoria over by 18th Avenue. We're going to go take that spot real quick.
1: Yeah, it looks like we could also use 15th Ave and like the southeast reverso, like Cheryl.
2: Anyone to check at 15th Ave and Peoria down? Anyone need to go to 15th Ave and Cheryl southeast corner?
1: 15th Ave is north lane or whatever the first south of Peoria is.
3: Hi. 624, we got that one.
2: Anybody to go to 15th Avenue and Cheryl?
3: Looks like you're Lincoln and 17.
2: Except for

0: 6. Can you tell me, confirm we have his bike?
1: Negative, he's still on his bike from we last saw him. I don't know if Docs could see where he ditched it.
2: Okay, Air 5, sorry, I didn't understand that part. I thought he was last seen running southbound, so he was on a bike?
3: And that's what we saw right when we turned the camera, when you said he's been on Peoria, was him. It looked like he was just straight running and turned southbound.
4: Go ahead.
5: 962-13th Avenue in Indian School for a red truck, a traffic-y truck, and a gray minivan. One of the complainants was having back pain. Fire's going to be 17. Contact with Juan, 154.
6: 7:30, can you put me on that call?
5: Go for it.
2: Okay.
0: Was he wearing shorts or pants?
1: Some pants.
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4: On scene.
1: Go ahead, you're doing, King.
5: Speed check welfare, 1450 Steel Road, building 18, unit 1087. Your call on contact, he's in Hall, Ohio, said his friend called him, said he wanted a 901 X-ray via text. No plan or means, his name is Corral, 32-year-old, white male, 6'2", medium build. He lives with his dad, who was in ICU, because they're being evicted. He's 155, their unit 12.
4: Thank you, Mr. Charlie, 9156.
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8: 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The trespasser for 2710 West Dunlap Avenue, 923 Pink.
2: There's someone, maybe 1701 West Peoria, just sitting on a chair out front. That's someone asking if he's fine, please.
1: Do you want to pull up right there? I'll ask him.
2: Thank you.

0: 924 John 704 18 John 1 Delta.
1: 924 John, this one's going to be at 30 Christian 2710 left on level with the Chevron. Unknown black mouth 20, 5610 Bill with the gray hat and gray shorts. Unknown bottom. He's waving and walking around the last 10 minutes and playing monitor removed. It's currently 158 hours. 3 and 1.
2: 2 2 1 2.

0: 2-1 there, I think I can flag over here. With, right in front of 17th Drive in Peoria on the south side of this little access road.
1: Hey there, Mayor. Would you mind trying to 21 my comm to where he is if he wants contact? I've tried and I think my phone's having some issues tonight.
2: Copy.
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2: Marcus.
3: Right. 834 Marion, anyone else? Charlie A, 4, you're clear, 0-1-10.
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2: Okay. Still holding up at 47 seconds on Ann Taylor.

0: 713 Lake, Kingman, Arizona, Charles William King, 6968.
1: Copy.
2: 731 Roger, you can also add Adam King, Adam 068.
1: Copy.
0: Yes, 32 Lincoln, can you also add Arizona 64, Adam 5, Adam, Edward Adam?
1: Copy that.
3: 17th and Cheryl and 18th and Cheryl also.
4: Copy, thank you.
5: The check welfare command for 90,848 North 27th Avenue, United Group B. I think it'll be Mary, that one's going to be a check welfare, 19,848 North 27th Avenue, at 711. Second information from crisis, Mark Blaine, born in 72, white male, 5'5", 20. Long brown hair, facial hair. He's got a red, blue, and white shirt and pants, extremely drunk, and on 237. He's making danger to self and other comments. Had a 415 William, but doesn't have a weapon. Apparently he stated that he would shoot at PD 2 weeks ago. That's currently 203 hours.

0: 7-0-3 King, you can send me the next.
1: It's going to be a 450 Edward, 814 East Roma for loud construction noises since 2300. No contact, it's 206 units call.
2: Nine, two, seven, like, 92 John is already on scene.
1: 10-4.
0: Six, two, King. Yeah, this is a nice unit. They can take my spot at 18th Avenue and Cheryl.
1: They need to take 60 King's spot at 18th Avenue and Cheryl.
0: 25 Mirror.
1: Sorry, thank you.
3: 625 Mirror. We're at 18th and Cheryl. We're going to be just east. If you're good with that, boss, or do you want us to come to your spot?
0: If you want to push out to 18th Avenue, I think that'll be fine.
3: Copy. We'll move over to the west a little bit.
1: I'm correct.
4: 4-1.

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1: SAM 634.
0: On a side note, looks like we have a water main break at 17th Avenue Cochise. You want to get the street started? It's on the street pretty quick.
1: Definitely.
0: The northeast corner, about 1638 West Cochise.
1: Definitely. Information of 5 and 700 units in the air, 4001 North 16th Street, Circle K, 47 broadcast. Background want to go, Cody, white male, 35, 820 pounds. White shirt, blue jeans, metal weapons, left on the foot, and north on 6-5 ice cream. No one for contact, information line at 209-7, you're clear. Information 400 used in the area of 2311 West Dobbins, just north, 415 George broadcast 5 minutes ago. Heard 3 gunshots on the first round, then 6 gunshots. Total information, description, no for contact, information line at 209 hours.
0: Okay. I'm doing a crash transport to 19th Avenue, California.
1: 10-4. Charlie 7, hold your traffic. 7 minutes. There's also been a VSI 8, 3145 East McBell, 722 meet.
0: 722 King.
1: 722 King. And your backup, Charlie 7, is 210.
2: Talking to 621 Mary. So there, a suspect is given for a civil traffic violation, failure to obey, as well as felony resisting arrest.
1: There we go. Copy, I copy 723 King Street, backing up 72 King.
2: Statement, look, we're going to run a canine search unit from 17th Avenue in Peoria, working our way southbound, just checking out probably one or two blocks each direction.
3: Okay, we went all the way south, which is pretty far south. We can shrink it. Oh, it's not that far south, but we can shrink it if you want. Otherwise, we have to name it from 18th to 15th now.
1: Seven 25 King, Pernico. Mr. 16,
0: good.
1: Reference here to this call. We just got another duplicate. Three from the same caller, saying that the SP with the gun wrapped around the red sweatshirt, he's walking in the median on 24th Street.
4: 725 King, yeah, we're speaking to them right now. We're getting the same story.
1: Copy.
5: So I'm ready to respond.
0: Sure. 14 Zebra. Hey, 14 Zebra, anyone else? 0212.
1: Second.
0: 81 Kingdom Honor.
1: Zebra.

Information for units in the area 4259 West McDowell, Prince of Jackson, Circle K. West McDowell, Chris Circle, Hispanic and Latin Chinese, and Hispanic and Latin Chinese, and our weapons, and also the description. West McDowell, 43 Dabs, and then in another vehicle, took some drinks and snacks. Information at 213.

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1: 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Lincoln 663 Charlie. Can you show me 10-7?
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1: Can you start off as domestic? Bar, can you access and throw on drive 611?
5: Thank you, I'm open.
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5: 6-1, John.
1: Tiffer.
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0: Same, 635 for anybody that's on the perimeter south of Cochise. You guys can probably break off your spots over there. We're going to search 17th Ave, Peoria, straight south, Cochise, and we'll go about a half block east and west from there, see what we get. And then those officers that are breaking off those spots, if we can get one to meet us over at 17th Avenue Peoria for the search team, please.
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2: Copy, 220.
3: I kind of missed what's happening with the perimeter. Would you say you want to go south on 17th Ave and then just one block east and one block west? So, like 17th Ave to 18th and then 16th instead of 15th Ave, or like a mid block?
0: Same 635. I was just saying we don't need anybody south of Cochise. That'll be our south part of the perimeter, and then we'll run the east and west between Peoria and Cochise, and we'll run east and west from there.
3: Okay, I copy. So, the unit at 15th and, Cheryl, was it? Are you from north, to Cochise? Then, same for whoever was at 18th?

0: the coin and jury to assist DPS at the Avondale Station, 1702 North Lacio.
1: Okay.
2: Reference is domestic on Solano and Black Cannon. If I can get a couple more units for subject 2 has a stream of 245 and resisting, switch to Charlie 6, 321.
1: 6, 4, 2, 1.
3: Counselor.

0: 623 Lincoln to the air unit. Hey, how are you thinking about 16th Avenue and Cochise to post a 15th Ave?
1: Yeah, that probably works.
2: Ellis, Alessio.
1: It's more parked kind of like facing northbound, so you can look east and west as you get to 16th Ave here.

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0: Just after 31,910 North Foothills Drive. Complaint watching via camera. Footnote 20 is coffin bills. Black t-shirt with white letters on the back. Black pants on the weapons. Jumped the fence into the pool area. He got floaty. He's down the parking lot area. I don't know if he still has the floaty. Complaint wants it removed. No one's been contacted 26-12.
1: People, Lincoln.
0: Over. Okay.

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1: Working.
0: All right, 17-8 Greenway northbound. It'll be Arizona Flight, Charles Victor King, 0 or David, 856.
1: Hi, Bobby, are you quick for us, sir?
0: So yeah, possibly 390, David, I'll let you know in a second.
2: Wait, I haven't heard the route plan to that as well.

0: Are we making contact with him?
1: Are we making contact with him? Is it working? Does that come back to a Toyota Camry?
2: So far, it comes back to a Camry 2009 Ramadan. Is that a Blenda? As in current.
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1: Go ahead.
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1: Can we give you more units or something, Melrose?
2: 17.
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1: 231 King.
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1: Niner 4 Lincoln.
0: Yeah, we need a backup on I-17.
1: 10 for, there are 200 and a 600 unit headed towards her, but it's going to be I-17 and Greenway Road.
0: Southbound, southbound.
1: Northbound, it looks like it's going to be I-17 and Bell.
2: For now, just like a unit out here when they can.
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1: Two third working. 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
0: Number 12, Adam, at 1919 East Thomas Road, ER, room 43. And principal, H6, came in and tested positive for THC. Thomas Dolce, 496. Use Caleb for contact. It's 235. Is there anything to follow?
2: Sorry,
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0: 2211 East Indian School Road, the Paul Yaffe Originals. Audible coming in from the north office motion, given at 226 hours. No rough contact at 237 and 713 area. I'll back you up. Bring us up at 1130 West Indian School Road.

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1: Therefore.
0: Copy. 423 came for traffic. From the 418 George, 2447 East Shipman, 4800 South. Complaint is in verbal with unknown 101 Tiffany. Black female, 35 years old, 6 foot, heavy filled, black sharp pants, none on weapons. Client wants her to leave, she's not wanting to leave and keeps screaming. Client advised 101 is SMI. Friend who's 23 in the home, nothing physical, no further information. Drivers for contact at 238. And I copy 424 King attached.

0: merge traffic for residential 2041 north to 73rd lane, 815. You know, you're back up Charlie at 0240.
1: 420. Hey, you want to keep the monitor?
2: Copy. Is it being ready for the hot call?
0: Two 24 Merritt.
2: Code 4, get 22 under the unit at 17. Okay, copy. We code 4 over there, R17 Greenway, under the S17, going 10-22 is 241.

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1: Yeah, go ahead.
0: 918 Tom, 5104 North 32nd Street, apartment 340. Pick up Christina, apartment 72, white female, 5'1", 100 pounds, danger to self, known on weapons. If Brianna for contact, it's 242. Is there a unit to follow? And units to back up on this 918 Tom, 5104 North 32nd Street.
2: B625 72 South, River Bend Prep, Northeast Polydor, that's your 42 unit column.
3: Okay. Okay. 222 East Jefferson.
1: So, sir, no, John, I can make it that back up.
0: 91 Johnny, copy.
3: I got you, thank you.
1: He's open on here on the phone.
4: Denver.
1: I'm very routine. You can send me that 647.
0: Copy. 647 at 1130 West Hazel Road, the courtyard. Black male, black hoodie, black pants, black knee, and white male denim jacket and the black sweatpants. Seen near the neighbor's motorcycle on the patio. Male alone in the complex and look 647. They're in the center of the complex near the stairway. You know if they're contacted, it's 243. Is there anyone to follow?
3: Okay, can you give the cops a call and tell them to step out, please?
0: 10-4.
3: Okay.
0: It's going to be a 911 only cell phone. I can't 21 them back.
3: All right, no worries.

0: Residential 2030 West Indian School, 731 B, 733 King. I see you're on it. Charlie 7 with your backup, 244 for Miss Cliff.
1: Yep.
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0: Victor 57, I need Ike.
1: Victor 57.
0: Yes, ma'am, you got a unit that can assist us with a quick detail at 78th Avenue in Osborne.
1: Anybody to assist Victor 57, 78th Avenue in Osborne?
0: Same thing.
1: That's looking for me.
0: Victor 57, just let them know we're in the Starlight parking lot.
1: Probably in the Starlight parking lot. Getting audible 2350 East Riverview.
2: 14's on, please.
1: 10-4. Possible Marius, we're going to trespasser 222 Jefferson. White female, older, blonde, blue eyes, 5'6", thin. Yellow sweatshirt, black pants, white shoes, and a wheelchair with many items, not on weapons. Threatening the claimant after he asked her to move on. Going landscaping this home. Kamari for contact at 247.
3: Ladies and gentlemen, go private on.
1: Come back.

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Around 2:16 hours, heard 3 gunshots, no further information or description. Has a video of an unknown Hispanic male, 5'6", heavy, no further description, who shot towards the small event and then went back inside of Lot 6 per the complainant on an issue. I'm going to contact information at 248.

0: Es lo permiten.
1: Y se rogen.
0: Es una cosa es muy estructurada, es un caos. Number one, that he says, crazy mom, blonde, me and Bill, around 16 years old. Cyclers clothing. The first complainant asked them if they wanted to date. They gave him a hand, said, no, there was a black girl around. None of that been at 215. Unit phone.
2: This one's for John.

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1: Stop 5.
0: Yeah, 23rd Avenue Northern, just north, out with Lawn and Mike.
2: 623 Mary Avenue.
1: 10 bucks.

0: 竞争就是说
1: 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What was the cross street?
0: Tiffany Home and then Tiffany Avenue. Sorry, so East Court. This one.
1: The same. Not everyone's here for Amelia at 254.

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Going to be loud music coming from a vehicle in the parking lot, possibly a white truck. Information only is 257.

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0: I'm being audible, 2350 East Riverview. 3100 South, audible. Coming from Zone 5, 25 North Warehouse, door entry exit. I'm to the premise at 301 hours. Is there a unit to follow? I copy 424 King attached.
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1: 5114, West North L Road. First in a red hoodie, dark shorts, when she's carrying a bag with another, his right arm. His right hair, black shirt, white pants. Then by a white cabbie, Gazelle with the hood up, both around the crate to be on 57. No one for contact at 305. Is there a unit to pull on?
0: 8114.
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0: 7313. Subject style 23rd Ave in Devonshire, out with the bike, go for. 7369, we out with him.
3: 10-4.
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0: 324, John.
1: 324, John.
0: 324, John. So you run 21 William 39 3 William.
1: 21 William 39 3 William.
0: Got this. 21 William 39 31. Should come back to a Cadillac to go.
1: And just come back negative to Cadillac Deville as for the 5491.

0: Residential 1319 West Osmond, 734 feet. Sir, for residential noises heard in the attic. 734 Lincoln, you're back up Charlie 7309.
1: 735 John.
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0: There's a new drone in 700. We can use a drone referencing this residential 1319 left off one. Drone, switch over to Charlie 7310.
1: 7310. I have a traffic. I'll try to break off this here in a second and go. I'll advise when I'm 17.
2: Sounds good.

5555, flash was about number 100. Coming from the warehouse motion, 234. 311, now units follow.

0: Information 5 and 700 units on air 1001 North 60th as a Sokol K-47 broadcast. Two ago, there's two design singles, black tank top skirt, other integration and pants, both set unknown items and lost on foot westbound. No one for contact, information light 315-7, you're clear.
1: Put me out at 76 and Indian School Road. That was one on the right.
0: Copy.
2: Excuse me, 14. Thank you for your support.
3: Yeah, it was time for you already.

0: Information for units in the area of 2510 West Northern Ave. Firefly activation will shock her, nothing exigent. Information only is 317.
1: 623, was it a Firefly?
2: It was, yes, sir, 900.
1: I'm sorry, what time did it come out?
2: Let me double check with 900 real quick.
1: EK-22, I copy.
2: That part.
0: Does it off? It was 311.52.
1: Copy, thank you.
3: Hey, 31 Lincoln.
4: Hey, 31 Lincoln.
3: Can you send 239, please?
4: Two 905 South Saint Avenue at the Chevron. Mill and the Waterman was thinking about in the verbal. They're inside a black compact SUV. The Waterman was in the parking lot for a couple hours and the mail arrived. The dark gray SUV at 318. You just pull them.
5: There's no single prior incident. 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
5: 10-4. 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

0: 20s, medium height, the build, bring a box, keep top, chopper, tells a hat, no dumb weapons. 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
0: 10-4. Domestic violence supplement 5108 West Purdy Lane, 700 North. Contact Wheeler, request a 21 when you're trying to do this. They don't wake up everyone else in the house. She found a tracking device that the ex put on her child's car seat. Complaints Christopher Till asked on the 3-1 charger at 321. The unit's called on.
2: Do you want to follow?
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0: And can you can log, everybody's 911 to hang up on our complaint. 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

0: 6, 25, 9, 7, 6. 25. 9405, North 19th Ave, that was one.
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0: I'm 24 Lincoln, sending you the 240 at 5555 West Thunderbird. 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
1: 932 John, it's going to be the 961 at 2957 West Mill Road. For a black Ram truck, license plate 2, Robert Adam, 3, Robert Robert. Crashed in Westmill Lane, driver got out and left. Caller stopped answering questions, no description of the subject. No one for contact is 331.

0: 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I copy you. Are 17 position 29333.
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0: you came. Do you know what call it was for?
1: Maybe around 13th Avenue in Osborne. It was a residential, I think, that they were working on drugs there.
2: Can we clear that call? We don't need to try anymore.
1: I copy. 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
0: Star 7725, let's take down number 3057. There's a 101 on an open line and over what's the mail telling him to leave, said she was worried he was going to get aggressive and hung up when asked for the 20. Got a voicemail call back. They've got the 20 from the QVP and previous calls from that address, 336. 12 Nari, can you attach things?
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gentleman from Misha Famous in the area. Sydney Teal from Goodyear PD at 9500 West Glendale. It's a 9600 related. There was Hispanic male, Alejandro Moreno, born in 2005, 5'6", heavy build. There's a buzz cut, short hair, with the Amazon vest, black jeans, possibly hit another driver intentionally. He was last seen eastbound from 95th Avenue in Glendale. He lives at 3220 West Glendale, so might be headed in that direction. He's going to be in a 2005 gray Toyota Tacoma, Adam David Ocean, George, George 4. Information once again from Goodyear at 339.

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2: Can you put me in the chip wall for 4140 East Long Island Road? I'll let them know that. 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

0: and twerking. Yeah, just for info, this guy might be extremely 390 because he's not waking up.
1: Copy. That looks really 390, not waking up.
2: Can you see just roll fire that way?
1: Copy.
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Information for 700 units. The 500 broadcast from 9500 West Glendale Avenue, Eastbound. Goodyear PD, attempt to locate 10-6100 related. Alejandro, born 2005, Hispanic male, 5'6", heavy, buzz cut, short hair, Amazon vest, black jeans, possibly his other driver, additionally, last seen Eastbound on 95th Avenue, Glendale. Subject was at 3228 West Glendale, so he might be heading the area of 2005 gray Toyota Tacoma. License plate Adam, David, 0. Oh, Dennis George, George 4. Member contact, it's in Walmart 3422.

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0: The CARS unit is requesting you to check your messages. They're trying to get a hold of you.
2: 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I just sent her a message.
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1: You're holding a trespasser, 1850 West Union Hills.
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0: And if you can send that deck welfare, it might be.
1: Copy. It's a 900 at 3341 East Holly Street, 2000 North, the house. 30-year-old complaint of heard a male neighbor at the above 20 yell. The neighbor's 7, white male, 20 years old, 6 foot, medium build, no known clothing, no known weapons. Possibly has mental issues, you have no one for contact, it's 3.

0: Sam Fisher King. Can you run in the touch plate for me, please?
1: Go ahead.
0: Arizona, Adam Charles Young, 4021. Should come back to a red Dodge Ram.
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0: We have trespasser 2708 West Park at the Circle K, black male, 20s, thin, short, black t-shirt, light blue jeans, non weapons, have a signing pack and a white durag. I need to file the store. If you want to complain, it's a fight. Joseph, we're going to pick that up. 354, is there a unit to follow?
1: 412, man.
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1: Copy to 418 Tom at 1345 West McDowell Road, below Max. Five subjects in parking lot making noise from doing 237 David. Glenn has been working with CAO, who advised him to call in. They are there, but ongoing issue. Same subjects are going back and forth and setting up the camera between the parking lot and the alley. You've known what the contact is 355. Is there a unit to follow?
0: Seven 33 camp.
1: Copy.

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1: Pass 1350 West Union Hill. You're looking for a white Malphi 1020 black shirt. I guess black shirt and shorts. White shoes, has some bag system. Color just wants to remove. Contact Williams 358.

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1: Alright, 14 King, go ahead.
0: 2961, 17,000 in Maricopa, just east. Gray or brown 2026 Ford Ranger versus a black Ford pickup occurred on 17th Avenue and Grant. Complainant follows the subject here. Call B for contact in 4 hours.

0: 4 11, give me another call, my beat, 23, code 4.
1: 4 11, I'm gonna copy your 23. Put that to Mass 3, 44-7, Van Buren. Interval's partner, when it said she was just on the street. So I'm gonna connect the non-phone call back, I copy code 4, 405.

0: 83 John. We got a fire warning. 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Looks like he bumped his head when he's hit the ground here.
1: Okay.
2: First of all, I spoke to security. This seems to be more of a crisis issue than PD. Security is the issue. Went over there and those are number 3 for any packages. So, you know, we can have crisis response to this.
1: 10-4.

information of Phoenix area 16040 North 27th Street. The firefighter exhibition about 2 minutes ago, one shot hurt, nothing else. Information only 6 years.

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0: What's an Audible 4570 USR Buckeye? What's an Audible from the break for motion and play intent? Been able to call them out for 11 hours. Information for units in the area of 9622 West Batman is 4,000 south. There's a maintained by 79-year-old mother that's not breathing in their 40s CPR. Information out 411.
1: Okay.

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1: 5.
0: It's going to be a 47 Bravo at 2650 West Camelback Road with a quick trip. Two males try to run out with $100 worth of alcohol. First one's a 19-year-old white male, 5'10", thin build, black hoodie, no further description, no known weapons. Second one's a Hispanic male, 19 years old, curly hair, black gesture, no known weapons. Hispanic male is being cooperative with security inside. His friend is outside being verbal. Caller wants to prosecute since repeat offenders. Leave Liliana for contact. It's 413. Is there units follow?
2: My assertion might work. Just we're not calling now. We'll take that.
0: 14, thank you. Anyone to follow for the check for 4410 North Longview?
3: 735, John.
0: Okay.

0: 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We copy the details.
1: 915 Mary, it's going to be for the 901 at 13677 West from Allen Road at Abrazo. It's going to be the trauma ER. I copy Reddit at 416.

0: 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We are 23, copy the info.
1: 9-13, I'm sending you the 647 at 2601 West Wolf Street. I copy your 23 and you've read it, it's 422.

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0: And they received 313 Forgive Lane, 90,000 North. Caller's act neighbor continues to spray water on the caller's dog, was there in the backyard. The neighbor is now in his own backyard. I have nothing further for you. It's 424. Unit 12.
1: So you're 21, John.
0: 10-4.
1: I'm trying to find a place to pull over. We've got Arizona 7 Edward Adam, 0 William 2.
2: Okay.
0: Six, two, three, Mary.
1: Please give your name, sir. I'm going to launch you.
0: 623 Mary, can you attend 9-20?
3: 15th Avenue and Peoria.
0: 10-4, 15th Avenue, Peoria. Atlas 1. This is because you are on Adam 9. Are you quick before to switch to Adam 6?
3: I'm with that, switching out.
0: 10-4.

0: 9-13 Mary, 06.
1: 9-13 Mary, go ahead.
0: 6-7 Elm. I would Henry X-ray. Adam 9-George 4.
1: That was 25th Avenue Elm. Sounds lost.

0: It's coming back to a 2017 Ford Fusion showing suspended to a Lucio Mina, who lives at 205 West Sullivan Ave in Phoenix.
1: There's you, Mary. We're wrapping up here. You can just stack that alarm to us.
0: Super. An additional unit.
1: Okay, put me on that.
0: 10-4-5.
2: East 36-22 West, that line is 4,000 South.

0: 82 Lincoln, Club 6.
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0: Going to be 67 Avenue, Palm, just west. Frank William Adam, 2 Edward 8.

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1: Never.
2: I don't think
1: so. 91 King.

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0: Send me the trespasser, sir.
1: 10-4. To the trespasser, 1001 North 16th Street, Circle K. Black male, 6'2", thin build, 30s, gray long sleeve shirt. Black pants, no belongings, none on weapons, wandering around the property, refusing to leave. Has already been trespassed, Julie, for contact at 435. Is there a unit to follow?
0: Roger, 10-4.

0: 962, vehicle first said, 2822 was Buckeye Road in the 412 beam.
1: Fort Mary,
0: I'm now Charlie 4 and 436.
1: 41 John Ryder,

0: Parking on your info.
1: Yeah, could you put me out with 17th Street in Roosevelt, Circuit Clear? This is 1051.
0: Any other unit, 17th Street in Roosevelt? Okay. 513 King, are you code 4? 513 King, are you code 4?
1: Yeah, I'm code 4, you're tamed.
0: Okay. Yeah, I copy, we're just tamed for Roosevelt, 439.

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1: 516 Lincoln on 44.
0: Copy.

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1: 13-1 in custody.
0: 13-1 in custody, 1st 7th Street, Roseville, 4-41 hours.

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0: 35 John. I didn't get any return with the plate gaming, but I run it as a zero and it comes back as a negative on a Toyota Tacoma.
1: Copy, that's gonna be my card.
0: 10-4.

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1: 726 king, and maybe a couple more. That's like six subjects in a physical, 447.
2: 724 king.
0: Jeffer.
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0: Jeffer.
2: Thank you,
0: Roger. Copy.
4: I ain't calling for the hot call domestic. 844 eastbound. Make a backup on this hot call. 844 eastbound.
5: 223, John, I'm not done with this call, but I can get back to it later if I'm able to get back to it.
4: Anyone that can back up 221, John, on this hot call? 844 eastbound.
6: 233
4: Lincoln. 233 Lincoln, I copy. Thank you. Charlie, that's 2.
6: 22 down there.
4: 10-4.
0: And spot blue Kia K4. Looks like 2024 with the Florida plate of 04 Edward. Queen Nora Union vehicle does have tracking and is showing that it's a 9617 North 11th Avenue, Kansas. If it's moving or stationary, Michael for contact at 448.

0: just stolen, 15434 North 32nd Street, Unit 368. It's on a silver Chevy Silverado. 504 Adam 4 David 4, 449.
1: And so, I'm out with the Merkle for.
0: Tesla, thank you.

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1: Alright.
0: It's going to be an audible at 3500 West Northern Ave. Coming from the main southwest motion. Known for contact is 450 as their units fell.
2: 921 Mary.
0: 10-4, thank you.
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4: Beijing King of Honor.
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0: 90 working.
1: 90 working.
0: Yeah, I can either 12 king or 12 Lincoln. Give me a 21, whichever one's available.
1: 9 12 Lincoln and 12 king. Do you copy?
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1: Code 4, can you push that call into RMS for a citation, please?
0: Okay.

0: 5-0-1 King.
1: Go ahead.
0: 7th Street and Roosevelt, just out. There's going to be the mail from earlier, the 900 Henry. 644, he's on the side of the road, but he's yelling and having an erratic in case you get any 647 calls. He's not on the road or anything, just acting erratic.
1: Okay.

0: Not very tight. Yeah, I'm on the exit ramp from the 17 to the 101 eastbound. Can you call GPS and let them know there's a 962 over here?
1: Can you give at least the basic color and what type of vehicle, whether it's sedan, SUV involved?
0: It's a truck with a mixer on the back that hit the center median barrels, and then a sedan. I'll go see if there's any injuries now.
1: Ten four.

0: 418 Tom, 5146 East McDowell Road, 734B. The transition ramp from northbound to eastbound or westbound?
1: Tom 20, I think that transition to the eastbound.
0: 10-4.
2: Unoccupied, 10-4.
3: Yeah, 10-4.
2: All right, JQ, are you copy?
4: We copy, thank you.

0: Audible holding 5100 Boston 9th Avenue, able to meet in a stolen vehicle at Circle K, 1535 North 115th Lane in Avondale. Also trespassing holding at Circle K, 1601 North 67th Avenue, 821 feet.
1: 841,
0: thank you, Brian. That's right, Master. Circle K, 1601 North 67th Avenue. Black male, 6'2", glasses, brown shirt, blue pants. He's walking around out front. They want to remove it again. He's a return customer. It's 5-0. He was their backup.
2: 41, John.
0: Hey, 200, John, copy.

0: Tom 310.
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0: 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There's no injuries. Let you guys know they took the center barrels out, and they also took the exit side out, too. So just let me know there's quite a bit of debris at the roadway.
1: Before, yeah, they already had a call in when I told them, and they knew about the barrels. I'll tell them about the exit side.
0: All right, thank you.
1: 10-4.

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1: Hey, 11, thank you. 5100 North 99th Avenue. This one is Suite 109, and this is Navarro Tax Services. The audible came from the back door. It's 505. Is there a backup? Need a backup. 5100 North 99th Avenue, 11 feet.
2: 15 feet.
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0: Can you put us all on a check, Walter, 7th Street and Roosevelt, just on Southwest Corner, out with 19 male subject named Roman, 511 case out with me.
1: Hello.
0: Okay.
1: On mute.

0: is our unit to take this 961 involving off-duty LOP 59,000 Van Buren.
1: Eight three two Mary.
0: Thank you very much. 59th Avenue, Van Buren northbound. Gray Silverado, Mary Paul Adam, 0 George Tom versus White Nissan Maxima, 400 Adam, 7 L6. That's 510.

0: Tuffany, I'm not hearing anything if you're speaking.
1: Tom 41, I'm out with Tom 420, runs to southbound, I-17 mainline, E-101, transition to eastbound, out with it's a 961 with GPS.
0: Did you out with Tom 2020 or Tom 420?
1: Tom 20, I guess it's Tom 310.
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1: Can you send me out DTS for night for the southbound at the 101 interchange, please?
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2: Were you looking for a train?
0: No, I was looking for Tom 212.
2: Not coming. Yes, ma'am.
3: I just called to verify the location. They're a little bit closer to Roosevelt on 59th Ave.
2: Copy, thank you. So it's more likely that the other one on the back end later.
3: The other one on Roosevelt, yeah, it's the same. I duplicated it.
2: Thank you very much.
4: Yep.
0: Four thirty-one King.
5: Can I send it, please?
0: Thank you. It's the Arbor 3053 East Weir. 4800 miles. It's coming from an east 4, 6, 5, 15, and 32 magazines for touching.

0: 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I need to follow in on that 4303 South 19th Avenue.
1: Hey, 10-8, please.
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2: 10-20, same traffic.
0: 10-4.
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0: 2 8 3 Fairview,
1: we can go.
0: 3 4
1: Mary,
0: thank you.
1: Monitor.
0: 8 3 John, copy the monitor. Did it clear on his boat saying he took this via 21 and the subject lost. Copy, thank you. Thanks.
1: What am I getting copy? Just leave me on for my body cam, please.
0: Yeah, I'll do.

0: 425 Mary.
1: Go ahead.
0: 647-23 Illinois. I didn't get the description, so they heard somebody at the door and around the home. Christian wants contact. It's got a duplicate call on mail saying that the mail's knocking on the door and won't go away. That's 520.

0: Murphy traffic is going to 239 1835 East Morton Avenue, 7500 North, 625 B.
1: 645 Mary.
0: 625 Mary, 10-4, and any other unit to respond. 1835 East Morton, it's going to be Charlie Deck 6 at 522.
2: 622 monitor.

0: just for reference, it's going to be a fireball. Our subject is going to be transported to this map with the cautionary.
1: Supervisor, copy.
0: Do you want to carry? Copy.
1: Thank you. Location, minute is 17 in a block, full today, each is 30 minutes, was taken sometime overnight, information only at 527, complainant will call back when she's

0: at a check offer at the post office, 620 North 47th Avenue, 832 Beat. And just for info reference, that check offer, while holding the subject 20 minutes ago, says that he was at that place for work. He did threaten 911 X-ray. Has two guns. Unknown if he has them with him. Subject's driving a gray F-150 unknown plate. Again, that calls holding and the A30 speed.
1: Control
2: Adamson, I called him. I copy at 2205 at West Whispering Wind Drive, 311. There's a male in a dark field with a flashlight completely naked. It's still making the employee for contact. 0538 units follow.
1: 2-3-10.
2: 10-4.

0: Hello, Jane.
1: What?
0: Hi, I've tried to call the complainant four times, and he's let my call go to voicemail. Can you press 21 in for me?
1: Yeah, I'll do. Go ahead.
2: Good morning, ma'am. I can take the 415 down my central.
1: Copy 735 Adam. It's going to be a 418 comment, 2918 North Central Avenue at Acura Leaf Dispensary. Black male, 50s, wearing a black long sleeve shirt, dark shorts, throwing weapons, standing at the west entrance, throwing stuff from a box into the parking lot. We have a

0: Janice. At 539. Is there a unit to follow?
1: Ready for David.
0: Copy.

0: 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Keep going really quick.
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0: Copy.
2: Yeah, 5:40.
0: It took me 2 tries to get him, but he did give me a different number. So you can go ahead and try calling him on the original number, and he said if it doesn't go through, try the 480 number that I put in the call.
3: That number ending 9111.
0: -4436.
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60 Front Road, and I copy for the next. It's a 601 1143 Thatcher on the Dad David McGee morning 56. Dialysis yesterday, but didn't return home. And said he's 22 to ride, and they haven't seen him since. So no phone if I could do one.

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1: 825
0: David. 825 David 10-4. Complaints actually following a vehicle that was stolen last night. I don't have a direction of travel. It's a black Kia Forte. Switch over to see the date of 552. A couple of units, about 27,000 Thomas,
2: 825. 825, I'm still working on finding your own boat, switch over.
0: Okay, thank you.
1: 821, Adam, I'll switch.
0: 821, copy.
1: 82, Adam, monitor.
0: 82, Adam, copy.
1: Michael King.
0: Okay.

0: emergency traffic is domestic 5101 East Terry Drive, 15600 North 633B.
1: 633 John.
0: 633 John, 10-4, any of the, 32 John, okay. Everybody come on over, Charlie Deck 6, 553.
2: Anyone else for 5101 East Terry Drive at 15600 North?
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0: Information 800 units reference this call. The complaints following her vehicle that was taken last night, they're about 48 Lane at Thomas westbound. The vehicle's a gray Hyundai Sonata, and she's in a black Kia Forte Silver and CX 8 at 557.
1: Go for it. Sorry to bring us to the area of Central Baseline. Green A David Broadcaster, Green A Sonic Stairs, driving on the wrong side of the road. Headed southbound towards South Mountain and information privacy. Elantra. Placing a call at 558. Green is in area 43rd Avenue, Lower Buckeye, 647 Victor Broadcaster, White Dodge Pickup, with plate Henry Young, Adam, 56 Edwards. Moving in and out of traffic, not using their signal. Flashed a weapon at the commander when he honked at him, lashing going southbound for information 558.
0: Copy.
2: Fire 15, David. Somebody right now in my beat, please.
3: Six, my spider, for the 311.
0: 10-4, yeah, 11th and Hoffman Marina State, 400 Northburg. Two subjects having relations in a Marine Honda Accord. 3-0, Adam, 4, Frank, 0. 559, anyone to follow?
1: 625, Adam.
4: South 1-4-4, at 559.
1: And set up for 900 Victor Central, based on 424B. And you need to break away from them, why is set up for that 900 Victor Central, baseline 424B?
5: 442, can you put me on that?
1: Thank you. Is there going to need to follow in on that 900 Victor Central baseline? I need to follow in 414 Lincoln on this 900 Victor Central baseline 424B. I need to follow in on that 900 Victor Central baseline 424B. Any other units to follow in on that 900 Victor?
4: No.
1: 4215, thank you.

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1: 42 King is responding.
2: Just got a duplicate to your call in Atlantis. Come find us out, and I can give her a 21. Oh, it's going to be the ME's office.

9811, recovery of Mr. Clifford, 2-31-42, West Cactus. 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
1: Or 31 King Coast 6. 48 stream baseline, we are on update 63 Adam to Lincoln David. Push us a ticket, please.
2: Okay. Who's there using to fall in front of King David on that audible? 111 East Parkway.
3: Yeah, I'll send that right now. I'll search.
2: Thank you.
4: 515 David. Reference by 459 Adam. I do have an open door, and this is a 4th century. I'll stand by for 515 Adam. And, can you get a hold of an RP, please?
2: Yeah, we'll run one.
3: Arizona, Charles Richard George, 7097.
2: Yeah, though.

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1: A14 Edward Tour, 47 Vickers in Avondale, 1595 North 115th Lane, or Avondale Boulevard, if that's the Circle K. Avondale PD is waiting with a subject who's saying the silver Ford Taurus unknown Ohio plate was taken from Jaguars around noon yesterday. No other info, that's 605. And 81 Adam, you copy 14 Edward going into Avondale?
0: 918 Tom, 5353 West Whispering Wind Drive. Need to pick up Nicholas, for 92, Danger Stuff Others. He's going to 99th Avenue, Peoria. Does possibly have it then. It's 605 hours. I'll get that paperwork sent over.
2: Copy, thanks.
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0: 2700 West Aurora, the entrance. Over 12 and on transients. My gender is racist, setting up on a camera, refusing to leave. Caller wants to remove, but they don't want contact. It's 6 hours. 9:30, I'm with you, Jeff.

0: trajectory.
1: Go for
0: it. Sorry. Trespassing at QT 6702 West Mattel. Ongoing issue, repeat trespassers there. Security guard actually has my cuffs. Possible name, Ruvon Jefferson, black male 30, 6 foot, 130, blue pants. Looks like they did call back. Oh, just asked for an ET. I copy, 12 Ocean's going to be following at 607.
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0: 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So, looking for 1060 to help out 26 in West Center Road.

0: And just for update reference, that following call on Theta looks like she's now tracking their tag in the vehicle to 2650 on 43rd Ave. It's still being worked on, Charlie.
1: And 647 X-ray for info.
2: 643 X-ray, go for
1: it. I copy, thank you.
2: Yeah,
1: no response citywide. And the message just came in for 1735 West Missouri.

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It's coming from the machine South Manville in the Southeast Machine Motion in 6 hours.

0: building a 311 at 1410 North 3rd Street, 736B. Copy 733 Adam, it's going to be a 311 at 1410 North 3rd Street at the Arizona School for the Arts. Across the street from the school and the dirt lot surrounded by a makeshift enclosure of cardboard, there is a naked white male in his 60s, in the 30s to 40s, no description on their clothing. Complainant would like to be anonymous, but will leave PD down if he's still there when they arrive. It's 611. Is there a unit to follow?
1: 734 on.
0: Copy. It looks like the complainant also believes it's possibly a 237 AVID or 390 and unknown for weapons.
2: There's the fight. White male, navy shorts, white shirt, and a white female, and I'm pulling a ripple over drugs in the front entrance between two white trucks. And there's the item I see attached. It's backup 612.
0: Hispanic male 30s, slim build, unknown clothing. A Hispanic female 30s, medium build, green shirt, unknown pants, unknown weapons. With a black and white large dog with them, as well as scooters. By the entrance behind a bush, refusing to leave. Complainant would like them moved along. They have a Carina for contact at 6:12 hours. Is there a unit to follow?
1: 7:33.
0: Copy.
3: 7:21, David. 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
0: Copy 721, David. It's going to be a domestic at 5225 East Thomas Road, unit 121. Complainant was in a verbal with her boyfriend, Holden, of 2002. White male, average height, thin build, wearing a black long sleeve shirt, black shorts, none on weapons. And shoved her to get into the closet and threw a water bottle at her over 5 ago. So it looks like we did receive a duplicate that said she did want a 22, and they talked about it, and he's still 23. Advised. PD cannot 22. Leaving Alexandra for contact at 613. Is there a unit to follow?
1: 732.
0: Copy. 1091 at 886 North Costco Center Court at 726. And we're holding an audible at 4119 East Thomas Road, 723B.

0: some information to you. It's in the area of 27 Avenue and Royal Palm, Northern area. We're looking for a white panel van with a black male driver, mid-40s, white T-shirt on, in reference to this 491-ish situation we're working on, Charlie Deck 9, Affinity Spot van. It's still over here, 615.
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1: Time to the flight 1732 West End, you're in at the Circle K. Instead of a rule of customers blackmail, 20 blue shirt, black pants, and a weapon, instead of receiving the ladies taking the items, so yeah, it's going to be a contact at 617 minutes below.
0: 16, dude.
1: Thank you.
2: Average build, 5'10", no shirt, green shorts, with a gray bag, and a verbal over explicit videos that were taken. Panel is now threatened to release the footage and post online. We have an Anita for contact at 6:17 hours.

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1: Go ahead.
2: Got an alarm call. It's 8322 North 7th Street at Leslie Pool. It's from the front door at 619. Is there useful? Anyone follow 8322 North 7th Street? 23 probably. I see you attached. Thank you.

0: Affirmative, Charlie. Can you send me the 961 and the 211 beat?
1: 10-4. 10-12, 21st Avenue, that's the site we'll get this in front. 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I'll leave your contact at 6621. 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
2: You probably have an ETA for the QT, you McDowell.
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0: Kingfish Adam 10, please.
1: 42 King.
0: I'm sorry, go ahead.
1: Can you switch over to Adam 10, please?
0: Adam 10?
1: Yeah, please.

0: for the other. Can you show me 23 on that 347, please?
1: Someone did a copy. This is 157 Polk at 6 right here. Units following, so I got a code 4.
0: Thank you, man. Now he's leaving. I'm all good.
1: Copy.
2: Six
1: for you, not sure. Go ahead.
2: 2715 West Peoria.
1: Copy. Any interest started for this 503 Georgia 2929 North 32nd Street? Copy. Georgia 2929 North 32nd Street, 713 feet.
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2: 7-1
4: Animal Monitor. 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
1: North.
4: 224 Edward. 224 Edward, 10-4 in any other units respond. We got one guy kicking another one on the ground. 25 Indian Hills just east is going to be on Charlie 2624.
2: 22
1: out of water. 10-4. Trespasser just came in. Is that trespasser? It's at 830 in West Camelback. If you're on file, we're going to be on the east side of the store. The white male, 30s, thin, gray shirt, jean shorts, gray hat, and a backpack. They believe they're on drugs, no known weapons. At 620, please do a backup. 612, Adam, copy.
5: Not going to be at 2312 East Belver of the QT, and it's a male refusing to leave. No, it's still white male, 30s. With a heavy build, black shirt, blue jeans, no shoes, no weapons. He's also known to hang in front of the Dollar Tree. It's going to be DJ, the manager, for contact at 0625, and I copy 234 Adams, making your backup.
1: He's 23 with me. Thank you.

3726 Edward, it's going to be a 418 Tom at 5146 East McDowell Road at the Circle K. Black female, 20s, wearing a purple shirt, yellow shorts, and a black male, 20s, wearing black clothing, unknown weapons. 101 has been 418 Tom in the past and is refusing to leave. We have a group for contact at 627.

0: 7 for your doing on the next.
1: Copy 733 David. It's going to be a 237 David at 16th Street Indian School Road behind the Circle K. Group of 5 to 6, white females and white males. No animals or weapons. Smoking 237 David and the complainant would let them removed. We have a Calvin for contact at 628. Is there a unit to follow?
0: 731.
1: Copy.

The domestic holding at 5144 West Grenadine, 5200 South A33B, and then trespasser 5104 West Beverly. Beverly is about 8,000 South, 834B.

0: Emergency traffic is a 900 Henry, 27 Avenue and Indian School, 911B.
1: Blue jeans, red shirt, red hat, seems drunk, refusing to leave. And the complainant called back and said now they're in a room with three males in a gray truck. The driver's a black male and then two Hispanic males in a red shirt. They all appear through 90. And they're refusing to leave the drive through at 629. Is there backup?
2: And I know that I'm going to really eight.
3: Roger.
2: Thank you.
3: You're back up.
1: Okay, thank you.
2: Yeah, they haven't gone out on any 100 days either.
3: Got it.
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0: State of Health Units from 800 for that 900 Henry and the 825B at 2701 West Indian School.
1: A25
0: Adam, I copy your prayer. Charlie 8, 82 Adam, you want to go?
1: 10-4.
0: Thank you. Charlie 8.
2: 82 Adam, monitor.
0: 82 Adam, I copy your monitor.
3: That's all.
4: I don't have my copy, thank you.
0: You're welcome.
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0: 10-5-14.
5: Walmart parking lot at 300 Southern, California Police, 82935, George 1.
0: Copy. Is there a supervisor that can head over to 217 West Osborne Road, 734 feet?
6: Terrence, I'm going to head over there, but can you give me 21?
0: Copy.
7: Yeah, I'll give him a call.
0: Copy.
5: 5, Edward.
8: How about a 415, 28 at 1735 West Missouri, 5500 North 8509. Point is calling about her son and his girlfriend that were in a physical probably about 30 minutes ago, and they're still in a verbal. It's Laura Ron. Born in 2005, black male, 6'3", no shirt, gray shorts, and then the girlfriend is Dion. She's in her 20s, black female, medium, so tall and unclothing. No kids, unknown weapons at 6:30.

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1: 6-1 for Adam.
0: 647 Victor at 929 West Coulter is 5200 North. Basketball courts. Black car with a Texas plate occupied by his big male 30s heavy set. White shirt, gray sweatpants, and he appears to be living out of the vehicle. No one for contact at 633 hours is our unit full.
1: 611 Adam.
0: 10-4. Holding a 239 call, 4715 with Black Canyon.
1: It's for 820 for First Avenue Madison.
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1: Copy 726 over. It's going to be a 261 at 2601 East Roosevelt Street in the ITU of Valleywise, unit 722. Recorded this AM at the victim's apartment at 3535 West Camelback Road. Was 261 by male roommate Mike. Victim has orbital fracture and bruising all over her body and didn't want to report it, but is in the ICU for alcohol withdrawal. Victim's name is Alicia Williams. We have a Brianna, the nurse, for contact at 636.
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1: Copy 715, Edgewood. It's going to be an audible at 4119 East Thomas Road at the Thomas Road Car Wash. Audible was received at 5:56 hours from Zell 2 Main Office Motion. 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
1: Copy 724, Adam. It's going to be a 1091 at 886 North Costco Center Court in the southbound lane. Complainant is in a silver Equinox that's stalled out and needs a jump. We have an Andrea for contact at 639.

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1: Did you send the 647 on my beat?
2: 15-2 David, that's going to be 5117 South 11th Street. For a female, we changed my t-shirt and no weapons walking northbound on 11th Street. Peter wants contact at 648 as follow.
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0: Is that 14 ocean? That's a bad 20. Come here.
1: I copy. I have 641.

34 Adelaide, copy. It's code 41 and taxi at 2212 East Bell Road. It's 0642.

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1: Go ahead.
0: 3511 East Baseline, Charles John, 51393.
1: Okay. Really, it says towards the back of the property, it's 643. Is there a backup? Need a backup for that trespassing at the car wash, 4925 and 54 South.

0: 54 Bravo, stand by, okay, Trevor, back up. Adam, copy 647, 6275 South 11th. So transit stand in the Ramada area for the past 30 minutes. If you keep watching children at the bus stop, just off along Alta Vista, black belt 45, 10, 200 pounds, and a black shirt, blue, red shorts, and weapons. That's 644 and 14 David, thanks for attaching.
1: On the 47 at 5010 West McDowell Road, 824 B. I went for 5010 West McDowell Road. My name is Integral. It's going to be 5010 West McDowell Road at the Diana Bakery. It's the subject. Inside they took some items. Show at the gate. No response at 6:45.
2: Hey, Tulsa, you from the hot traffic?
0: Hey, Tulsa, from St. Detroit.
3: Hey, Tulsa, monitor.
0: Hey, you two, Adam. I'm copy to monitor. 8:34, Adam. Your traffic office at the post office, 620 North 47th Avenue. Earlier this morning, a complainant said her boyfriend went there where she was working and said he's going to an unknown x-ray. He has two vents at his home in Peoria. Unknown if he had him with him, but he did leave in a gray Ford F-150. Unknown plate. They both left and route back to the address in Peoria, 9680 West Olive. Just want you to check and make sure he's not in that area at 6:45. Is there backup? They're back at 620 North 47th Ave, 832 East. My copy at 6:46.

0: Unit left lethal, 45010 West McDowell Road. Control this unit, 8 at 66.
1: 8 at 69, I'm also at 74.
2: Okay, thank you.

Sir, unit 12 for the 647 2700 West Oro. Give it 10 back, okay.

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1: Prison Flake, Henry Mary Adam, 782.
0: Well, 10-1, you said 3 Mary Adam, 782.
1: Henry Mary Adam, 782.
0: Got it. My expiration is going to be 6/15/28.
1: No problem.

0: They're looking for a backup for 647, 2700 West Willow Drive.
1: So I've read 2,000 West Beth Ann. He's room 351, floor 351. Or an Edith Williams, born in 61, black female. 211-361 North 99th Avenue. At 649, are you in to follow?
2: 614.
1: 10-4, I'll have the other supervisor email. Is that 1031?

0: 433
1: Gibbons. 433 Gibbons.
0: Well, some carrier issues. 3 Charlie 10-8.

0: unfortunate that the night caught into domestic 1551 East Ardmore. Paper and Cal's complaint 13-year-old grandson was getting in trouble with his 10-year-old brother and it wasn't something justifiable. Charlene will be your contact at 651 unit to follow.
1: Copy.
2: 36 Edward, can you push us through to P1, please?
0: You got it, this is a report?
2: Yes, ma'am.
0: Copy.

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1: Second me.
2: Alright, it's 4750 North Central. Just north, I guess, over by Paris and Hispanic Valley right now. 30s, medium build, black shirt and black pants, sleeping on a mattress. No one for contact at 54.

0: 12 items in the trespasser.
1: 12 item, I copy. 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The south end of the property, when it removed, John is your contact, 655 units follow.
0: Fort told you.
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1: It's a check, Wilfred. It's really 961 7th Avenue and Carefree Highway just left. It was a crash alert, no response on the 21. Unable to call back at 0656.

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1: At 901 24th Street and Broadway. For a 20-year-old who claims that bus ran her foot over, it's really hard to get info from. They were screaming, because they know it was burning. Fire was 17 at that time at 656 in Isabella.
2: I'm creeping. Complaining thinks it's due to the 12-year anniversary of his brother's death. He's getting out of control. Sarah is there for contact. 657, unit 12.
3: What you want to do? My car. I'll head over. I'll test it for setup.
1: I copy.

0: blue shorts, blue shirt, and a Hispanic mother, 47, with black shirt, red shorts, walking. They're walking around the neighborhood, possibly casing. They're last seen step down. My last 21, contact 657.
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1: 10-4, Tom, 51.
2: Copy. Yes. 4259 West McDowell, they had a theft. Breakfast. Finally, a white male, 5'10", 125, black tank top, gray shorts, took drinks and snacks, left eastbound on McDowell. No other info. It's 659.

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1: Okay, 3B, I'm 14 Ocean, holding 9330 West McDowell, it will be.
2: May I have a set camera to help out for 9425 North Black Canyon?
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2: 10 Sparky.
1: Sent to serve your order to a Quinta Fudge, Border 94, Black Mail 61150, Brown and Black. Possible 918, he does drive a black Mercedes Benz. He's on probation, parole. It's 701. Is there a backup?
4: 811 Adam.
1: 811 Adam, copy.
3: 813 Adam, for the backup.
1: Ben's already gone. 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
3: 10-4.
1: Okay, thank you.
3: Flight 23, Bravo bound coming from Tatum and Cactus.
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1: What?
0: You status me at SAP with MDC issues?
1: Yeah, I'll do. Calling at 301-27-7 in Pearson, 647-I-17, John up.
2: You weren't out of Avondale PD just for a minute.
0: Thank you.
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0: 13-9, I'll take the 239.
1: 10 for things, so it's 2715 North Black Canyon. At 2073 there. Hearing a verbal, black male 40s, unknown weapons, and Hispanic female in her 40s as well. And it's been going on for about 20 minutes, unknown on weapons. And no one for contact at 703 is her unit as well. No report was taken. We have a Pastor Gregory for contact. Looks like we did receive a duplicate and said that the subject who is claiming to be a pastor is a white male wearing a black and white hat, blue and gray jacket, and blue jeans. Made a threat to put leads in the complainant's head. That is a Blanco for contact as well at 704 hours. Is there a unit to follow?
0: 23 Adam.
1: On probation and parole, says violent towards police, known to carry a knife. It's 704. You can follow. And you can follow in on the 14 Ocean, 4528 Eastwood.
2: Hey, 32 Bravo, I'm sorry, I couldn't copy you.
3: I'll take the 647 MRV.
2: Okay, thank you. Circle K, 11 or 67th Avenue. Three to four transients in the back of the store refusing to leave. No specific descriptions, males and females at 705. Is there backup?
0: Yeah, right.
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1: Yeah, the QT at 67th Avenue McDowell, Arizona, George, India, Sam 77.
0: Copy.

832 Adonat, 61 South, 4550 South 67th Avenue, facing eastbound. Dark gray Toyota Tacoma versus a green Toyota RAV4 and a blue Kia Forte. It occurred on Broadway in front of the complex. They said they are blocking the intersection still at 707 hours.

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1: I copy 3201 East Chandler at 707 units. Volunteer to code 4. Of 2601 West Camino del Medrano, send ATL from Pima County for a 47 Victor, white, 2022 Dodge Ram 2500, license plate 7 Young Adam 9 John William, last seen on September 8th after 2000 hours, unknown direction of travel, information only at 7:30 hours.
2: I-201 West Camino del Medrano. No, I'm direct on travel. Information 708.
3: Hey, that's Nora. Thank you.
2: We're holding a 961 43rd Avenue, Glendale, 918 10 42 West Roseline.

0: Agent, are you just stand by the copy information reference in this 47 Victor of Pima County? 47 Victor is on a white 22 Dodge Ram 2500 with a plate of 7 Ying Adam 9 John William. On September 8th, after 2000 hours at 2601 West Camino del Medrano, unknown direction from there. Again, that's in Pima County. Originally at 710.
1: Grilled ever tight, wearing black shorts, no shirt, bathing in the complainant's hose, saying she was 260'd, unknown when or where, mentioned she had some medical stuff going on as well, does seem mentally impaired, received for contact at 7:10 hours. Is there a unit to follow?
2: 735.
1: Copy.
0: An audible holding, 7205 West McDowell, 831 beat. Was that 815 beat?
3: Nine 23 Adam, 101 miles. Yeah, from my 20th to 27th Avenue, McDowell, last 3 or 6 77.
0: I'll do 101 miles, 7-11.

Hey, Brooke, you ever done audibles at 7205 West McDowell? Showing us the entry exit. There's nothing further. I copy your 23 at 7-11.

From Lisa Phoenix in the area of Plague 41 San Bernardino at the Circle K. It's going to be the first broadcast. We were in Tenago, Black Mountain 23, Sinville, wearing a gray shirt, black jeans, and a weapons left on foot, heading eastbound to 230 Parks of Bud Light. Information 713.

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2: Hours from zone office motion. It is 714. Is there a unit to follow?
1: 734 now.
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2: West Hoffman Auto Room.
1: Carl,
2: I'm next up, I'm gonna give the card. Call 237 David User. He's a heavy drinker, possibly 918. Drives a 2020 white Supra. Arizona license plate. Adam 91, Charlie Frank, and a black Mercedes with an Arizona license plate of Charlie Ocean Nor Nor Sam. No known weapons. Nobody for contact. Okay, 714.
1: Okay.

0: 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Check welfare 4317 for Redfield. There's 14,000 north. If I ever go to Clemente without walking a dog, an unknown subject. So for the description of what happens inside the house, started to bang on the windows. I don't know if they're trying to get a complaint attention. They're waving their arms around. That's all we have at 717.
1: 51st Avenue Broadway, you got a F-150 work truck that was rear-ended. It was stop logged by a Toyota Highlander at 718.
0: 2-5 for traffic.
2: Go ahead.
0: Check welfare 5 and East Half Church, unit 207. The gate code is 1957. Going in, so it's got water coming in their kitchen. They're not sure if it's, I think it's coming from upstairs, not sure if anybody's there. I can't get a hold of anybody, either on property or at that apartment.
1: Thirty first year, 1 West Lamar Road. Since 923, watching from a camera, male sitting on the driveway, 5 miles 35 6, black shirt, gray shorts, black shoes, black short hair. Calling his wife is 23, but can't get a hold of her. Claims she's not 17, she has young 21, contact us 917. Sorry, it's 719, is that your initial? Over the 647, 3501 West Marvin.
3: 914, Dave.
1: Okay. I copy, thank you. PS390 was refusing to leave, then a caller called back, said now they're vertical with 3 males in a gray truck. One's matching a red shirt, the driver is a black male, and another Hispanic male, all in 390. They were in the drive-thru at 7:20. Hey, 31 Adam for info.
3: 31 Adam.
1: Just giving you an update on your 61 Broadway. Looks like buyers en route for the caller having neck pain and dizziness.

0: 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You can send the next in 81.
1: Hey, Love Adam, thank you. It's going to be a 651 79th Avenue and I-10. They're saying just north on 79th Avenue, there is a cow in the road. DPS Mark unit is standing by for you. It's 721. Is there one more unit?
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1: Does anyone contact?
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0: Alright, this is Southeast Corner, 27th Avenue in Pearson. We got a black female, 20-30s, wearing a G-string type outfit, and then weapons, thinks is a 301, said there's another 101 with hardly any clothes now further west. 724.
2: Copy 731 Adam, it's going to be a check welfare at 1217 East Fairmont Avenue. 3 4-year-old girls, black female and white female, in only diapers, were playing in the front yard and waving at passerbys. Complainant tried to contact the parents at the front door but got no answer and thinks they are home alone. Home will stand by with the children until PD is there. We have a crystal for contact at 723. Also said the girls were asking the complainant if they could wash their clothes. Said their mom was home, but there's no answer. Is there a unit to follow? Any unit to follow, just check welfare at 1217 East Fairmont Avenue, 733 beat.
3: That's
0: not 32 in itself. Complainant is an over with father, Joe Moreno, 1458. So it's now 6 foot, unknown clothing. Complainant says there are guns in the house and the father locked the complainant out of the house at 724. Is there a bathroom?

0: Hey, Dirty Shredder, thank you.
1: Dirty Shredder, it's in the 647.
0: Now 6'2", blue cutoff shirt, gray shorts, took 3 sandwiches, a drink, and a bag of chips. He was left seen sitting at the bus stop across the street at 7:44. Copy, no advice.
2: They were last seen southbound at 7:25, Unit Hall.
3: 32.
0: Nice. Knowing what they hit. And there's a gray sedan also involved at 7:25. Is there backup? Need a backup, 39th Avenue, McDowell for this, 22.
4: Yes, sir. Nobody for contact at 0725, units follow.
5: Tenth Street and Darrell, David 1 Adam, 5 Tim Williams. Can you see, please?
0: Sir, copy.

0: one more thing.
1: Okay, thank you.
2: Rock will respond. I don't think the dogs have been aggressive, but we might need them around the moat.
3: My copy. It's going to be related to a 500 broadcast I did earlier. There's a black dog, brown dog, tan dog. They're all large, walking around the area. 3145 West Butler.
0: Calling it again. It's go for.
1: Copy. Thank you.
3: Beverly, 8000 South.
0: Hey, round a moment. I'm back around.
3: Hey, 83, I'm copy. Thank you.

0: 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Can you change our 20 to 2705 West Larkspur Drive, Frank 12?
1: Was that 11, Adam?
2: Oh, 10-4, I'm sorry, 11, Adam. I'm going to be 17 to UPC on 7th Avenue. It's going to be 3418.
1: 10-4, 728.

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1: 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Native male, 6 foot, black and white, shirt, I believe, in shorts on Austin's at 734.

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1: 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He's just having an issue with one of the parents.
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2: 33 unit.
0: 10-4. 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
0: 20.
2: So you didn't put the digi scan that could help us out on 35th Avenue Roosevelt?
0: The unit with the digi available for 35 Avenue Roosevelt.

0: plane. Overnight, their blue BMW was hit parked on the street. They were possibly as camera footage. Christian Surf contact 7:30.
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0: out for the night.
1: Copy 734, Adam. It's going to be a 418 Tom at 361 East Coronado Road, Unit 101. Place for male, black hair, black tank top or sports bra, wearing green and white pants, bathing in the fountains between buildings, and is also 311 Adamine. ATA on file. Is there Christine for contact at 739? Is there a unit to follow?
0: 733.
1: Copy.
2: Did you say for 400? I can check that one in.
3: Okay, wonderful. Thank you. I'll let him know.

0: por Excel Renta.
1: Correcto.
0: Y nada, vamos a ver si me quiero decir.
1: Claro, pecho.
0: Claro, pecho. Can I call for any CSO for the airport? Any CSO with help out of the airport? Any CSO in the aid to help the airport, yes?
2: ...1200 East Vineyard, Young Bravo Adam, 471. Make it a T, please.
3: Okay. Adam, go ahead.
0: This is domestic 3451 North 87th Drive. Delilah says she went for a 13-year-old daughter. Her name is Mia. She's refusing to go to school. Nothing physical, but it has escalated in the past. They did decline CRN assistance. It's 742. Delilah.

0: Gibson Baby 5. Attempting to serve as David, 166, white male, 5'8", blue eyes, gray hair. Number used to 37, David is a heavy drinker, 742, unit 12.
1: Range 22, David.
2: Do you want me to 22?
1: He said he's close. If he wanted the 22, he could probably take care of it.
3: And 34, David, where is this portable unit at?
1: Okay, I tried to get clarification earlier. Portable 10,966, where are you at on campus?
4: I'm at the 966. I'm at the front office. I can meet him in the south parking lot.
1: Okay, I'll 25 in the south parking lot.
3: All right, I'm out front.
1: Copy your 23.

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1: 418 Ocean at 4015 East of Dahlia. 12,900 North Sitsana. Order protection for an Austin. 1-19-84 East of Manhattan Hyder Way. I'm a Cayman off easy point. 744, is there a unit to follow?
0: Take a look
1: at it. Okay. I copy, thank you.

0: A woman, 83, white male, blue eyes, red hair, 6'4", 175 pounds, has multiple weapons, and he has access to, he's off medication. Pick up a tape to UTC. How the tape 1031 is 7:45 as a follow.
1: Adam, who did you send that to?
0: Throw it into 432, Adam.
1: No, you can put that back in the stack. I know CIT is working on that. I think they're still working on that. So you can you get CIT on that?
0: You mind calling hotline? We got a response. Did you want to cancel the call or hang on to it and it's still available?
1: No, just leave it on the stack. Don't send patrol either. I'll call one of the CIT sergeants.
0: Thank you.
2: 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Have a 390 data broadcast. Subject passed it on the driver's seat of a yellow Pontiac G5, license plate, Arizona. Charlie John George, 1778. For about 30 minutes, vehicle is in the parking lot near the Bell entrance. No weapon, the vehicle is in park. Nobody's in contact information, only 0746. I said 7th Street and McDowell Road, 736B. Any units just turn up, come from a ways and make a backup for the site at 7th Street and McDowell, 736B.
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Information for units in the area, 4984 East Camelback Road. It's going to be a 901 broadcast. Landscaper fell from a tree, fire is 17, he's semi-conscious. Info, second-hand information. Information only at 747.

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1: Jefe.
0: Yeah, this is the 98 John. I talked to John 35. He said we can cancel it for me. I'll call Patrol 41.
1: I copy.
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0: 16 David, can you please send us the P1 as a report?
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0: 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You might push me through the night, please. 1051.
1: Will do.
3: 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There is a temporary Victor, Victor Adams, 0 Town 4.
1: Copy.
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1: Okay.

0: 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Family Site, 619 West, Weir 4600 South, Port 21B. When there's units ago, it looks like the brother is trying to 240 the complaint, and it's going to be worked on. Charlie Dick 4 with no response for 619 West, Weir, Charlie 4 is 750 duty.
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2: 423, I'm going to start off.
1: Thank you. You can follow them domestic.
3: Perfect.
1: Thank you.
4: Good morning.
1: Thank you, sir.

0: Good morning. Are you getting any calls at CAS, at the Welcome Center for a dog bite?
1: Good morning, and I'm not seeing any now.
0: All right, security said they were waving me down. Apparently, there's a male inside with a dog bite. And if you could start fire this week, please. I'm going to go check it out.
1: I copy. Do you want me to put you on a separate card?
0: Yeah, I can. You can put me up at the Welcome Center. It's going to be 204 South 12th Ave.
1: Okay. 68 Street, Unit 314. It's an injunction against harassment for a Preston born in 2000. He's a white male, 5'9", 195, ankle monitor. Unknown weapons.
0: I was on the call with 34, Adam. I don't know who else. I got off there somewhere.
1: Looks like you took yourself off by mistake. I'll put you back on her.
0: Thank you.
1: You're welcome. How about 31 Davis for that one?
2: Sounds good.
1: All right. And the 1031 is, I think, on 80.2 as well. 754. Is there someone that can follow in on that one?
0: 34.
1: All right. 32 David attached. Thank you. 615 X-ray.

0: 34 data, copy 46, 57 East, Chandler, Boulevard, a current student held in CC, is number 2, Corolla versus a group Subaru Outback. Heidi's going to be a contact 785.
1: And asked the complainant to call for her. Said she was bleeding from the nose and said she was beat up. Unknown when it occurred, no one else was around her. It is 755. Is there a unit to follow?

0: I'll just advise. Might just be a report.
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Copy 711 Edward. It's going to be an audible at 3115 East Hazelwood Street. Residential coming from the front door. It is 757.

0: other.
1: Copy. It's going to be a 415 Lincoln at 24th Street and Thomas Road on the southwest corner. Three subjects smoking 237 David out of a pipe. White male, black male, and an unknown description on the 101 that's in the middle. Concern for kids going to school that may pass by. No contact at 758, and I copy 712 out of New Attached.
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0: 43rd Avenue and Credence Boulevard with Arizona Edward David Adam 0 Bravo Adam Adam. 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
1: Okay.

0: Columbia Trespassing at 3514 West Glendale Avenue, another trespassing at 2611 West and Northern, and a 647 Victor at 3605 West Bethany Home Road.
1: Okay, everyone.

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0: Okay, this is 647 Victor, 3605 West Bethany Home Road. Sending in information from mom. 101 in a white Dodge Ram, unknown plate. Subjects in the complex, 101 was sleeping in the driveway to the complex and refusing to move. There's no contact, 801 unit to follow. 22, 912 Adam, I see your message, 913 David will attach. It's a 647 19th Avenue, Adams, northwest corner, black male, black shirt, tan pants, and weapons, rolling around in the dirt, yelling in a vacant lot. No apparent injuries, nobody else around him. Wanted to make sure he was okay, and they wanted to move along. It's 801 unit to follow.
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0: Your worship is going to be in unknown trouble. 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Anybody else is going to be on Charlie 9804.
1: Can you hear them hard?
0: Fifth Avenue, Atlantis, 833 beat, and then at 1091 at 43,000 baseline, 833 beat.

0: on Campbell to block the traffic for the tow truck.
1: No, 15.
0: Okay, thank you.

0: David. I'll be out with that individual. He's not from Florida 237, David. If you want to have fire, come and check him out. He's just rolling on the ground.
1: Okay. Outside. Junior is the uniformed NRL security for contact. It's 8:05 hours in Edgeville. Three units follow the transponder 3514 West Glendale.

0: 5900 North 7th Street. It was Charles Sam King, 4334.
1: West Anthem Way with Arizona Sam William Adam, 6 Charles Bravo Adam.
2: 10-4. Missouri, Arizona Heat. 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

0: Portmanı birileri.
1: Senin.
0: Domestic influencer to East Cleveland. Okay, 2284. Infant of a both a husband, zero, black male. 162, red man, 183 pounds. Gray shirt, khaki shorts, and weapons. Business is impaired. She also has a reproduction that needs to be served. Also, it's going to be your contact. It's 808 and follow.
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0: I copy the install 1 4 3 David on the domestic influencer to Steven. 4 David. Copy the yes.
3: Mm-hmm. 10-4, and the vehicle just came back negative and current to 2013 BMW X1.
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1: 204. I'm not going to be at 13,830 North 19th Avenue, Unit 78. Wife 901 Charlie herself last night and left to at 0130 hours. Her name's going to be Jamie, born in 1998. Hispanic female, 5'6", 145 pounds, wearing a blouse and jeans and left us left in her vehicle. 21 listed on the call. It's going to be George for contact at 0810. Be advised there's some more information about George and the wife on the call.
2: Apparently she might have been released from the Indian Hospital, but she's kind of mumbling and sounds like she's got cirrhosis of the liver or something, but anyway, she's not super responsive.
3: Are there any injuries or injuries or anything like that?
2: Certainly.
3: Any visible injuries on her or?
2: Just very minor, a little bit of dried blood by the nose or lip, but nothing else.
3: Fire.

0: Yeah, can you update my location to 43rd Avenue, Misty Willow? I'll be out with Arizona Lincoln Adam Adamer, Zero Freak Sam. Same call, though.
1: Over. I don't know what you code for your hits.
2: Yeah, that's code 4.
1: Copy, thank you.

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1: Copy, thank you.
0: You're welcome. A11 Adam, of course, at the 250 at Mullen Sky Elementary, 10,150 West Missouri. A 7th grade student told a 4th grade student that she loves him and wants to have relations. Principal's calling in, I'm sorry, the assistant principal's calling in. It's 8:13.

0: 831 Adam, take your 61 on 85 and Buckeye, please.
1: I got 185th and Royal Buckeye. It's going to be a white Toyota Highlander and a white company truck, and they're still on the roadway. That's 814.
2: Please call my beat. Copy.
1: Store. It's been a female 50s, fat, too skinny. Wearing a greased t-shirt and blue shorts with glasses and a blue bag. It's 814.
0: P39, send a call my penis.
1: Temper. That one's a 418. Complaint is waiting at the sheriff, I'm sorry, the 76 gas station, 67 in Indian School. They're in a gray Ford F-150. Wants to go over to a mechanic shop, 5858 with Indian School, to get her vehicle back. It's 815. Is her backup?
0: If you want to, you can have it.
2: Copy.

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2: Roger, for the domestic, 3255 West Jessica Lane, 5800 South, 413 B. Air for the domestic, 414 David Copy, put in the back of Charlie 8, it is crutching, Charlie 4, it is clear, 816.
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0: Copy, thank you. Osborne Road, at the Cruz and Associates North parking lot. For the past 40 minutes, unknown male covered with a black and white blanket, has a suitcase. Complainant wants to move along, unknown weapons. No contact at 817. Is there a unit to follow? Follow for the 647 at 1212 East Osborne Road, 733 beat.
2: 732, Adam.
0: Copy.

0: approach to traffic at the Mystic, 40th Street and Chandler Boulevard to South 434B.
1: What's your approach?
0: 434 David, anyone else? Charlie 4818.
2: Any unit to follow for the 415 Franklin Audio Street and Chandler Boulevard. Need a backup for the 415 Franklin Audio Street and Chandler Boulevard, just south 434 feet.
0: Yeah, I'm coming from 32 in Broadway.
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4: 512, David, can you just let my supervisor know my guy's going to be transported to Goodtown by Rescue 1? He took some feedback, so he's just kind of flying all over the place.
0: Don't care, have a

0: to Tenora.
1: I see him.
0: Okay.
1: Two twenty-three Adams,
0: send it. Check welfare 17,414 North 2nd Avenue in the group home. May I request a check welfare on sister that's handicapped, has the mental capacity of a 9-year-old, and has not been able to be charged for several days on her cell, and no one has answered to group home 21. Sister's name's going to be Karen, born in 56. Cell phone listed on the call, group home phone also listed on the call. Diana for telephone contact at 021. Unit to follow. Concord.

0: 612 North.
1: 418 Bravo. It's 749 East Maryland at 6700 North Unit 33. Contacting Alice. Apparently, three go. The neighbor from 33 was knocking on their door. And ongoing issues with a black female, 40 years tall, medium built, white shirt and blue jeans on the weapons. She is verbally aggressive. It's 823. So you're going to follow?
2: Actually, 22, that they just got the impound slip.
0: If I want to do that.

0: Steve Forever. Alarm call at 7314 North 7th Avenue. A sensor front door. They spoke to a quarry that had an improper passcode at 824.
1: Forty-fourth Street and McDowell Road. Select four-door sedan, unknown plate, stopped in the roadway with hazards on, facing south. No one seen in or around the vehicle. It is 824.

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0: From 800 to 120 West Dobbins Road. The last three are 234.
1: I copy, thank you. That's 826. Out of school.
2: Okay, sure, I copy, thank you.

0: 23 out of me to send that 418 from home.
1: Thirty-four, 8 West Glendale near the CVS side. A female, thin, unclothing, blonde hair with the male and nondescript bunch of papers. Looks like 47. It's 827 in Nashville.
2: 9:27.
1: Copy.

0: question from your one for the citation option, please.
1: Divert.
2: Five, 27 X-ray and 521 X-ray on my dog bite, please. And then I'll just go out there and cast cleanup call in a second.
1: Okay.

0: 513 David, I'll take it. 1560. I'm 23. I'll take care of it.
1: Hi, copy. You're 23 at 1602 East Roosevelt Street, the ranch market for the stuff. Can I copy that? I'll take care of it.
2: 731 East.

0: 515 out of my copy. So near Village Trespassing, 402 South First Street, the Antiques Warehouse. There's a homeless camp set up in the alley with 3 to 4 subject on weapons. Complaint asked to leave about 30 minutes ago, and they're still there. It's going to be Robert for contact. 832 unit to follow.
1: 515 D.
0: 10-4. So, over.

0: And just info for anybody in the area. 7th Street, Glendale, Honey, North Carolina, 390 David broadcast. It's a red four-door Chevy with a California plate, 9-inch John Frank 329. Did a couple curves and then was swerving outside of 33 hours.
1: License plate, 1755 South 75th Ave, Unit 100. Contact Stewart sometime overnight. His license plate was taken. Lincoln 3 Adam, 3 Charles Lincoln Adam, was taken from a trailer. And then another one from Peterbilt, William 5 Adam, 4 George Robert. It's 833.
0: With the ex-wife, she took his car keys and won't return them. It's Alicia, born 76. White female, Floyd Logan, 125 pounds, black shirt, shorts. Richard, there for contact at 833 Unit 12.
2: Adam Knight.
0: Sounds pretty loaded.
2: Can you push my call over to RMS as a ticket, please?
0: Timber. Filling for any backup for the domestic, 3213 West Michigan Avenue. Copy,
3: thanks. 632 Adam. Yes, ma'am, you said the unit available, so I'm going to follow up at the unit 3032.
0: Sir, anybody that can help out for a follow up, 4722 East Bell, please.
2: 31 Adam.
0: 31 Adam, thanks. Okay.
2: Send it.
1: 61, so 101 and Thomas just east. Callers in a blue Toyota Camry versus a black GMC truck. 835.
4: West Missouri, apartment 305.
0: Yeah, 10-4. What was the unit number? 335?
4: 305.
0: Okay.
1: Complainants waiting in unit 302 needs

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1: Go ahead.
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0: Is
3: 583? Yes, ma'am. You can just pull my call out of Nora. Coming back in the off seat. Thank you.
0: 10-4.
1: Copy.
0: Information for you is in the area of the I-17 in Pinnacle Peak, eastbound. SF-510 broadcast for a blue or gray Nissan Altima, license plate Arizona 0, Lincoln Adam 2, Marie Victor was speeding and driving recklessly, honking at everyone. Last sighting heading eastbound to Lago. Information only, it's 08379, you're clear. 10-4.
4: Portable 10,966. Can you send me a message?
0: Yeah, 10-4.
2: And just info for anybody in the area. 13801 North 64th Street, Fire 17. Right, 96-year-old having chest pain. 338.
5: Copy your message. The 25-04 West Augusta Avenue, 7800 North. Cause of death, 3 versus unknown vehicle. They've received a crash notification.
0: 838.
6: 55th Ave in Lower Buckeye, and the 3rd, 55th Avenue in Atlantis, about 4,000 South. And then a 1091, 43rd Avenue Basement, 833 Beat, and a check wall for 5050 West Basement, the CVS, 833 Beat. On 7700 South 59th Avenue, 834 Beat, and the 311, 35th Avenue Baseline at the park, 834 Beat.

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1: Next is going to be this 961, 27th Avenue, Indian School. It's a gray Honda Civic, white Toyota Camry. Looks like they're up at a 24/7 gas station. 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
1: Yeah, from 7700 South 59th Avenue, there was a black male Thompson, green shirt, khaki pants, had a gray mixed breed dog that appeared to be in heat distress. They brought the dog in the store, gave it some water, he couldn't walk, and then he left south on 59th Avenue with the dog walking. Copy of values at 340.
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Street in Sweetwater for a 510 broadcast. I was eastbound. It's on a gray lifted pickup with an American plate. That's in 4841.

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0: and leave it on your info. Archie Traffic, this is a monster. 8330 North 19th Avenue, 613 B. The answer fire for the domestic, 8330. 63 Island, and also for me, Charlie 69, clear 844.
1: 625 is a chase.
0: 10-4.
2: 62 out of monitor.
0: 10-4.
3: Yeah, I'm confirming this call because she left, but it doesn't look like the other call is going to be related since that number is different than any of the numbers on this Michigan call.
0: I copy. Found at Indian School. It's 845.
2: 10-4. Medina, your code 4 is number, Robert.
0: 10-4.

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1: Okay.
2: Five 59, 7647, 15, David's gonna follow.
1: All over the roadway in a maroon Hyundai Sonata, Lake Arizona. 861952 Union, information only at 0846.
2: Six 31, David, would you push this call through as an eye, please?
1: 10-4.

0: for Frankville.
1: Good.
0: Looks like the party's exchanged insurance info and they're leaving. Okay.
1: My 25 Adams, send the trip offer on my beat.
0: 3501 West Gerald Drive, 10,200 North. An unknown elderly man on the porch of an abandoned house appears passed out. Complaints concern for him and wants us to check on him. He wants to contact 847 Unit Hall. Is it Unit over?
1: David.
0: Okay.
1: David. If you call a tow from my location, she just wants to tow to a shop.
2: You got it. So that you're from Enterprise Rental Car there. They are not sure if the person is 23. They might also have access to a 2018 Dodge Charger. The vehicle, I'm sorry, 48 Victor, is a 2025 Toyota Camry, Charles William David, 4981. That's 840. Is there a unit for backup?
3: I'm prior.
2: 815, I copy prior, thank you.
0: Hi, Ben, go ahead. I have a 961 came back to us from GPS I-17 in Glendale. It's the northbound frontage road. Your caller is going to be in a Tahoe. It's Brittany and caller. I'm not sure the other vehicle, 848. Actually, I think it was a hit and run. The other vehicle did take off.
2: Of course.
1: What'd you do from that one?
2: Hey, when I copy it, you'll be 1750 West AM here. Their eyes are wide open. They're not breathing, passed out. No blood or injuries. They try to wake him. He's not responding. It's 849 Unifor.
4: 516, I'm going to pull myself out in a second.

0: towards two direct. Can you send me that?
1: And then she has like a...
0: Okay.
2: A white Ford F-250 and a silver Toyota passenger car. 101 half are involved. Is Spanish speaking only 850 hours.
3: 89964
2: time.
3: Good, I'll think.

0: clear to me the net number. Okay.
1: 10-4, what's the possible accident? Tatum and Charleston, that's about 18,000. Unknown vehicle description, 850.

0: I had tried calling your complainant, the private investigator, for updates on the tracking to see if he's got any updates or if it's currently live, and I got voicemail twice.
1: Okay, copy. We'll just check it out. Thank you.

0: Lab reference the stop with ICE. We have nothing, no charges, nothing to do with this. The three that are out with are free to leave, just so the officers know that.
1: Two fourteen, Adam. Did you copy that?
2: 214, Adam. It's just came 23. We don't need that 22 unit for 64 ton, and we're code 4.
0: 23, Adam. Copy. I'll come to.
1: 10-4.
3: 214, Noah. We're going 10-8.
1: 10-4.
4: Present. 11 Edward, anyone else? Shirley 7, 852.
5: Go, Adam.
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4: 7 Adam on.
3: Copy.
1: Yes, I can hear you now.
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1: 10-4.

0: 512, the original complaint, you know, it's called one contact.
1: It doesn't say.
0: I'm sorry, was that a 10-4?
1: Negative, it does not say. I can call them and see if they want contact.
0: Yeah, go ahead and do that for now.
1: Okay. Anyone for this 418 Town 750 West Camelback at McDonald's?

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1: You're making a 418, Tom. 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
1: Can you push my call through as an I, please?
0: 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He does not want contact.
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4: Time 413.
5: There's a plate, Charles St. Adam, 141. We had 27th and Rose Garden.
4: I'm sorry, that was 27th and Northern?
5: Rose Garden.
4: I apologize. And did you say Charles Sam Adam 1201?
5: Charles Sam Adam 141.
4: 10-4.
0: Berkeley is about 1900 north. Copy 731 Adam, it's going to be a 418 Tom at 309 East Osborne Road at the Circle K. Subject is refusing to leave. Name is Estella of 91, Hispanic female, 5'3", thin build, black shirt, black shorts, not on weapons, with a blue water jug. She's coming on and off the property and currently in the parking lot. Give a Jocelyn for contact at 858. Is there a unit to follow?
2: 732 Adam.
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0: Information for units in the area, 4200 North 7th Avenue. Male, it's going to be a 901 broadcast. Male riding a bike, hit a pole pretty hard and then ricocheted into a car. Blood is on the front tire of the car he ran into. Male did stand up and said he went across the street to rewind as leaving. Fire 22. Information only at 585. Picture clear.

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0: thank you, Bravo. Anyone else push over to Charlie 8 at 902?
2: This is a record for that mobile flight, 100 Third Avenue, Hughes Drive, Peter Dombey.
3: Information for units in the area, 7th Street in Bogota, 510 broadcast for a possible white male mid-20s, no further description. In a 2000 Black Honda Civic unknown plate, almost swerved into the lane, driving erratically, last seen westbound, information only at 0903.
0: Six twelve north.
4: Another 42 Tom at 750 West Camelback at McDonald's. If fire went out to check on a non-responsive male who declined medical and he seems 390, then you mail blue shirt, gray shorts, and the weapons. They want him to move at 0903. Is there unit's fault?
2: 525X, right before.
0: Thank you.
2: West Maldonado, 833.
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0: Scruffy 733, Adam. It's going to be a 418 Tom at 309 East Osborne Road at the Circle K. The subject is refusing to leave. Name is Estella, 91, Hispanic female, 5'3", thin build, black shirt, black shorts, gun on weapons, holding a blue water jug. Keeps coming on and off the property. Leave a jaw phone for contact at 907 hours. Pepper.
1: Seven 13 A from Hawaii.
0: Copy, thank you. Copy, so far. I'm sorry, what kind of cards?
2: Super 9.
0: Pepper.

0: I'm going to find out 40 to 55 East Indian School Road, 714B.
1: 714 David.
0: Copy. Copy 714 David. It's going to be a fight at 40 through 55 East Indian School Road. Complainant in a box truck. Subject is claiming he hit his white Acura. We have a Reuben for contact at 908 hours. Is there a unit to follow? 714 David.
2: Go ahead.
3: I'm at 415 and Adam in the 411B.
0: I copy. It's 1143rd Avenue coming from a shop door east. It's 908 hours. Unit follow.
1: 412 Adam.
0: Thank you.
3: Correct.
4: On this at 909 hours. 924 David for traffic. The 647 to 8242 North Platte Canyon. Caller was advised by boss that PD was looking for a William, a white male, red hair and beard, 5'7", 155 pounds, wearing a blue baseball cap, a red and black Jordan jacket, a red t-shirt, gray sweatpants. He's behind the office in the pit where they barbecue. He is known to be armed. They're viewing him on camera. Correction. Last week they were viewing him on camera with a 450 William. A caller will keep an eye until you're 23. It's going to be Jamie, unarmed security guard at 910 units follow.

0: Anyone's backup 924 David for 647 8242 North Flint Canyon.
1: We're holding a 647 at 502 East Cherry Lynn Road, 735 feet. This is going to be your contact this same time.
0: For the accident? Jonah Arc, it's a dark gray Honda versus a Volkswagen Jetta. We've called in by a witness who does not want contact at 911.
1: I'm friends though.

0: Yeah, I'm just letting you know we got another call in for your accident, 24 Avenue in Glendale in the dental office. I'm not sure which one it is.
1: I copy, thank you.
0: You're welcome.
2: So you're 237 Mary at 10730 West Campbell. It's Coverton Elementary. You're removing 237 Mary Penn from the school. Principal's contact at 912.
1: 136 feet.

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1: 211, David.
0: 211, David, and your backup is going to be on Charlie 2, 913.
1: 211, how?
0: 10-4, Charlie 2.
2: 21 out in water.
0: 10-4.
1: Twenty-six hundred West Alpha.
0: I'm sorry.

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0: 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Hello, it's just Foster 8248 West Thomas, 6 Adam 43 Avenue, Newsville.
1: Talking. I don't know about the medicators in distress. We have nobody for contact. 9, you're clear at 916 hours.
0: Male mid-30s, and a medium build wearing a black t-shirt and black pants, known on weapons, is sleeping. We have the admin for contact, 916 hours.
1: Connie Carroll, it's 9500 North Unit Number 6. Asus says he went out to check the mail and the neighbor was harassing him again. He's wearing a black shirt and no pants on the weapons at 916.
0: Old truck and trailer. Stewart for contact, 916.
2: 831, I don't take your 6185, lower Booker.

0: It's a white Grand Highlander. Don't know the other vehicle. That's nice. Okay. The amount of further description and the weapons have an encampment with tents set up near the church property. Going to issue the one similar to long known for contact with 917 Yinspa.
1: 427.

0: outside of it.
1: That's true. He was kind of always employed after not getting a refund because he was smoking outside the lobby doors. This man's going to be your contact person. I need change and follow.
2: What you can do. Give me a minute, I'll touch.
1: Thank you.

0: Rolling to 647 at 47th Street, Van Buren Street, 726 feet.
1: So my 651 now.
2: I'm 415, I got one running from me.
0: Okay, where are you?
2: Greenway, black Chevy pickup.
0: Westbound Greenway and what?
2: Past 19th Avenue, approaching the freeway.
0: Can I get more units 19th Avenue and Greenway?
3: 224.
0: Did we get a plate?
2: 415, still westbound, approaching the I-17 on Greenway.
3: 222, Adam. What's the vehicle description?
0: The black Chevy. Do we have further?
2: Black Chevy pickup truck with a personalized, like a NASCAR plate or something. It looks like you went northbound on the freeway.
0: I'll let DPS know. What was the stop for?
2: Speed. Criminal speed.
0: Okay.
2: 415 northbound access road from Greenway.
0: Okay, you saw a visual?
2: I got a real long eye on him. He's coming up to Bell Road. He's pretty reckless. I'm disengaging from this.
0: Is there a supervisor copying?
2: It's 415. I think I got a glimpse of him. I think he's eastbound on Bell Road from the freeway.
1: I just went to him. I saw him eastbound.
4: Isn't there a unit up?
0: I'm checking.
5: Hey, 15, what are you working?
0: It's going to be a 510 that took off from Tom 415. It's going to be eastbound Bell, I-17, slowing down, black Chevy pickup, and it has a NASCAR personalized clip.
2: I think it was a NASCAR. It's some kind of personalized India Bravo something.
0: Okay, I'll check if...
2: A long eye. He just blew the light, I guess, at 19th at Bell. Still eastbound, it looks.
5: Desert Ops can pull the LPR over there and get a license plate. Hey, did you guys get a plate?
0: No, we thought it was a personalized NASCAR plate or similar, Ida Bravo something.
2: See, we're crossing 21 Avenue. Looks like he's getting held up a little bit possibly at the light at 19.
0: Hi, copy.
6: Desert Ops on 600. Westbound.
2: Eastbound Bell Road. Possibly, he possibly blew through 19th.

0: I have the vehicle.
1: Negative.
0: Copy that. So last seen westbound BC Avenue on Bell Road.
1: Down Bell Road from 19.
2: I went for 962 7th Avenue in Dunlap.
1: Just need to the airship. It was like a black Chevy pickup slammed lower.
2: Okay, there are complaints on a gray Highlander. Other vehicle, a Honda Civic, and fire 17 for back pain. 923. Copy.
3: 72 for Adam. Caesar deployed.
2: Copy. Caesar deployed. 923. 34th Street and Polk.
4: They think it's a possible personalized, some kind of NASCAR plate starting with Ida Bravo. It's still on Adam 2, 923.
2: Five 86 13 West Pearson for a Highlander. Three Mary Adam, 2 Bravo King Adam that's blocking our complaint in driveway of 923. And copy.
5: 223, I'm gonna circulate this Walmart parking lot.
4: Walmart parking lot, I'll circulate.
5: Or did you have a copy of the duplicate? Can you just pull that number?
2: I'll just pull 25, David.
5: This is Laura.
2: I copy.
6: 25, David, wait a minute.
2: I copy.

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0: I'm sorry.

0: 35 more seconds to stream the Circle K. It's 9:35 in Solo. Audible at 2533 East North 16th Street. Coming from the front door, it is 9:25. Is there a unit to follow?
1: Copy.
2: I-17 and Cactus 10-4, 2025.
3: Green Greenway. And that NASCAR play, the first three on it is going to be India Bravo Young.
2: Okay, copy. Eastbound 16th Street and Greenway. India Bravo Young is what the plate starts off with.
3: 10-4. Yeah, it's going to be that slam-down truck. I saw that motor going westbound with it earlier. It just went northbound 18th Street and then went eastbound on Sandro. I'm not behind it. I'm continuing eastbound on Greenway.
4: Hey, guys, just verify Greenway Road or Greenway Parkway?
3: Parkway. I last seen eastbound 18th Street and Sandro, one block north of Parker.
5: 219X, are you from UC, et cetera, headed that way? I think we're just a few out.
2: I got. Access road is a ramp, because access road is ours. Ramp is theirs,

0: on that one block north on Sandra. And again, I'm not behind it. I'm nowhere close to it.
1: For those of us that are catching up with this 510-3 vehicle.
2: Did you get a sense plate on it?
3: Yes, ma'am. I had him lit up at 19th. He looked like he was going to make the left, and then when the light changed, he just blew through it, continued eastbound towards the freeway. But I had lights on.
4: There, Christine, I think I got a possible here. 24th Street, Paradise. I'm coming up to 24th Street now from Paradise, eastbound.
2: Be eastbound 24th Street in Paradise.
4: All right, we're going to continue eastbound through 24th Street.
2: Do you guys want to take it to Tag 13?
4: All right, continue through Cave Creek. My apologies. Cave Creek still up Paradise eastbound.
5: Area, I'm going to be in the black Chevy, a little bit behind it. Dispatch, I copied your evening. Can you just get us a dispatcher on Broadway soon? Let me just take it all over there.
4: All right, go out to 28th Street, and we're going to make a turn southbound from Paradise.
2: Okay, I'm going to get with the supervisor, but I copy southbound Paradise, 28th Street.
6: Our 20 East Baseline Road, 9:39 hours.
4: Back westbound from 20th Street, pulling into an apartment complex just north.
2: We're ready to make that switch to Bravo 2 when you guys are ready.
4: Road to yourself. That's going to be the road he went westbound on. He's pulling into a parking space about three apartments to the west.
2: He's going to be parked on the east side. Copy. Three spaces to the west on the east side.
5: Do you know where they're at from our cars?
4: Martina, keep coming south. Driver door is open. White male, blue shirt, bald. Male, blue shirt, tank top. He's in the back seat. He's grabbing something. Turn right now, Martinez. Martinez, turn right. He's carrying something. He's walking to the west. He's running. He's running now. He's going into the alley. Going into the alley. Continuing westbound. Fourth building. Martina, keep going. Martina, keep going. And right on the wall is holding the bag. I can't see his hands. Martina, stop. Martina, stop. UT unit, stop that building right to your right. Martina, he's going to be one to your east. You see, he's coming towards you now. He's roaming southbound. He's going to be coming out to you right now, passenger side. Blue shirt, carrying something. Hands are up. You see, making contact with the map.
6: Element 30, Slim, Sakati, Blue Specs may have converged southwest pain. You went across the street to the bus stop. I carry 9 times SMI, Courtney, from your contact with 930 and 14 David, thanks for your attention.

0: you for David. Can you push this call through as a report, please?
1: Confirm.
2: You're east on the road to the south.
3: What's the address there?
4: We have this guy in Cassidy over here. Is there someone else outside in the city?
2: He's the only one I saw exit the vehicle. To your guys is northeast. You're going to have that black Chevy that's parked a little angled next to that white truck. That's going to be the vehicle he got out of.
5: Stand by, but it's on the south side. Why is your phone?
6: Okay, I copy you by the third pond. After I had sent you the call, 911, Adam, go ahead.
5: Yeah, actually, so it's not near the underpass. Make 3450 West Grand Avenue.
4: Alex, full death. We've been looking for you.

0: 2928 rating. You make sure that we get the units over and clear that vehicle. To that TOM unit, you get the initial 5 cent critical. Is there anybody else in the vehicle?
1: I was never beside him, only behind him. Tent looked pretty dark, I could tell you, sir.
2: Units come one's on Monte Cristo. Go down to the third, you'll see the UC units. Just go directly behind them to the right. You'll see that parked truck parked to the east. Dead vehicle 500, take a right there. It's going to be fourth truck. Black truck on your east side.
3: Tom, Piper, Typical 6.
4: Go ahead.
3: 2817 North 7th Street, Arizona. John, Adam, 9 Adam Lincoln.
4: Need a backup rate 24 Bravo for control on that call. Is that 933?

0: Chief Molly Brown, I'm over with the vehicle. We're going to try here right now. Let's see if the deal is in the back.
1: Okay.
2: Sixty-six, Sam. Can you status me back out with 665, Sam?
3: Yeah, 10-4. I mean, domestic just came in. So 4750 North Black Canyon.
1: 35, can you just confirm? It looks like you guys are at 2624 East Monte Cristo.
0: Yeah, that works.
4: And hey, guys, if you want to just check, he held up behind that building just to the west. He went out to the alley, and he kind of went around that building. He stopped for just a brief moment. I was probably digging in the bags to make sure there's nothing there. Yeah, so as you come to that alley, go west, and you'll see the little wall that takes you back into the other courtyard. He stopped right there for a good amount of time.
1: And then when someone can, if they can give me a plate.
2: Dispatch, cool, pass in a minute. El Dito location, 2624 East Monte Cristo. He lives in number 3.
1: I copy.
5: 224 Edward, the plate is India Bravo Young, Charles Adam Robert.
1: 10-4.
4: And then that wall that he went behind, guys, went straight south along those, like, back patios, back out to the officer on the street, on Monte Cristo.

0: I think it'll be a little better fit for him, the secure care facility.
1: That's one team.
2: Off of Cedric's house, daughter has a health disorder, no meds, seems to be stable. Hoping to inform the daughter, just wants you to make sure she's good for. Valley for 1 second at 937.
3: Adam, will you send me a message, please?
1: That's not far.
0: Venture 510 John, call for us.
1: Thank you.
2: And 647 just came in for number 33 West Medlock at 5100 North.
3: Roger, thanks for the area. Thanks for the area.
4: And thanks to the park ranger too for extra eyes on that.
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2: On your client Jeffrey is going to be watching on a camera. Matthew Green, a white male, 40s medium build, black hat, we can't talk. On the weapons outside of the house. Apparently, he said he had a 502. I don't know if there's one active. It's 938. Is there anybody to call?
6: 693,
2: Bob. 23, Bob. Well, it looks like he's actually 1052 as well.
0: So the other trespasser on 27th and 23.
1: Oh, it's 939 units full.
2: I'm watching David.
7: Thank you. And Ida, and it wasn't coming back. It's Adam, Ida, Bravo, Young, Charles, Adam, Robert.
8: India, Bravo, Young, Charles, Adam, Robert.
7: Definitely.
8: Last four of the van should be 6645.
7: Yeah, that's it. On a Chevy Silverado.
8: Chevy.
1: Seven with a black male driving and a white female passenger. Looks like the runners were aware of physical and they were swerving. They were off the freeway left in one direction. So it's recently at 940.
6: She's good for, you know, I'll let her say bye. That's cool.
1: We're traveling to Adam 1125 plus 10 could be credit to 118.
9: 211, David. We were just down 3 minutes ago. It was close for out there. It's in front of your place now.
1: Twenty-one out.
9: 515, David.
1: 515, David.
9: Can you run a tow tag for me?
1: Come
9: on. 8, Lincoln, Adam, 3, Robert, 7. Tell me who that goes back to.
1: Lincoln, Adam, 3, Robert, 7, comes back on a 2013 Chevy Cruze and a Switcher A Rosa Gomez Gonzalez.
9: Copy, thank you. Could you send that to my computer, please?
1: Yes, sir.

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1: Flight 59, I'm sending you trespasser on the 11B, please.
2: 59, I'm going to copy. MD-17-24, West Van Buren, and Happy Walk. Some males have been outside for the last 4 days in front of the restaurant or in New York's door refusing to leave. Unknown race male by shirt, blue jeans, and weapons. Roger's going to take contact at 9:40 p.m. as follows.
3: Shuttle him to do.
2: Thank you.
4: Yeah, reference I called. I just sent one more unit to assist me, please.
2: You're in the unit for 5 point east, please sign the road.
1: 4-2-1-2.
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1: Anyone for 240-3430 at Cornwall Road, 702B? 7
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3: Emergency, Charlie's going to be at 651 Adam, 19th Avenue and Southern, 413B. Emergency, Charlie's going to be at 651 Adam, 19th Avenue and Southern, 413B.
1: 414 David.
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1: I copy.
5: Four two three Adam. Can I get the supervisor's permission for a red tag tow, please?
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5: 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Thank you.

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2: Six 2010 for supervisors that are monitoring this 62. It's going to be a complaint of pain only. No one's being transported.
1: 62, Adam.
3: I copy. Thank you.
4: 612 or 611, Adam. Sorry, we're going to have someone in custody. We're going to be slightly changed. It's going to be San Miguel in 11th Drive, I think.
1: I copy, one in custody, 11th Drive in San Miguel.

0: Yeah, Professor, I 12,600 working North Pipe Creek at the Advanced Auto Repair. The unknown black female, 5750, standing wearing a black dress and a weapon from a silver Toyota, license plate Arizona. Bravo David Adam, 007. Refusing to leave and getting verbal, it's John. 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
1: 330.
0: 10-4.
1: Okay, 2 animal, or 232 is also.
0: 10-4.
1: Four, 200, 23.
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0: Anyway, Adam, reference that 627 Victor. Looks like the comp is on contact and the subject, reference the call at 23. Just go ahead and, follow the call, please.
1: Temper.
2: 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I take her back. 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It's gas anchor contact in the brown shirt and pink pants at 9:50 hours.

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1: Can you show me at the Walgreens? 1825 West Bethany Home doing follow-up. 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
0: Yes, so far. 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He didn't leave the 20 until PD was placed. Hispanic male, black clothing, black hair, wait inside, contact the man at 9 PD. 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
2: River info. Charles Smith called complainant, said he wanted 911 x-ray today because he lost his apartment. No specific means was provided. He's ex-military, possible access to a weapon. 21 is in the call. He was born in 2003, known to be schizophrenic. Was alone. 953 units follow.

0: Yeah, it's in 2016 and Stecky has called her to me.
1: $45,219 for right now. Black beanie and t-shirt and tan pants. He's taking stuff. He has the last scene out front. It's 954. You know what I call?
2: Hello, man.
3: Sending the 487 Victor at 2035 West Whispering was dropped in the hotel lobby. Friend parked a vehicle parking lot yesterday at 1400. It's a dark gray 2025 Jeep Wrangler, unknown state. License plate 9, Tom Adam, Union 728. Negative matching on impounds. Nobody else has keys. And the vehicle is a Hertz rental. It's going to be the caller for contact at 0955. Well, Vanessa.

0: Mine call anybody and equipment number 011584. Division, is that you and on equipment number?
1: 632 Division, can you get your crew phone for me?
0: Okay, and 32 Adam.
2: Me too. Copy that.

0: Go ahead.
1: Ken, you went 14 out of the middle that I have positively identified him as the suspect from yesterday's incident.
0: Sure, 14 out of
1: them. Oh, thank you.

0: 623 Bravo, one in custody, don't you ask, yes.
1: 23 Bravo, copy, one in custody, 8616 North 4th Avenue, 957.

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1: Never.
2: This is an Indian girl wearing a white cream shirt. Who opens in a gray Buick, puts in the young Adam. 78 calls was I'm who did it out. Sitting at the bus stop, they've already left. It's a race.

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0: 7:34 on him for the next.
1: Because in the North Canyon on the east side of the empty lot, it's a transient encampment that's set up on the empty lot. There's no description of anyone, they just kind of moved along at 10 o'clock for backup.
2: 7:30 to Adam. 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
2: Adam clothing and weapons, even break items, but nothing to the cost. 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
1: Hotel Bedlam, send the voice to us, please.
0: Okay. Police, Mr. Myers taking over a vehicle. And there was no one in the vehicle, no description of that. No contact, 1002. Officer Charlie 8, 1002.
2: 83, I'm responding.
0: Kevin responding.

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1: Agent, you caught him, send you to 10-9147 baseline, just east of the west end lane. 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
1: The 245, I-17 and Cal, Mike, just west, 9 to Kim Beat. 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

0: 1893.
1: In the chapel, the white male 40s, blonde hair, tall, and in clothing, yelling. He goes to the church, but he's yelling today. It's obviously for contact to 07. At 47th Street and Van Buren Street, under the SR 143 bridge on the south side. Complainant is 23 to clean up under the bridge, and there are 5 transient subjects under the bridge refusing to leave. No weapons. He's an Oscar for contact at 10:08 hours. Is there a unit to follow? Any units to follow for the 647 at 47th Street and Van Buren Street, 726 feet?
0: 721, David.
1: Copy.
2: 736, Edward. 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
1: Thanks, Edward. It's going to be a check welfare at 3130 North 7th Avenue, Unit 347. Attempt to check on complainant's employee, Barry Yellowfish. Indian male, long black hair, 5'6", average build. Hasn't been to work for the past few days and is very out of character, unknown for weapons. 21 is listed in the call. Leave an Anna for telephone contact at 10:08 hours.
3: I think Sunday that somebody repoed her vehicle. Called the laundry, but didn't repo the vehicle. And these have to be your contact at 10:09.

0: Terrific being up in the area. 2640 West End, you're at the Circle Case. We made a best broadcast for beer running to a girl who's been in her 30s. One tank top, black pants, white shoes. Took a case of Modelo left on foot, 1221st Avenue. It's information 1009. Only a trespass for 7434 West End.
1: Can you put me back on all food?
0: You got it. The trespass for 6 and 0 East Rosa, the Rich Market. For Cody White, male 30s, white shorts, brown shirt, black hoodie, covers the weapons, and is the guy's property. Please get into your contact at 10 Avenue and follow.
2: 550 Adams.
0: Thank you.
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0: And for contact, waiting in a red Honda at 10 to 11 hours. Is there a unit to follow? 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

0: 559. You can take me off this call then at 7647.
1: I copy. It's 27th Street and the Roosevelt, the bus stop just south. Two subjects at the bus stop having relations with Lightning Morrison, a female with short pulled down, hands over her chest, and on the hands. Three other Hispanic male unknown clothing at 10, 11 units above.
0: Give me a second, I'll attach him.

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1: 615 Edward.
0: 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And anybody else is going to be on Charlie 6, 1014.
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0: 74.
1: 61 Adam Mother.
0: 74.
2: I'm supposed to get one more unit at 2735 Westing Hill. There's a white male, white shirt, jeans, pants. Those people are on 237 David or 918. Keeps on peering over to school and I guess has his hands in his pants.
3: Can I get additional unit at 2735 Westing Hill?
0: Yes.

0: 16 X-ray. Can you send me a message?
1: Yes, I'm first.
2: What did you have out there?
1: White male. Either on Tuesday, 7 day or 19, he keeps coming to the school with his hands in his pants.
2: Good enough. Let me on the call head over there. Let's see if we can get another unit as well.
1: Can I get another unit out to 2735 West Union House?
2: Unit all the prior.
0: Ninety-six. Yeah, he's just in a empty lot, just east of me. I guess someone called in and appeared over. Hands and pants, I'm not even feeling.
1: Okay. Here's all. I'm holding a 961 at 19th Avenue in Canter Boulevard, 734 feet. Portable 9696, keep an eye on him. Keeps having his hand in his pants. And we do have a trespasser holding for 2711 West Union Hills. He's probably the subject of one of those.
0: Okay. Five, whatever you have a lot. I think they're

0: from that parking lot just south, it'll be like a dirt lot.
1: Copy your response, and this response is going to be on Charlie 6, 1017.
2: 6, 21, prior.
3: 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Is anyone to follow in for 11th Street in Hatcher?
0: 24, everybody's listening.
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4: 6, gentlemen, sir.
3: 10-4. 6, 25, you can put me on 5 months, please. Copy that, Charlie 6.

0: verbal 9696. This one's got a condition. He just got fire stage.
1: For the 47 Victor, might be all right.
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0: Great to make contact, so I get at least one more, but I'll just keep an eye on them, so I need to make contact.
2: Okay.

0: Keeps coming back and forth. Sorry, keeps coming and going. Employee doesn't want contact. That's at 10:20.
1: Sorry, 167.
0: Go ahead.
1: 2182, please.
2: 7061 39th Avenue, Camelback. White GMC versus a white Elantra, which was last seen at 43rd Avenue, unknown direction. Contact Manuel, 1021.
0: Fly. Hustle plate of Frank 4, Adam 5, Sam 5. Maybe it was Indian male and Indian female in their 40s. Wheelchair, but it's walking in the weapons. It's 1021 units low. I'm 647 Victor 1725 West Sherman.
3: Nice.
4: Copy 734 Adam. It's going to be a 961 at 19th Avenue and Cantwell Boulevard. Complaint of yard dog tractor versus a black Chevy Silverado. We have a CRF for contact at 1021.
3: Frank 0 to Adam Frank. Can you push it through the ticket, please?
2: Copy that.

0: 911. Can you put me on that call with my interview on, please?
1: Center.
0: What are we trying to do with that unit?
1: Center.
2: Four, two, three, Adam. Go for.
3: I copy. 4-3-2, Adam. Status check.
0: 4-3-2, Adam. Let's go for out here. Let's spot for referral. Moving along. Thank you.
3: I copy. Thank you. Country check. Well, for 50-50 West Baseline. Actually, I think the kids waiting at 71 South 51st. Yeah. 18-year-old was asking for PD, so they didn't want to go back home. There was a verbal. One, just my little black looking black hair. 1023.

0: Oval Robert, 1683.
1: What?
0: Yeah, can you start a car for 236 for me, please, in Miami, C?
1: Motion and garage door. It's 1023 hours. Are you useful?
2: 34 degree.
1: 10-4. Okay, for this site, 4801 East Thomas Road, Plymouth 24 feet. Two for round. Copy. Any unit may go back up for this site at 4801 East Thomas Road, 724 feet.
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0: 1026 Edward. You go ahead and mark this time as the warrant granted for DUI, and can we check to see if we can get a call out for the phlebotomist?
1: Copy, warrant granted at 1025. Any unit that's a phlebotomist able to assist at County Hospital? Green response, 26 Bird, I'll try again, DUI.
0: If it doesn't go citywide, can we go to call off?
1: Copy.
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3: Go ahead. 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One of one at the bus stop advised that a native female, 30 years old, heavy set unknown clothing, had said something about being 240, but BH is actually going to speak to the complainant for that call.
4: Okay, I can call that either.
3: That's what it looks like.
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0: One call for 1060 for 347 and Grand.
1: And then just check, there's power lines literally hanging right above the street. So we're going to have to get APS, I believe, out here.
2: Let me pull up their map and see if it's theirs real quick.
1: Yeah, it's on 18th Avenue, right in between Saguaro and Desert Cove. I don't know if somebody hit this pole or just somehow it's leaning in, the wires are hanging right over the street.
2: Copy that. Can you turn on that, please, Wayne?
3: Henry 3 Adam, 0 George William. It's right next to the APS facility.

0: just want to make sure you copy the people in your call that your complainant is still looking for contact at the QT.
1: It's going to be on Charlie 6, 1028.
2: Can I come back to him?
0: Okay, it sounded like he wasn't really cooperative anyway. I just want to make sure you're aware.
2: Oh, yeah, we are. Aware of it.
0: And more.
3: 1919 West Coulter Street. It's going to be on Charlie 6.
1: Go ahead.
4: The number on this poll, I think it's for address, is 10750. That'd be North 18th Ave. Well, it's got an APS tag on it. The poll number is 101-8200.
0: Okay.
1: And South Central Avenue.
5: Did you get the vehicle back from the shop? Did it pulling the vehicles out to get the claimant's vehicle in the back?
1: Well, it's going to be back at 10:30. You're going to follow.
5: I need to follow in on the phone.
6: 422 David, it's going to be a civil matter. I'll call the general for you.
5: I copy. City 415 South 17th Street. I was trying to get his vehicle for the tow company. He has 1031 in his name. It's not on the title. He says it's going to be your contact. It's 1030 units follow. 23 out of my feet attached. Thank you.
3: Sending you a trespasser at 13401 North Cave Creek Road. It's the Arizona Humane Society first store. There's 8 people and no weapons behind the store setting up camp. Need them removed. It's going to be nobody else. For contact at 1030. I copied that 232 Adams making your backup. Can I get just another unit due to the amount of people there?
2: 234 Adams.
3: 10-4.
1: Give me interior motion. You spoke to someone in the evening, correct? Code of 1031 unit call.
2: What do you want, John?
1: Six one, I'm sorry, dinner?
7: Okay, I'll start.
1: Copy.
0: These fires not needed, 10-4.
8: We're getting 22.
0: So far.
4: Copy, thank you. Did they give you an ETA?
1: Negative, they did not.
4: Okay.
1: Sixteen, 1602, 53. 1602 East Washington at the Circle K refused to leave us today. Skin, 5'6", long hair, gray hoodie, gray shorts, no weapons. It's 10:32, you can follow.

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1: Emergency traffic from an unknown trouble, 19th Avenue and Baseline, 414B. Happy 412, Adam and Vegas River, Charlie Deck 4 at 1033.
0: The living room at 1024. It's now 1033, unit 12.
2: Yeah. 623, Adam. I can head over there.
3: Copy, Charlie 6. As well.
4: I'll start out.
3: Charlie 6.
2: Six zero right X-ray for info.
3: 6-0-X-ray?
2: Yeah, 10-4. Can you status us at 100 West Washington Street, please?
3: So, LV would tell us. He's wearing on those shirts and pants open. He's on the side of the trailer business. Just contact 1034. You need to call. Version 6, thanks, and that's okay. Criminal response for Dragon Bay, there's Bravo 1012, we'll try to get into it.
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1: Copy 431 Adam on a backup server project 41035.
3: That is Bowen on a 415 India 4442 East Pueblo 41B.
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0: Tom 427, go ahead.
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0: 11 North 67th Avenue, 32 feet. Anyone is for that commercial. Hey, 11 Adam, anyone else? Close service, Charlie 8, 1037. Is there a unit to follow? Any unit to follow for this 47 at 3149 East Van Buren Street at 725 feet?
1: 725 feet.
0: Copy.

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0: We're beyond an apprehension, 83rd Avenue, Lower Buckeye. And do you have a couple of units that can help us out here?

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1: San Gentleman, do you have a card made?
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1: Copy it here. One of them, I'll just get you set up now. Anyone else for you?
3: 1001 Navajo.
1: Anyone, go ahead.
3: Was there a unit clear on photography?
1: If Rattles need one at 800.
3: Yeah, if that unit can come to my pointer, I can do the node, right? I'm going to be at the Estrella Middle School at 3733 North 75th Avenue.
4: 1 Elizabeth for contact at 1041.
1: I'll send her a message. Is there any other unit for Ethan Devon Lord Buckeye for Sam 51?
5: Very true.
1: Yeah, Mr. Extra, go ahead.
5: Yeah, we're out close by there in Lord Buckeye. Keep helping out. Springton.
1: Yes, sir. Franklin.

0: 825 Frank City in there.
1: Okay. It's going to be an accident. Sorry, hit run accident. 43rd Avenue Thomas. M Casino Blue Chevy Silverado. Young Henry Adams, my brother Victor Adams. Off, Lenora, pulled into the security building. That's 10-43.
2: I'm going to take the trash back out of the new school.
1: Adam, 4949 West Indian School Law Offices. Two transients, a white male in his 30s, being billed, no shirt, in basketball shorts and weapons. Second Hispanic male in 30s to be billed, dirty white shirt, blue green shorts and weapons. Being 237 on the North Crescent Building. Shopping cart 10. Employee didn't want contact with him. 43. In part of 11-1-9-8-23, I was going to be set in 2% every. Traffic's a fight, 39th Avenue West, Peoria Avenue, eastbound, 925 feet. It's going to be worked on Charlie 9 at 1045 or 6 April.
3: That was 925. Edward, can I get Easy Register amount for, please?
1: I'm just trying to set up in the area with some carts and tarps. Called the anonymous list at 1044 unit 12.
0: Hey, 25, 25.

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1: Hey, 3, Adam, I can make some backup.
0: Okay, thanks.
1: 60. Here is still continuing his behavior. I believe I may have seen him leaving here again southbound on the access road and merging out of the 17th. Can we confirm that he left again?
2: Yeah, I'm code 4. Sorry, I was on hold to complete it.
0: Yeah.
2: It's all code 4. The guy moved along. I'm good.
0: Hey, 3, Adam, copy.
1: Hey, 3, Adam, was that code 4 not needed?
0: What's that code?
1: Copy.
0: Two four of Ascension, but I'm 248 Lane and Thomas for Silver Lincoln MKZ, University of Silverado. Check out the direction 1046.

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1: Go ahead.
0: I'm sorry, I made a mistake. X-ray, if you can keep him on that call and that location, making us up a separate one for 3451. We just got flagged down there.
1: 10-4.
0: His address and the address that he was at. Sorry about that.
1: No problem. We'll get it fixed.

0: 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Emergency traffic is up by 14,029 North 34th Street, T32B.
1: 82 Adam.
0: T32 Adam in your package. It's going to be work on Charlie 9 at 1049 hours, 6 airport. 10-4. That's all going to be 10-4, Charlie 9.
2: Can we? 10-42, sorry.
3: Hey, 23, show me how to 618 North Central. I'm sorry, 618 North 1st Avenue in the alley to the world. That was 1, 4.
0: I copy.

0: 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Edward and any other units going to be worth on Charlie 9 at 10:51 hours, 679 your car.
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0: Currently traffic to 245, 4313 West Thomas, 824 Beaton. You want to serve for the 245, 4313 West Thomas, 824 Beat. Happy no response, units to both on Shirley, 1052. I got things for.
1: And Charlie, show me 10-8.
0: Good for. I'm going to low priority call to pull off for 4315.
2: Okay.
0: Thank you. Supervisor monitor.
2: 82 out of monitor.
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1: Put a check off 3939 East Bell Road. 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Seems confused. I've been walking back and forth in front of the hospital. Didn't know his name and didn't know anyone to call. Just out in the parking lot near the dialysis center and the main entrance. No contact at 10:54 a.m. for backup.
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5: Copy 724, Adam. It's going to be a check welfare at 3727 East McDowell Road, minute 1189. Check on mother of the complainant's child, Miranda, 98. Hispanic female, 5'5", 160 pounds. Complainant left town with her child yesterday after a DV incident. Miranda is diagnosed with some mental health issues, but not on any meds. No contact with her for multiple hours. It is a note that fishing might have a hidden knife. It is 1056. Is there a unit to follow? Any unit to follow for this check welfare at 4707 East McDowell Road, 724 beat?
1: 723.
5: Copy.
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1: P24, I believe you can send the 961.
0: 24. Avenue and Bell, Gray, Kia Soul versus Silver Highlander or RAV4. Going to be Chris, a witness for contact at 1057. This will be advised they pulled into the northwest corner. The other vehicle is in the southeast corner.
4: It's a site 12 striking Congress 73 by beat.
6: I'm going to back up. So Silver Corvette while I was planning a white for expedition. Charlie 7, 1057.
7: You fight at 14,029 North 34th Street. Being worked on Charlie 9 at 1057.
1: I'm on there.
5: Copy.
8: Copy. 13,810 South 42nd Street. The contact a white female on Jenny Means. 1 60s, 5 6, Jenny Patlin of Lillian, left side of Lupin. She has McClain's longtime girlfriend who said she should be at this medical facility. Hasn't been able to reach her since the 12th, 6th of August. Valentine will take telephone contact at 1058 as well.
1: 423 David.
8: Thank you.
9: That's 4591, Holy Woods.

0: 3411 North 16th Street, apartment 2054, residential, coming from the entry sensor in the kitchen. It is 1059. Is there a unit to follow? Thank you.
1: Could you send that to us?
2: Adam, can you just let the supervisor know that my 101 is going to be transported to Banner Get Sam? Just precautionary.
0: Right.
3: 47. Thank
0: you. 2109
4: West Monona.
5: Portland Ave for the 962.
0: 11J, then I copy. It's going to be 2700 West Van Buren at the City of Estos. This is over Infinity, 00 out of 9, off 4, hit 8, pedestrian. We're up and walking, fire 15. Michael's going to be a contact at 11 o'clock. 2412, I'm able to assist at 14,029 North 34th Street.

0: 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You can send me the 14 Tom on Thunderbird. I'm 23. It's code 4.
1: 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Alpha at 13,850 North 19th Avenue.

0: following site was a silver Corvette, maybe, in a white Ford Expedition. The Corvette was actually like east on a date in Thomas. Can I get a long contact with them? I'm reaching 1102.
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1: 33 Adam.
0: Sim fill for you guys. I am not getting a 964 Tom anywhere in the city for you guys.
1: Yeah, 233 Adam's gonna head this way after he does that 42 Tom.
0: 10-4.
2: It's gonna be code 4 if on
0: 10-4.
1: Can you call fire and just make sure they're not coming here? If they are, you can 20 to them.
0: Copy that.
3: I got my calls back for the other patrol cars.

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1: 432 Adam.
0: 432 Adams, Mr. Charlie, that 4.
2: Charlie, get to follow another residential 5431 South 45th Street, 431 Veet. Again, you're calling in that residential 5431 South 45th Street, 431 Veet.
3: Cut line 62 with a pedestrian, 32nd Street and Grover's, 233 Veet.
2: And that's about the same 62, 32nd Street and Grover's, 233 Veet.
1: Wait.
2: I'm sorry, my copy from the long ways, thank you.
4: 42 Animal Monitor.
2: Thank you.
5: 10-4, Charlie 9. Anybody to make a backup for 233 Adams?
2: For 14, you're going to copy. It's going to be 1734 West Newton. So this new owner of the home, there's high traffic from the home, possibly 337 in David. Who lives in the home to do an eviction. So there was yesterday about people inside the house. And that's going to be your contact. You can see that Bluetooth, a Highlander. It's 11-06 in the fall.
1: 413, David.
6: Mm-hmm. 24 hours, check. You push my call for a report. Keep me on it.
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7: 21 Adam Gravity.
8: 5236 at 3646 West Glendale Avenue at the Maya High School. The student posted on social media that they would bring a gun to school on Thursday. There's no SRO and no info on who the student is. Contact Mike, the assistant principal at 1106. Is there a backup to follow 921 Adam for 236?
7: 21 Adam, I'll be 04.
8: 24.

0: 301 West McDowell Road at the Circle K. It's going to be a 901 podcast. Hey, I'm lost, confused, asked for complaint, could call fire for him, male 50, green shirt, gray shorts, go to hospital braces and go injury C. Fire is 17, it is 11:07 hour, 5 yard clear.
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0: Any unit you can come away for this residential at 1641 East Grover's Avenue, 234B. It's the help at 23 is pretty tapped on other hot calls.
2: Yeah, cool.
0: 10-4, Charlie 9. Units follow.
2: Do 23 out if I can go prior.
0: 10-4, Charlie 9.

0: 332 Bravo. It's the 459 Adam at 5603 West Maldonado. It was tripped at 0848. They spoke to the homeowner. They gave incorrect code at 1109. Do we have a unit to follow? At 2710 West Bell. Do I have a unit to follow for the 459 Adam at 5603 West Maldonado, 833? Do I have another response, 832 Bravo?
1: It is north, for the backup.
0: 10-4.
1: Six 34 David.
0: Yes, ma'am. Anybody else over here having MDC issues? Ten 4.

0: one, Adam, if you're next.
1: One, Adam, it's going to be a 586 at 2825 North Central Avenue, the King Sam in Midtown. White Bentley, four-door sedan, license plate, George 4, Adam 47, Tom. Parked in a handicapped spot with no sign or window or license plate placard. We have a Richie, the security guard, for contact at 1111 hours.

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1: Can you find out how far our 964 Tom is?
0: He had to go prior to a hot call.
2: Canada, if you could call 35th of. Mariposa, just south in the alley. A group of 7 to 10 subjects, mixed races, genders, unknown weapons. They're in that alley between Mariposa and Pearson using 237 David. No one for contact at 1113. Is there a backup to follow?
3: Ten-four. Pain.
2: Pain is our unit four.
3: Four man in the cover.
0: Holding 647 at 1618 East Bell Road. Still holding that check welfare at 13,850 yards, 19th Avenue.
2: This is 713 Davis, standby. I'll keep working on a backup for you. Copy, thank you.

0: 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I'm cool for my appointment.
1: Several.

8723 Adam, it's going to be a 961 Henry at 36th Street and Oak Street on the northeast corner. Complainant is involved in a white Chrysler Pacifica versus a silver passenger car, license plate Bravo Victor Robert 8147. That had originally left eastbound on Oak Street, but it looks like he did return. Complex. And then it looks like the vehicle left again and we're in the car wash.

0: 7 David at 2201 East Central Avenue, and I call number 23. Is there a unit to follow?
1: I'm code 4, there are David.
0: Copy.

N31 Edward, I copy your request for the 637 at 2710 West and Saddle. A white male mustache, black baseball cap, white t-shirt, dark shorts, long kitchen knife in hand. Walking around looking at cars in the parking lot. Not 2:30, 16, anyone or pointing the knife. He's on the south side of the parking lot. Caller thinks he's possibly casing. No one's of contact at 1117.

0: Canaronix, 353 Zoma, Scaleback, 614B. Brian Island, X-ray, 53 Zoma, Scaleback, 613B. Just 700 you mailed out, so for her free, tapped out. The booms is the 191 Charlie themselves, and then Charlie's at 1118.
1: They come from ways for the hot call holding at 1537 West Camelback.
2: 632 on.
1: 32 on, thank you. Charlie 6, anybody to follow in?
3: 622 on.
1: Copy, thanks. Charlie 6. Charlie 7, I'm sorry. Supervisor Monitor.
3: 622 David, also, which you can cancel that 63 unit.
1: Okay, I'll send a message.
3: 62 on my command, that was that Charlie 7?
1: Yes, Charlie 7, please. House. 69-year-old husband's unresponsive, bloody breathing, has Parkinson's and recent brain bleed, fire is 17, information only 1118.
0: Before Tom.
1: 833B.

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1: 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It's 1120.
2: If there's any more units reference this residential 1641 East Grovers, the female's not laying where she was, where the maintenance van saw her. It's still on Charlie 9-11-20.
1: Any addition?
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0: Excellent.
1: Have a nice coffee. How was the next call, please?
0: I copy, thank you, study. 900 Bravo, 640 West Mike Kenley. It's the vacant unit number one. Sitting back of the property, was trying to use the key to enter the door, and it's not opening. They have the key word, so it seems like the door is locked or something. They're not sure if anybody's inside the unit or now or not. Not hearing or seeing any movement from inside Jeff's, the property manager, could be waiting on a blue PSL. Hello?
2: Slot just you have him.
0: Thank you. I'm a leaf up for contact at 1123. Other units I see attached.
3: Do you know the code to get into 500 precinct? Looks like there's a keypad just to get through the gate.
1: 45. Minor entry.
0: Supervisor to copy that?
4: Sorry, to have that copy.
0: Second.
5: The precinct, if you drive around to the northeast, there's a keypad that you can scan.
3: There's cones blocking that gate. That's why I tried first. I don't think I can get in that way.
6: I believe between Rare Pleasant and Pearson on the east side, using 237 David. Information only at 1124.

0: you send me 2494, please?
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0: 832 Bravo, hold on right.
1: Over.
2: Four. And I'm going to be at the sushi business. That's a white male, very tan, in a t-shirt and shorts. Unknown weapon. Subject is sleeping in the front of the business. Wants to move along. No base for contact at 1125. Units follow.
3: They can go.
2: Any unit to make a backup for 234 Adam for the 647-1618 East Bell Road?
1: 300 parked on the street in front of the school with the hazard on and doors open. The bumper's laying on the sidewalk. Do we have units to follow?
0: It's going to be related. They're waiting on the tunnel.
1: Copy. Still want to go to it?
0: I can, if you need me to.
2: North 19th Avenue.
4: 23 Adam.
2: 23 Adam.
4: I think there's a hot call in 23 that they're still waiting for backup from a long ways if those two units can go there instead.
2: Temple, I think they were looking for more units for the residential 1641 East Grovers.
1: For contact, waiting in a at Pump 6 in a white Hyundai Elantra at 1127. Do we have a unit follow?
4: I have 1130.
2: And 231 Adam, did you copy that as well?
5: I did. You can send me the call. What channel is it on?
2: It's going to be Charlie 9.
6: Robert 223, I'll switch over also from Waze.
2: 10-4, Charlie 9.
7: Through on the Charlie, can you send me the 961 and the 211 Phoenix?
2: 10-4, that's going to be at 20,333 North 19th Avenue for Santa Fe Sport. Red versus a GMC Sierra that's white. It's going to be Caitlin for contact at 1128.

0: 34 David.
1: 634 David.
0: Yes, ma'am. Reference at 250. It's a number 3 on that vehicle, Alpha and DHP. You want to send it to me off this block?
1: Yes, sir. I'm already trying to clear.
2: Yeah, sir, I realized I was on the wrong deck.
1: Copy. 734 Henry and 731 Adam, I copy for the 459 Charlie of 3300 North 7th Avenue.

0: 412 Adam 2, 961 in Vineyard, please.
1: 412 Adam 8, copy. It's 2336 West Vineyard, Deficiency Canyon, Adam Sam Mary, 870 Bristol, Scooter RAV 4. It's located at the front of the vehicle. Imani is in your contact to deliver ready.
2: Eight, 170 pounds, black shirt, shorts, angry about not being able to see his 10-month-old, is banging on the door, last seen in the parking lot driving a blue Jeep. Call it or hear it in the parking lot. Contact Susan at 1131. Is there a backup to follow?
0: Send me 2515, please.
1: Adam, copy. It's going to be the 647, 1645 East Indian Deer in front of the building. Such explosion happened on the sidewalk. I pushed him down in his behind with his foot. Broke now 30 to 40, spiked 320 pounds in a bunch of front pants. Crucial down the weapon, got up. He's now westbound on 5. This was very distressed about the issue. But they don't want contact. That's 1131. Hit his follow-up.
0: 16, David.
1: Thank you.

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1: Two one
0: X, I copy your code 4 with one in custody at 2311 West Deer Valley Road, 1132.
2: I'm 15 North Black Canyon, a trespasser, 5133 North Central, and 647 at 6520 North 7th Avenue. Go ahead. 10-4. 911, Adam, did you have traffic?
3: Yeah, change it to 3224 West Indian School.
2: 10-4.
4: Hi, 31, I work code 4 with one detained.
2: Copy code 4, one detained at 2710 West Borough.

Commissioner Travis, it's a 48 Victor. Romano and Highland, either can be. You know what, this traffic is 48 Victor, 67th Avenue and Highland, either can be. Copy, no response. It's on Shirley, 1134. Any units to start for the 48 Victor, 67th Avenue and Highland, either can be.

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1: Step one.
0: So,
1: 31. 7-3 Adam and Seymour Union. Some of the other being held against their will. Charlie, 7-135, 5 clearing.
2: 7-34 Adam, switching.
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0: 73 in the monitor.
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3: Supplement has hold is related to that statement regarding that 488 Victor.
1: Copy, thank you.
4: Again, 445 and Adam 34, 19 East. Pearl, 11,800 South.
0: David.
4: 434 David, copy. It's going to be a 441 Adam at 3419 East Equestrian Trail, 11,800 South. Is a resident. It's coming from the living room in Master at 1136 and need a backup.

0: 234 out of my copy for the 647-1618 East Bell Road of the Sushi Business. 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Want to move along, you'll leave for contact, 1136. 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
1: 231.
0: So far.
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1: .415 Frank at 4102 West Monterey Way, 3100 North. Verbal with dad who wants the kid complained out of the house. Hispanic male, Felipe Perez, 50 years old, gray shirt, blue shorts, no weapons, when it was there with family. Tanya for contact at 1139. Do I need to follow?
2: 820 Ocean.

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1: Password 5175 West Baseline at LA Fitness. 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Vanessa, the sales manager for contact at 1140. 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Girl fell out of a wheelchair. Fire pronounced at 11:37 of 11:40.

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0: 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Is it related to yours?

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0: 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Are you code 4?
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0: 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Copy 731 Adam, it's going to be a 14 Ocean at 222 East Indianola Avenue, Unit 609. Attention, this is a white male named Geraldine, 71 years old, lives alone, is currently home. No contact, oven 44. Is there a you need to follow?
1: 734 Adam.
0: Copy.
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325 South 45th Avenue. It's a 911 broadcast. Really thinks having a heart attack. There is 17 information over at 146. For your clear.

0: line call for any officers out looking for Mr. Williams. Hold on, go ahead.
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2: 49 had a matter driver.
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0: 6322 LNT. What's my numbers, please?
1: Yeah, it's 10-4. It's 1262468.
0: 10-4, thank you.
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2: For the 311 Adam 119 East Bighorn Road at Kelly Tacos. Just a part of the test signal, late 20-35-9 black muscle shirt, black shorts with white stripes, sandals on a weapon, has a cup in his hand with an orange straw. 311 Adam in the bushes at 28 miles around last thing, rocking west down to a central baseline. No contact at 1147.
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0: Welcome to 901 Henry at 2912. Go ahead.
1: Yeah, it's like, let 914 David know. I'm coming for it. I just got to recontact the complainant for some information. But go for it here.
0: 914 David.
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1: 10-4. 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Units follow?
0: Rover 223, I'm coming from ways, I'll let you know if they're still around when I get there.
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3: 418 Tom at 3443 West Dunlap at the Circle K. White female, 40s, blonde hair, black shirt, brown purse, no known weapons, is inside the store refusing to leave. Contact Morgan employee at 1152, and I copy 925 Adam will follow.
4: $200, can you send me a 415 Bravo in the 224 beat?
1: I copy at 1152. Switch for the 961 at 1950 East Camelback Road, Bank of America parking lot. Complainant in a black Kia K5 versus a black Ford F-150 that occurred on 20th Street in Camelback. Both drivers pulled over in the 20. We have a Brandon for contact at 1153.
5: Any response? This is Charlie Dev 4.
6: I mean, it's just a breakaway for a C-39. Looks like it's going to be where it was fired. 19th Avenue and Broadway.

0: 39, 19th Avenue on Broadway. Rescue shooting, 800 shots for somebody. They're being combative.
1: What's happening at 239 at 18,405 North 27th Avenue?
0: Attached themselves.
1: South of the flight, 3335 West Flower Street, 825 feet. Response to go to Charlie 1124. I need to sign up for the flight at 3335 West Flower Street, 825 feet.
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1: It's at 1611 West Redbird Road.
3: Nothing, I'm thinking. So I was just making sure it wasn't Pinnacle from earlier.
1: 10-4. 27 Victor, 43rd Avenue, East Line. 3 ago, a grade 4 to 50 unknown plate. Hispanic male, 30 to 40, is parked facing the school taking pictures. Carlos for telephone contact at 1156, do we have units call?
4: Unit 4647, 406 South 1st Street. Unit 4, check welfare, 3712 West Hadley. 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
5: 832 Bravo, I'm almost done on my phone and I couldn't attach.
1: 10-4. Another bicycle, females chasing him, saying he stole her bike. They're going southbound, Charlie 6, 1156. Anyone to
0: Morning, Adam, can we get a little help? We're a little tied up right now.
6: Is there anyone who can start up from the ways for 19th Avenue, Kentucky?
0: Six or whatever, we'll switch.
6: All right, 608, actually, thank you.
0: Excuse me, I'm a switch monitor.
6: 10-4.
4: I have to see everything up to 647. Copy, it's 647-402 South 1st Street, in the alley just south. Surveillance camera set up in the alley just south of the building. About 3 to 4 subjects, mixed race and genders. No further information. Some weapons have a tent set up. I just think I'm going to copy your picking up 1157.

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0: 3736 Edward, it's going to be a 418 Tom at 2421 West Thomas Road at the Chevron. White male, 36 foot, gray tank top, blue jeans, white high tops with different color laces, no known weapons. Was told to leave and he's just walking around going in and out of the store and bothering customers. We have a Sharice for contest at 1159.

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1: Can you show me the 418 cell moment ago?
0: No, holding at 122 East Missouri and a trespasser at 300 East Camel Bay. In a 30 lecture with my team and the weapons keeps going in and taking items not outside, refusing to leave. 40, the staff member for contact at 1200, do we have unit 12?

0: Copy, no response. 813 out of 1012. We'll try again in a minute.
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1: Yeah, 4.
0: Yeah, 4 of you.

0: 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What do you need?
1: Just check to see if he wants to remain on his call or if he wants to be status back at the school.
0: Copy, I'll check with him.
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0: Mercy traffic at the domestic 10,845 at West Monte Rosa, 811B. I want to start for this domestic 10,000. David, I'm going to switch over to Charlie 8-12-10. Copy.
1: Anyway, even louder.
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1: Hey, Bruce.
2: Copying. And that's going to be at the I-17 in Thunderbird, just east of the median. Two transients, no description, and no weapons, panhandling in the median with belongings scattered about. Nobody for contact at 1211 P units followed. Any units meant to back up for Robert 223 for the 647, the I-17 in Thunderbird? Robert 223, 10-12 for backup.
1: 223, Adam, I'll attach in a second.
2: 10-4.

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1: Can you swing that 14 Tom on Camelback?
0: Copy at the 8301 left Camelback at the Walgreens. Unknown white male, 5'6", 40 spindles, wearing a blue clothing. No weapons. He's out front refusing to leave. We have a suspicious for contact at 1213. Do you have any call?

0: Cruising traffic, residential 5915 West Elm Street, 822B. Sorry for this, residential 5915 West Elm Street, 822. Having a response, use to go on Charlie 8, 1214.
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1: 736 Edward, are you code 4 for your HIS?
5: 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Peoria City. And Phoenix.

0: Proverbs 10:23. You need it? I will put you on it.
1: Probably, yeah, you can put me on that. Thank you.
0: Copy, thank you. 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
1: 33 Adam.
0: It's a fight at 18405 North 27th Avenue, room 317 at the hotel. It's a white male, late 20s, t-shirt and jeans, in a fight with multiple females. White female, reddish brown hair, striped dress, pregnant. Another was a white female, short hair, blue jean shorts, and then a black, white female, green shirt, blue jeans, no known weapons. One of the females in the dress left in a silver Honda or a Toyota after the male pounded on her vehicle. No one for contact at 1219. Is there a backup to follow?
1: I'm 32, David. I can start in a minute.
0: 10-4.
2: I guess I'm just about 7 minutes.
0: Copy.
3: Edwards, 2439 West Indian Hills Drive with the Circle K. White male, blonde hair, white t-shirt, jeans, no weapons, acting erratic in the parking lot, yelling about his bag, but I have some concern he might try the 239 with someone. Contact ARN at 1220.
0: I need to follow for a fact to 5140 West Baseline 832.
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0: 10-4. Also, complainant is standing near her white Dodge Magnum.

I'm just going to tell for anybody in the area. 2532 at Peoria, New Freedom. Fire 17 for Chesapeake.

0: 24th Street Virginia, and an email 30s. No shirt. It looks very high. He's in the canal. That's 21. Is there backup? Anyone back up 7241?
1: Project.

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0: Does any supervisor copy the hot call holding?
1: 10-7, just finishing up here, I'll switch.
0: 10-4. Anyone in the hollow?
2: 82 Adam, I'm under.
0: 10-4.
3: 21 Adam, I'm under.

0: 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David, what are my numbers here?
1: It's going to be 126-2595.

0: 7-2-4-8.
1: Yeah, this car is going to be inside the canal.
0: They're probably using it at the canal. They need to get fire started.
1: Yeah, I don't know. I'm going to try to talk to them, see if they'll come out well.
2: 17.
0: Okay.
1: He's going to be in the canal on the west side of Cooper Street.
0: He'll be on the west side of 24th Street.
1: Yeah, he's telling me he's just hot, he's trying to cool off in the water. I asked him if he's able to get out. He said, yeah, I'm just putting his shirt on right now.
2: He's establishing at 15,200 North 32nd Street. I have computer issues.
0: Copy.

0: 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We're using that 647.
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0: 623 M.
1: 623 out of your back of vicinity on Charlie 6, 1127.
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3: I'd like Charlie 6.
0: 62 out of my turn.
4: Go ahead, Charlie. Can you send me to 917 32nd Street and DeCola?
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0: That 51.
5: I don't know, it doesn't say, it just says this probationer is currently on intensive probation supervision. It says on the thing, do not arrest. A23 X-ray.
6: Fine.
5: Do you see the notary?
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3: 10-4, any notary of the 823 X-ray of 800? 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
0: Possibly 11,191. If they can come to my 28, I'm going to help you out of school. 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

0: ได้เลยครับ
1: Rachel Breen is in the area, 48th Street and Murray. Sebastian Marquez, her female is the best pack on a motorcycle. Circling blue rims, plate 3, Santa Adams, 7 Bravo 7, moving in and out of traffic. The brake lights not using signals. Runs for contact information, 1240.
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1: 10-4.

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Go 1012 for my call. Actually, you can see that I just canceled that one. 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

0: 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Happy no response, you school zone Charlie's 8. Because he's clear, 1232.
1: And you just started up for the fight at 43rd Avenue and Van Buren 832 beat. Four units, model.
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2: Hey, thanks, Charlie. If you still need an auto, I could grab them here in a few minutes. For that unit that needed an auto, if they still need me, I could meet with them in a few minutes.
0: Okay, it was 823 X-ray. I'll double check. 812 David, go ahead.
3: 812 David, can I get my numbers, please?
0: Your numbers from Monte Rosa are 1262721.
3: That was a lot of twos. I got 1262, and then what was the rest?
0: And 21. He's 150 pounds, 5'8", black hat, black shirt, green shorts, no known weapons, refusing to leave. Been kicking bins by 43rd Avenue by the pharmacy. He was going through the bins and as well, now just held behind them. Contact Eric, the store leader, at 1236.

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0: 15 units on your 647 Victor.
1: 2020 Leaf Camel Black. It's a white mountain and a white female, black shirt and shorts. We've been living out of a gray Honda Civic. Turn around, 9, young 5. Still very good.

0: 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Call 4 on the info. Bottom 11191. Can you push my call as a survivor and keep me on your placement? Thank you.
1: Yes, sir. You got

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1: Glendale at the Speedy Cash. Black female, 20s, thin, 5'7", black tank top, blue shorts, blue-green Crocs. Known on weapons, refusing to leave, last seen outside, singing and wandering around. 418 Tom signs posted at 1241. Is there a backup to follow?
2: 950 number.
1: Sorry, and I copy 914, I will follow as well.

0: 805 David, are you trying to clear?
1: Accidental.
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1: Thanks, my name is Robert. Copy of the check welfare 13,000 inch 15 with 19,000 in unit 78. I'm requesting TV back out to report a 601 from earlier. Something about a petition, attack George at 1244.

0: 222 Avenue for info.
1: Yeah, I copy the duplicate. Just give me a second there, please.
0: 10-4.

0: 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Go ahead. 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

0: 14 Davidson at 236 on the 4 Lombardi.
1: 14 Davidson, copy. Good sense. Roosevelt. Information's going to be listed in the call. 6447. You want to follow?
2: 4 Lombardi, David. I was about to take that. I'm just making sure 800 don't have any paper on this call. If I call one right now.
1: I copy, I'll get you on it.

0: Finally, Lane has been holding for over an hour.
1: 92 out of my copy. Do we have any units that are writing or meeting or something other than answering that call?
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0: Yeah, we'll go.
3: 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Is there a unit follow?
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1: Send Walter Michael. Traffic 417, King 51st Avenue, baseline 83 through B. Anyone that's here for this? 417, King 51st Avenue, baseline 83 through B. Copy response, units closed on 208, 1250. 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King at 51st Avenue, baseline 833 beat.
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1: Go ahead.
0: Go on, Adam.
1: Go ahead, sir.
0: Yeah, you just put me on a call. I don't know why.
1: Did not. That was Charlie back.
0: Yeah, well, if you take me off, I'll be 10 minutes.

0: 931 Everett, I copy your request for the 901 Henry at 2912 West Mandalay Lane. Far pronounced at 1146, it's 1252.
1: Ticket, please. And any luck on the 64, Tom?
2: I just pushed through the ticket and no luck yet. Any 964, Tom, to the 100th Avenue in Camelback. Pretty loud.

0: And then we look in for 964 Tom. 100th Avenue in Kamloops. Supervisor's office, unit 502. Okay, 1055 patient Charlie, 88, 24 Andrea, 461, both are MI, no life threatening injuries. Andrea wants to press charges, PD out. 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
0: This is our call here at CAS. Can you give a 21 to our Humane Society representative here? 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
0: We just got a duplicate and complainant called back that saying a citizen helped him move his truck out of the road. You can talk me too.
1: Alright, copy, thanks.
0: Thank you. I'm at 2551 North 60, first drive at 821 feet. Now we're still holding 3T to go over limit and

0: 221 Edward, are you available for traffic?
1: Yes, ma'am.
0: Sending you the check welfare at 1402 West Charleston Avenue. That's going to be 17,800 North. To check on complainant's son, Lucas. He's a white male, his late 20s, 5'10", 450 pounds, with long dark black hair. There are guns and ammo in the house. Has not been seen or heard from in the last 2 weeks. His 21's listed on the call. It's going to be the dad in Florida for telephone contact. And it's 1256.

0: 6:20.
1: They represent 487 Victor that came in on 7th Street. She's known to have severe case of dementia. She uses the same name and phone number for several calls. Yeah, 62 Adam, check that call.
0: Yeah, 10462 Adam.
2: Thanks, Carol. Check that one.

0: Go ahead.
1: Yeah, reference at 47 Victor on 7th Street. Our complaint has been calling for weeks now about the same thing. We can go ahead and just cancel that call.

our contact at 1259. Do you have a follow-up? Do you follow another trespasser 3201 East Blood? Four through one minute, I'll work on that back up.

0: Well, that's my call. I got stopped by two park rangers over here. They're saying that they made contact with the female. She's extremely not 18. She was upset because she was camping up in the park area. They just told her to leave. When she left, she was laughing, walking westbound along McDowell. It's code 4.
1: Copy, you got stopped by a couple park rangers. They made contact with the 101 and she's very not 18. I was upset because she couldn't camp out. Subject left. It's code 4 at 1301.

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1: Yeah, I'll let you know in a minute.
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2: 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We don't have a call in. I'll put a call in for you.

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1: Radio traffic 4 and 5, we have 2 for you. We have a 901 at 1830 East Roosevelt Street, Beach Film Institute at the 513 beat.
2: 5, 4, 5.
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1: Copy, switch over to Charlie Deck 5. And we have 43rd Avenue and Buckeye Road, 412 beat.
3: 412,
1: Adam. 412, and a vacuum switch over to Charlie Duck 4 at 1303.
4: So, yes, yeah, so at 543rd Avenue and Buckeye 412 feet. Any info to it's very great. Thank you.
2: What do I have to monitor?
5: 52 X-ray and monitor in Roosevelt.
4: Thank you. Go ahead.
2: Can you send me that 418 Tom, 722D?
4: Copy 724 Prince. It's going to be a 418 Tom at 2850 East Maydell Road at the Store Solutions. White female, 5'7", blonde hair, unknown color tank top, and unknown color shirt, white sandals. No known weapons is refusing to leave. We have a Cindy for contact at 1304. Is there a unit to follow?
3: Portable 1153, just you copy, just show me 10-7.
4: Thank you, have a good day.
2: Thank you, I appreciate it. Yeah, I'm getting flagged down at 2728 North 24th Street.
6: 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No, you just me 72, I'm there, 2728 North 24th Street.
2: Copy.

0: for the parking lot. Can you send me the parking lot?
1: Tom. 1950 East Indian School Road. White male, 30 to 40 years old. Thin belt, gray shirt, black pants, refusing to leave and taking idols. Chris, thanks for contact. 15 or 7 hours. Seems fun. You just follow for the 14 time over 950 East Indian School Road, 7-12-8.
2: We were talking about the 172.
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2: No, it's alright, we'll still run for that.
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0: Can you double check the fire 17 to our school and get the fire alarm go off? 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They just want fire to respond and double check.
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1: Commissioner, you're in the area of Cape Breton Union Hills, eastbound, in front of your black Chevy Silverado. License plate, Adam Victor King, 9303 is running red lights, driving erratically. Pressing eastbound, this is info at 1309.
0: And 84. It's been 1 week since they made contact. 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
1: Okay.
3: My number, please.
1: Your numbers for baseline are 1262910. Come on.
4: Clancy traffic road for 59 Robert, 1840 East Culver Street. There's Punch that for 59 Robert, 1840 East Culver Street, 1300 North, 736B. Clear the unit, switch over to Charlie.
5: Switch.
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0: Copy, Mark.

0: Yeah, if you could give a 21 to the 911 supervisor.
1: 10-4.
0: Thank you.
2: Alright, 52, Tom. I'm sorry, you want the 418, Tom? I've got a couple of them.
3: 418, Bravo, and 62, please.
2: Gotcha, thanks. I was 1948 with Lars for Frank 2. I'm having issues with the neighbors in Frank 1. Apparently, they use a drill on the ceiling and vacuum them. Felony for contact with 12. Is there any explosive?
3: TV Tom, can you attach us to 652 Tom?
2: To which? Do you want it to be attached to 52 Tom's call, correct?
1: 652 Tom, yeah, just put it on 652 Tom. Do a lot of later. Can you voice my signal?
0: I don't read it, but I sent the next MD3 at 6631 West Hughes Drive, 2500 South for a domestic. Parents are verbal. Mom is Valerie. Hispanic female, 5'3", 41 years old, thin-filled wearing jeans with a dark gray shirt, no weapons. Father is Michael, white male, 5'4", 45 years old, medium build, no shirt, with back tattoos and shorts and no weapons. Kind of worried for 10-month-old and the 3-year-old hearing this. There's 5 subjects home. We have Edith for contact at 1313. We have a duplicate in 2 saying, parents are no longer arguing. They did want a 22, but we advise we still have to go out. Do you have unit 12?
1: Unit 42.
0: Camera.
1: Six-year-old extra.
0: Go ahead.
1: We're going to update the location one more time. Can you make the address for the call, 6702 West Ocotillo Road?
0: Of course.

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Four 18 Found Holding, 725 West Indian School Road, 730 CB, and Bay 607 at 1559 East Indian School Road, 730 CB.

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3: A20 Charlie.
2: Yes, ma'am. Could you meet me up in your car for 240 at the same address? And voice and numbers, please.
3: You said 240 at your same address?
2: 24. 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
3: 24.
4: So, see you two, Adam,
5: front row.
4: 6-7, go ahead. Miss Catherine's called back again about her stolen vehicle, and 911 put it in again.
5: Nope, let's go ahead and cancel it. I believe in the sergeant already talked to her a couple times about this, and that she has some mental problems and dementia, I believe.
4: That's unfortunate.
6: Can you send me a message, please?
3: Sure. Anyone to start up for it? Looks like 3 ago, mail pulled a gun out and pointed at the complainant, 4420 North 19th Avenue, 731. Seems to go be held over until the next 7 a response from 6 or 7 at 1318.
7: Anyone to start up on that 24 class, 4420 North 19th Avenue, 731 view.
6: 731
7: Adam. 731 Adam, copy W's phone.
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7: 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Copy.
0: Harry Grandmother.
7: I copy Grandmother.

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1: 360 notification, there's no vehicle description and there was no answer for the subscriber. It's 1319.
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3: 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Street Department has been notified as well. It is 1320.
4: Zero 345 West Toronto, from 83 area. Is there a unit to follow? Yeah, 10345 West Toronto. Henry, stand by for backup, please.
5: Go ahead.
6: Arizona, Charlie David Frank, 6394.
5: Charlie David Frank, 6394, shows it expires 11/15 of 26 on a 17 Kia Sorento.
6: Four, thank you.

Okay, 20 minutes ago, one student interviewed another student on the bus. We're back to the school and now in the office. The rest of the details are on the call.

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0: Everyone on Riverside, you have a 6183 Avenue Lower Buckeye, just left westbound clearance. Employees in a white Chevy Traverse with a light blue Kia that left westbound. Diane for telephone contact at 1324.
1: X-3-5-0 Charlie.
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1: Can you send the 15 Ocean on 6th Avenue, please?
0: I copy 1324.

Commercial agreements in the area, 7th Street and Buckeye, 1390, David McCaffrey, Black Pickup, 85 Adams, 73 George, Trent River, Clear off 6th Street, Brick, check them. I think my southbound is in formation 1325.

0: Roger, Travis, I'm going to fight 2421 West Thomas Road, 734 feet. It's over for a fight, 2441 West Thomas Road, 734 feet. 732 Adam. 732 Adam, I'm at the back of a branch, 678, you're clear, 1326.
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0: For the 900, I don't think a 320 80s will let us 736 be 1300 north. Two audibles holding first at 2600 North Central, 734 meet, and the second one is at 1618 North 15th Avenue, 734 meet.
1: Third Avenue, 812 meet. He is struggling for this incorrigible general. 2924 North 83rd Avenue. On your backup on Charlie 813 20.
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3: 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Can you hold for the 415 India?
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2: I'm just loaded over by the light rail. 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
1: 906. And my chance 21 for 198.41. I'm hearing it. Start up check on 4198 41 7071 Southern Bray.

0: up check on 12-9841 or to give him 21-7071 West Canterbury.
1: Hey, to Adam. He called me earlier. I'll try to 21 him.
0: 10-4, thanks. There's a 310 holding in his call. Just send it to him.
1: Yeah, that might have been the call I was trying to talk to me about.
0: Careful.

0: いません。
1: Okay.
0: Can you fire this up on high school? Student passed out. They can enter through the roof gate and go to the nurse's office.
1: Copy. Can you make a phone card?
0: Negative. You can just show me the deal here at school.
1: Okay.

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1: Emergency traffic, we have a 239 at 675 South Central Avenue, 424B. Emergency traffic for 239 at 675 South Central Avenue, 424B.
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3: Thanks.
2: So this is going to be the check while fire 715 on 4th Street. We're going to rapid SOS. They texted in help and then they stopped responding. 1334.
3: 831 out. I'll take that 61 on 83 at Lower Booker.
2: 10-4. 83rd Avenue, Lower Booker. I just see if in the westbound lane, complaint employees in a white Chevy Traverse versus a light blue Kia at left westbound. Diane, I'd like 21 contacts from Telephone High School.

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0: Referencing your call, we just want to call the stack 527 West baseline roll for 647. Call because thinks it might possibly be related to your incident for a native male 20s in the ring, no shirt, black band. He's only a 2x4 wood block and nunchucks. He was going to the dumpster behind Pizza Hut and compliant one for most of them.
1: Yeah, I'll go check it out.
0: I copy.
2: Are you guys continuing to the subject leaving?
0: We're good, Avenue and Thomas Road, it's a 390 David broadcast for Dark Gray, Dodge Durango, license plate Adam Zebra, Adam 6, Edward Lincoln was serving in and out of lanes and using the medium to cut off vehicles, looking point into the Romero's on the south side of the street, the information only at 1336.
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0: one, Nora. Is Fire already 17?
1: It was looking like Fire was staged.
0: Okay, it's code 4. They can come in.
1: Copy.
2: B841.
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2: I just got a text about somebody coming to the school to check on me, quote unquote.
1: Ten four, incident 2430. 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
2: Hey, can you send me the call? 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
1: Yes, I follow that, and it's your next center. 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Yeah, it's follow for that. 96 to our central, 94 and 732B.

0: 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We have a 417 George at 122 North 27, North 2nd Street. 518B.
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0: Push Charlie there, 5 at 1340.
2: Oh, yeah, for the subject for the garden.
3: I'll
2: type it up. 834
3: tomorrow. Thank you. Second stream Greenway, there's going to be a subject. 91 Ocean on Northeast Corner, 517 for that. Thanks for the 1341.
4: Running that in that description, we get by.
5: Okay. 647 on Hatcher. Southeast quarter, 2 miles in a 101, smoking 237 David at the bus stop. None on weapons. Police students walking home at the time. Contact went to the crossing guard at 1341 and need backup.
6: 52. Internet was doing internet for today. Well, what happened to a 16-year-old get caught with a gun and other searches on the school computer? Clint attempted to call the dad and he wouldn't take the call. The father is similar to Simpson. The complaint is concerned that he may have access to a weapon that's unknown if it had his home. Aaron, the assistant principal, was like 21 contact. It's 1342 and 803 David Stravacco.
7: No. Painting in front of business, just let's let him move along. It is 1342 unit fall.
8: 733 unit fall.
7: Yeah. 600.
2: No, when he was transported?
0: Six, 64 cents.

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0: 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I'm just calling for you, 101, wearing a white shirt, red shorts with black hair, was reported that she was T40, unknown time frame, and needed medical attention. Complainant did not see any physical injuries, just wanted to make sure that she gets help. We have Aaron there for contact, 1343.
1: Help out to go to Honor Health Deer Valley to check on a John Doe that was transported there. Fifth Avenue.
2: Hi, 33 Deer Valley, I'll go prior to myself.
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1: Okay, I hear the sirens. 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
1: Copy.
2: Engine 42, did you have traffic on out of 9?
3: 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It's going to be Arizona Bravo Tom Lim, 1087.
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1: 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Antonio, Fanny, Melbourne, 82, with her blue shorts, black hair, slender for contact, 13 units, fall.
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2: I got South Entry Avenue, West Buckeye Road, tire shop, 514B. First in traffic, we have a 239 at South 19th Avenue and Buckeye Road, 514B. 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
0: I'm sorry, 29.
3: Negative.
0: Are you close for?
3: Yeah, just for info, I don't know if there's working that Port 17 George, but we have eyes on a possible version of national description, red hat. Red lettering, flat shirt with red pants, or like shorts on First Street in Washington, just on the southwest corner. I don't know if the other officers have anything.
0: 320.
4: 820, copy. I'll check it out. Thank you.
0: Copy. Is there another unit following on the fight? Thank you, Devin Buckeye. 911, Adam. Thank you.
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0: Thank you.
2: .433 David.
0: Go ahead.
2: 433 David, 7502 and 34.

0: I'm just having it for domestic 6241, not 27, have I 950 meet.
1: It's the start up or breakaway for a domestic at 6241 North 27th Avenue.
2: Edward.
1: 10-4, is there a supervisor to monitor?
2: Never mind, I'm switching.
1: 10-4.

0: offer just given for 50, 45 Eastern or something. 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
1: Under 2930 on 21st Place. Sitting near the east side of the property, close to where the canal entrance is. Complaint of pain or nails over exhaling out. Seems to be in pain. Complaining cannot see anybody to get a description. And 735 Henry attached. 1353.
0: What's the quality there to be?
2: Responding switching.
0: Do I have anyone else? I'm sure it's early 8:53.
3: Benio to follow for the domestic at 5775 West Roosevelt, 8:32.
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0: 10-4.

0: First value for 479,001 West 49th Avenue, 922 feet. Anyone to serve up on that path call, 9001 North 29th Avenue. For 255, 6 clear.
1: We start up for 487 at 9001 North 29th Avenue. Are there any units to start up a breakaway for a 487 at 9001 North 29th Avenue?

0: Any units to start up or break away for a 487 at 9001 North 29th Avenue, 923 8.
1: 925
0: Adam. 10-4, can I get a backup for 925 Adam for a 487 at 9001 North 29th Avenue?
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0: 10-4. Is your supervisor to monitor?

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1: 713 David, copy. 911, hang up at 4430 East Thomas. 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
1: Copy, 647 2224 East Fillmore. It's for a white male in his 30s. Bald, not wearing any shirt, I don't know, colored pants, sitting under a tree. My kids get dropped off in the school bus near there, and your client wants them to leave the area. 728 India attached, 1358.
3: At 1358.
4: Copy that. I'm feeling good, actually. We're trying to clear.
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5: At 650 East Thompson, Florida, the agents are to North 23rd Avenue. Unit H. I complain that Crane needs to go to the office and turn something in. 1359, is there anyone that could follow?
2: 653 East Thompson.
5: 74. Is there someone trying to clear in there?
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5: 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I was looking for a LT that was available to call our radio supervisor.

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2: 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You're welcome. 61 Adams,
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3: Pursuit traffic for units for a 647 at 618 North 5th Avenue, 518B. And back up to Charlie Deck 5 and 11 at 1400.
0: Now you're going to go 627-618 North 5th Ave, 510B.
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1: Side of the property, no known weapons. 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Security guard, Zachary, for contact at 1402. 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Any unit to follow for the trespasser at 2929 North 70th Avenue, 814 feet?

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1: 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Right click on Charlie 4, no response.
2: Road, it's 10 subjects in a physical.
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2: 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It's 7 units full. 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
1: Yeah, 5102 with Campbell, Unit 9. Planet says terrorists are contacting and threatening the 451, and Planet's father is the leader, couldn't get that information. They're on a staff and have been told to 451 him. Wants PD to ID himself as a painter when contacting him, so nobody knows. At 1404, is there a unit to follow?
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6: We're on the scene of a two car 962 at 50th Street Indian School. We have lanes of traffic blocked. Do you have any officers assigned to this?
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5: Great. Yeah.
0: Or do you know any problems out with a gray Kia in Oakley?
5: Copy, 48 when you saw us. Is there a unit to follow?
0: 722, Tom, we can follow. Copy, thank you. Before Frank Kinkerson,
5: I'm going to call my view. 4829 East Pearl. I'll ask Mr. Gunner Dad, a Herman Angel, born in 1944, Elizabeth Colleen's brother, an Andres Angel. I got a hold of him by 21. Clients recently went into care facility last week. Callers in California asking for telephone contact, 1406, can you call?
0: Can you put me on that?
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0: 720 Henry Cook Park, can you run 3 Frank Adam 4502, please?
5: Copy 3 Frank Adam 4502. Copy your Cook 4.
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1: Grandkids who are at this 20 with their mom, Soraya, 25-year-old. She has a 3-year-old, 4-year-old, 5-year-old, and a 9-year-old. Like I said, the mom moves the kids around a lot, and they have not been at school for a week. Like I got a call from a friend saying that the kids are at this 21 and the kids are okay. We're at Melinda's for telephone contact at 1408.
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0: 813, are you on your info?
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0: 10-4.
2: King 239 Charlie.
0: Go ahead.
2: The vehicles are now pulled over into the CVS parking lot.
0: 10-4. Are you going to remain on scene?
2: 10-4.
1: Yeah.
0: 815 India.
1: Hey, we're from the call from Riverside. I'm on. Our rescue is going to be transported to Phoenix Children for mental health evaluation by Rescue 34, Dawson Fire Department. My partner's going to follow in the, or my partner's going to go in the ambulance. I'm going to follow.
0: So, supervisor, copy.
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0: copy.

0: Retarded for 900 Victor, 39th Avenue, Greenwood, 1532. 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

0: Welcome to Juventus Capitals at 27 Victor 38 48 South 36th Street. On the further question, why does she leave that unknown plate and a bunch of items that have been sitting outside the business? For the past week, they want to move down lawn. Lionel's going to be your contact at 1412 via his follow.
1: 4200.
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3: Get charges in 25th Avenue with a Charles 9 Tatum, 3 Edward Edward.
4: 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Yeah, 10-4.
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0: Start.
1: 10-4. Is there a backup to call 923 David for the 900 Victor at 39th Avenue and Greenway?
2: There's eastbound traffic's down to one lane there, 1414.

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0: Hey, 11 India, can I get the 647 at 830 Calwet?
1: Six, I copy. It's going to be the check wall for 647 Second Avenue. 6-10. Can you confirm the patient at Lucia, 4102, might be known if their description of the weapons was released recently and has been calling from an anonymous 21. Since she was a 91 x-ray, she has a history of cutting herself. Last call was from this morning at 9:30. It's 14.

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being difficult. And yeah, front and away. That's Judy. 1418 is her unit call. Anyone default in on that 418 at 9237 North State Street? Okay.

0: 239 just came in for 5062 North 19th Avenue.
1: 14
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1: Patrol 91, go ahead.
0: Inside 3320, is that on private property? Yeah. 10-4, if it's not in the roadway, then it goes to fire, not us.
1: I copy. And then voicing Adam for your 647, 3315 West Clinton Avenue. But the subway for approximately 8 to 10 transients are refusing to leave and run them up. Somebody wants contact at 14-19. Can I get a unit to call into 4-4?
2: Whether or not.
1: Copy.
3: I'm sorry, can you 10-9?
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3: Driver Tom, copy. 47-48-01 East Thomas, Circle K, Hispanic male, tall, skinny belt, black hat, black hair, red tank top, and green and black shorts. Store candy items. Device of contact that use universal precautions. We have Katarina for contact at the store. It's 1420 unit fault.

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1: Copy your message. 961-3141 East Indian School Road. Please for a black bus that was backed into by white Hyundai Elantra, plate 3 Lincoln Adam 956. Elantra was left silent behind the plant's vehicle with no one inside, and he's unable to move his. That's 421.
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1: I got a voicemail times two for the complainant referencing Columbine Drive.
0: Patrol 91. Since the call references an actual address instead of a street, send that over to fire, please.
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0: You're referencing Columbine Drive. I would advise that there would be 17, but require PD response.
1: Patrol 91, unless there's some evidence of criminality, then that's going to be a fire only.
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0: Over here at SCS, and our prisoner has been throwing up, probably dehydrated. 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
3: They're referencing Columbine Drive. 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
2: 10-4, thank you.
3: 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Anthony, Area 51st, 7 Loop 101 at the point of 10 broadcast for a black Audi Q7. 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

0: Okay, 961 at 647 Columbine Drive and a 961 at 35th Avenue in Glendale.
1: I copy both units of our shot at 7-1428.
2: 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Colonel Leos, 4702B, Cypress, 744B.
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4: 312 Adam at 16 West Level. 414 Ocean, we're saying that will attach as soon as we learn.
0: Thank you. On contact is 1429, is there a unit to follow? Unit to follow 911 Adam on a trespassing 4102 North 27th Avenue.
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4: Hey, Luis, it is 1484. Unit 12. Your complainant heard a one-on-one screaming and yelling, "Get off of me." Apparently it was at this 20, complainant waited to call. 1434.
5: Got a friend, Lois. She's born in Nixon, 4587. 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
4: 34 Frank, he's got a 5-1 at 6. Some pigs down here.
6: Put me out with fire. Nothing good, little 778, Swill Road, Southwest Corner. We're all good for it.
4: Copy.
7: The exchange at 20,005 with Peoria at the QT, scheduled for 1,400 hours. The subject is Alan, white male, born in 86, average height, and build normal weapons, and he's known to have anger issues. Alejandro's waiting in a white 2025 Kia Soul at 1436.

0: Copy that, Pat.
1: I'm sorry, you cut out there. Which one did you want? 1061 Henry?
0: Next.
1: Okay, it'll be that 61 Henry. Over, actually, you know what? I think it's going to actually be related to 602 Charlie's call. If you want to 1012 on that, I'm just waiting for clarification.
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3: Ocean, copy your message. I sent you 311 at 5005 West Indian School at Cricket Wireless. Black male, 40 to 60 years old, tall, thin, in his boxers, and keeps taking off. Not verbal with the complainant when asked him to leave. He appears to be on 237 David talking about flying away. None on weapons at 1438.
1: Persona North 19th Avenue, 611 beat. 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There's units to go. It's going to be on Charlie 6, Fortune 38. 6300, go ahead. It's traffic.
0: Yeah, you made me up a car for that vehicle stop. 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
4: Gotcha. Thank you. 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
0: Looking for someone for the hot call.
4: Charlie 6. Anybody else? 1300 so far. Okay.
0: 62 Frank, take a moment.
4: 62 Frank, so far.
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1: 81 David.
0: Yeah, Reverend Ethan Charlie's call. 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So if we need to send that over to Glendale, they can do the follow-up and take care of that.
1: Cover. 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Listen to this. Quick check pump number 12. The plan's great Toyota Highlander versus a great Kia Forte. Albert still wants contact 1441. And for one of the duplicates referencing Glendale Avenue 961, one of the complainants advised that they were going to leave for work, but the other driver was going to stay 23. The vehicles are great. Kia Forte is going to be parked at pump 12.
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2: 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It's a 901 broadcast. 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Both are awake and breathing. 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
3: 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It's 1443. Any information for any units in the area? 2770 East Van Buren with a generic broadcast. Other good location, Kevin Moblin, black male, 140 pounds, around 5'4". Left wearing green scrubs. Subject had a high BAC in the front row on DOT. It's information. It's 1444.
4: Bravo 3 Charlie, copy 1602 East Washington Street. It's a rental vehicle, gray Honda Tucson, the dark blue Kia Optima. Play Henry Charlie Adam 3 Mary 1424.
5: Incident 1726, been holding for a while, I'll take it.
0: Can you see me your 21 minutes? Over.
1: Tim 4, the complainant needs to do an exchange at 2725 West Peoria. The picture is scheduled at 1400 hours. The subject is Alan, born in 86. He's a white male, average height and build. No one weapons, and he's not having your issues.
4: Wait, you have a unit for a railroad enchantment. 404 Charlie?
0: 344.

0: Yeah, I can go prior.
1: Yes, go for it. Thank you.
2: The next, 491 Charles at 4721 North 65th Avenue. Plaintiff wants to see her son if her son is 23 with grandma. Esther, born in 1960, black female, bald, 5'5", 160, 180 pounds. Grandma has no parental rights. Raven waiting in a white Ford Focus for contact at 1446. Do we have a unit to follow?
3: Did you back up?
2: Unit to follow for the 491 Charles at 4721 North 67th Avenue, 22B.
3: Yeah. 901 Henry. Hasn't been confirmed yet. 15221 North Globe Gate Drive at 6600 East. Unit number 1038. Fire should be 23 now. It's 1446. Is there units follow?
2: Thanks,
1: Ivy. 3
3: Henry
1: Anderson. Go for another, guys. You can beat
3: it. Copy, thanks.
1: There's 50 minutes. You send the best pass around, handle that.
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4: Can you generate another 418 time card to come forth?

0: 401?
1: Yes, sir. I had a gentleman in a wheelchair was blocking traffic at about 4021 South 16th Street, and he's requesting fire come out in the system.
0: I copy. Hi, Wilson, right now, sir. Did he reference what?
1: No.
0: No, did he say what issues he's having?
1: No, ma'am, there's some speech issues.
0: Okay.

0: 35,000. Can you send the next?
1: Uh-huh. Copy, next is at a 2700 North 20th Street. It's a 911 hangout. Quick flick, the address information is showing on the second floor, ambulatory call. It's 1449 in fall.
2: Yeah, 10-4, it's 1035 East Martin. Revenue Thomas, 822
3: B. 421 Tom. Danielle Lopez is going to have a 51 on my partners now.
4: 413 Nora, 421 Tom Adam.
0: 421 Tom Adam, I copy.
5: 24 Frank, I can follow.
2: 10-4.
4: Unit 12. Happy
2: yeah, hang on for a hot call, please.
4: New York Travis is going to become a little damaged. 1526 on Columbia Avenue, 625 feet. 423 Columbia, I'm able to check 1910 East Desert. So I was going to verbal with the 91-year-old mom, Irvin. Or same mother, but they're given a description of a black man 5'10 bald, big stomach, eyes violated, owns a weapon in the home. No threats made, brother wants the mother's debit card, but has left in the caretaker's palm, called crime, on the phone and disconnected. Roger, the silver male of the caretaker has a black SUV. Veronica is the one that called it in 1415 as well.
2: But are you guys okay 622 Tom goes to a hot call?
6: Yeah, we are very good for out here. I think
2: I appreciate it, Charlie. 6-4-6-22 Tom at 1451.
7: Okay. As well, thank you.
2: Morning, 85-1. I was right back home. And your complaint, it should be in a Champagne Silverado at 1451.
6: John, 354
2: on Dixie. 10-4. I just got a message. You guys were going to take that 239 on 19th Avenue.
6: Yes, ma'am. We come from UPC also. Yeah, just in case it goes hot or anything. Not just FYI.
2: I copy that. Thank you.
1: X-ray 3816. I don't have that back as an Arizona plate.
3: I believe she said it was New York.
1: Subject, you should copy it. Thank you. A lot of background noise over here right now.

0: Mr. Sharp, it's a domestic 1615 North 52nd Avenue, 821B. And I want to start for this domestic 1615 North 52nd Avenue, 821B.
1: Any of the breakaway or comes from away for the domestic at 1615 North 52nd Avenue, 821B. Any units available to go to the 415 Frank at 1615 North 52nd Avenue, 821B. Supervisor, copy the hot holding.
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1: Temper.
4: I tried messaging 524X, didn't get a response, but is that 647 on the stack related to his 647 with the same 20?
5: 421, Tom, we're code 4, one in custody.
1: 2 Tom, I'd probably go for one in custody. I clear out of 4.
6: Sam 401.
1: Go ahead.
6: Okay, we were able to communicate, and he says that it's his foot that he has in an air cast, and he's complaining of his just hurting or some type of heart issue.
1: I'll update fire. Until the time I copy, one custody on Southern, it's 1454.

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Take that 900 at 2619 East Pierce Street, handling it by 21, speaking of Valley Wise, it's 1455.

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0: 10-4.
2: Burn pants, black baseball cap, of shoes, carrying bags was westbound with a bunch of merchandise from the store. A Kyrie for contact is 1455. Clear units following.
3: 327.
2: Okay, thank you.
0: Tom at 10046 North Metro Parkway West. Black male, 22 years old, gray long sleeve, blue PJ pants, no known weapons. Name's Kyle, born 2004. Contact Vanessa at 1456.
4: It's at 6444 West Garfield Street, 810 North. Male walking around with a white bandana on his face appears to be casing. Unknown weapons, Hispanic male, 5'10", thin-billed, white jersey, black pants, baseball hat, last seen in the alley behind above 20, walking eastbound, 832 in the ICU attached. That's 1456.
5: 7th Avenue and Indian School Road. Nice, we're Tom available off of.
1: 873 Ocean, can you send me the 908-31, please?
4: 10-4.
0: Right, what are these vehicles in the southbound on Scottsdale Road? The complex should have video. Wants to meet with TV, Keanu, for contact at 1457.
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6: They're closing the call at 1457.
0: Navy 8. Hispanic female, 5'2", 150 pounds, no known weapons. 21 contact Evelyn at 1458. Is there a unit to follow?
4: Cycling on complainant's car. Subject lives alone with someone coming by every once in a while. Unknown name, Hispanic female to Asian female. Short, black hair, no further description. Complainant has videos of incidents that showed up PD. Andy for contact at 1458.
2: At 173 there. Address 3901 East Nickel Peak. You have another caller as well stating that there was somebody in the parking lot. Her name was Karen, that she was in a red Mustang, possibly 390th time. That person was requesting contact. And then at 1421, we had a caller who called for fire for that same person who was in the parking lot. Yeah, we're on with crisis for contact there. Well, it's 1459. Is there any info?
1: 224.
2: Copy. Thank you.
4: He's black shirt, grayish black pants, no visible weapon, seems to be on something. Clean it. Correction, keeps walking between the neighbors and the complainant's front door, acting erratic. Hilder for contact at 1459. Do we have a unit to follow? For the 647 at 6926 South 50th Glen 833B.
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2: The blacked out SUV, extra visitor item, 8 Paul Sam, was cutting people off, last name westbound, info only 1300. 6 for the 17 unit, 3-0, East Maryland.

0: 43 Charlie, just send me the hot truck, so I can put it out.
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2: 10-4. 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
3: Yes, ma'am. Can you just make me up a 418 call? And just, I'm cool for
2: 10-4.
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4: 823 MDO, I copy your message to 311 at 5005 West Indian School at Cricket Wireless. Black male, 40 to 6 years old, tall, thin, and his boxers and keeps taking them off. Kind of a verbal was compliant when I asked him to leave. Appears to be on 237 David and talking about flying away. Known on weapons at 1501.
0: Dark blue SUV, and over to purple. It is 1502 units following.
1: 734.
0: Yeah. Please.
1: Yeah, so far just about to do that.
0: Portable 794, show me 10-7.
2: 10-4, have a good night.
1: Boom. Can you put us on a subject stop at 1732 West Van Buren Street, Outlet 2, or code 4?
0: Copy. Clean 961, code 4, 4U space line. 47, Bravo, 1602, Roosevelt.
1: I told you
0: from the
1: first place
0: around Lincoln. 4 Lincoln on the north side of the track. Sonic on the vulture, no further description of the back of the complex with a mattress and an empty lot. Saying that they lit the mattress on fire last week once it removed, and the mattress removed, so it doesn't happen again. No contact, 1503.

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0: 31 North 19th Avenue, 6 room. Any units start for an unknown turbo, 11,441 North 19th Avenue, 621B.
4: 6653, Tom, can you send that call to me?
0: 6653, Tom, in a backup, trailer 6, it's 1505.
5: Excuse me, for Tom.
6: We just got a Jeep. You guys can hear me too.
5: Your friend call monitor. Did you get second yet?
6: Yes, and for they attached themselves.
0: Thank you.
6: 10-4.

0: 724 Tom, that man that we're out with has a 62 in Maricopa County.
1: 724 Tom, copy. 52 out of Maricopa County. How are you in this county?
2: Yeah, copy. Do we know what that 52 is for?
0: 724 Tom, it looks like it should be for a probation violation.
3: Chased the caller's children 10 ago in a white small vehicle. Additional information in the call. Contact Rachel at 1507. Is there a unit to follow?
4: 9-4-1, Frank.
3: 10-4.

0: 823 Ocean and Copy Message. I sent you the trespasser at 5021 West Indian School at Groove. Five transients, mixed race, and there's no visible weapons, possibly doing 237 David on the left side of the property under a tree. Have no 14 Tom signs on the property and have been asked to leave. There's still 23. Jocelyn for contact at 1508.
1: 824 North, Southern Coleman Beach.
0: Number.
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2: 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I need them to head out to portable 11543, and they can give me a call when they're on their way.
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0: This is 3528 West Granada Road. District Granddaughter's friend called saying, complained his 15-year-old daughter was freaking out at someone's house and can't get home. Now, no response on 21 calls, 20 is her last known 21 location. Daughter is Alaya, born in 2011, white, slash, Hispanic female, black pants, black long sleeves, crop top, black glitter sandals, black long hair with bangs, lots of makeup, no known weapons. Friend said she went to see a boy, Jose, 21's in the call. We have Suzanne, the mom, for children contact at 1510. We have a unit to follow.
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2: 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There's a lot of people in here.
1: Yeah, 10-4.

0: 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What's straight to voicemail?
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0: 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That's for the flight 8242 Barber, 921 Frank Pryor, and you're back up Charlie 91513, Street clear.
1: Nice. 10-4, is there a supervisor room monitor?
2: Monitor.
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3: India, can you send me the next one?
1: 10-4, your next is A47, 5735 North, 19th Avenue. 3 couple 10 o'clock, Hispanic male, 5'8", 25-35 years old, black shirt, black shorts, no weapons, Hispanic female. 25-35-54, black tube top, blue jeans, red and blower. No weapons, they place perfume in a black backpack, last seen on foot towards the light rail. It's about $400 to $800 worth of stuff. This is from the Ulta. Alina, the general manager, for contact at 1514. 623 for info.

Information for any units in the area, 4505 East Tallent Road, 487 broadcast. I'll be from the Fries there. Heard 10 ago, had a white male around 5'7", wearing a white hat, black shirt, and white blue jeans with white and black shoes, and a gray and black backpack. Subject took Tide Pods and left from the emergency exit on foot. New information only. It is 1514.

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1: Sent you the alarm at 6842 West Pedro Lane. Says it's a came in from the panel tampered at 1515.

0: Albert 1337.
1: Yes, ma'am, go ahead.
0: Do you need a card made?
1: I don't believe it's going to be anything, but I just wanted to confirm that, so probably not yet.
0: 10-4, just let me know.
2: Air Muscle, trying to do that 47, 4505 East Thomas. Can I copy on the area?
3: This truck to turn out of the property, 1516
0: and 12. And portable Robert 1337, I got no response to the wife for the CSO.
1: Okay, copy. Thank you.

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1: 735 Tom, reference at 1091. Bystander pushed it into the parking lot. Can you go ahead and stock that up to us?
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2: Justin 4, 630 is Broadway Circle K. Wearing a black metal 830 is black shirt, shorts, and weapons. Took 2 cases to set off on a bike north on 7th Street. 1519 and 12.
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4: 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We have a ID for 21 contact. 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

0: it up and done left it east component silver Chevy Silverado versus a white and black Chevy Camaro versus a white minivan. 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
3: 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Claims against property from Unit 227, claims living in a 2023 white Nissan Leaf. 1524
5: units. Being a light Ford Focus for contact at 1524. Do we have a unit
6: follow? Yeah, 2 Frank.
5: 10-4.
7: Company is at 18,815 North 30th Street. Checking on Cherie, she's a white female, mid-40s, has not been heard from since June. Supposed to live with a Fred. The fiancé is a white male, 50s, bald. There's a history of 415 Spring. There are several guns that are supposed to be in a home. It's a Jennifer for contact. It's 1524.
0: Can you put me back in the 487? 10-4.
5: Subjects doing chip threes and Dave with pipes and needles. No known weapons. Client wants to move along. Alex, manager. Correction, no contact at 1525.
2: 10-4, you can got it. Thank you.
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0: Roger. Okay.
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0: and A32 India, can you return? You put me at a subject stop at 67th and Latham by the Circle K.
2: The supervisor, copy that.
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3: 27, code 6. The 39 Horizon Parkview Lane, Arizona, Charles 9, Adam 8, Adam Zebra. Can you push it through as a ticket, please?
1: 10-4.
4: The Harito, the friend on 21 contact at 1527 unit 12. Anyone with file 650 for Center for the Check Welfare and 808 North 17th Street?
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6: Send that trip back in the 15th on 12th Street.
4: 10-4, 4700 North 12th Street at the bottle shop. Men in front of him being verbally aggressive, they locked him out since he was trying to get in. He's a white male with a white t-shirt, white baseball cap, baggy blue jeans, about 25 years old, 5'8", no weapons, is possibly on 237 David, was in removed. Prison for contact at 1527 is your unit phone. Searching Brendan for a trespassing, 4700. And 160 pounds, red New York hat, white shirt, black bandana around the neck, blue shorts, no known weapons. Caller said he works there. Subject made 236s to 415 Georgetown, never saw a weapon. Caller would give a name, it hung up at 1528.
0: Did I talk to you, Dom?
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2: 833, are you confirming that 417 King supplement?
0: Copy at 51 US baseline at the Fry's. Reference the previous 417 King earlier today. Subject came back, complained I saw him, and he ran westbound behind the Home Depot. Native male, gray shirt, black pants, red shoes, crossbody, sling bag, holding bags of chips. Didn't complain, didn't see the knife, but he kept reaching into his pocket as he was running. Andrew Sikki for contact at 1530. Do we have a unit to follow?
1: Hey, 034. Sorry, I didn't see the 2-4.

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1: Please don't hang out, take this and trespass my beat.
2: Great 27 Greenway, Great Gymnastic, his son is black male, 36 foot tall, baseball cap, yellow vest, blue pants, goatee, no weapons. 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
1: Fortune 7 Tower, can you push my call through as an Indian, leave me out of?
3: Yeah, 10-4. Team 2220 East Bridgley. Unit 3001 complains trying to get some belongings from their ex-roommates in Unit 1124. Their roommates are known to be confrontational, complains staying with the friend in Unit 3001 in the same complex. McKenna from contact there, 1533. Their units follow.
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2: I'm reclassing westbound towards SR-51 Wanaco. Info only at 1534.

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1: 825, Henry.
0: Would you just switch to Charlie Deck 8? Charlie 5. Switch to Charlie 5, 1535.
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2: Hello for the 927 at 52nd Avenue and Thomas, 822B.
4: Hey, did you bring the monitor?
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6: Copy. Second, it's a Q reel.
5: Copy, thank you. It looks like it was involved in an S61 and just lost its place, but they have them in the backseat.
6: Copy.
7: Whatnot. Can you roll fire for a prisoner to SCS for chest pains?
8: Yeah, 10-4.
7: Copy.
6: I'm calling for any officer that went out to El Dorio School in Chandler to pick up a 15-year-old named Securian Ranger.
2: All right, copy Ranger for the 61, East Boston and 4 North Camp Boulevard. I copy you, Reddit. Please continue. To El Dorado School in Chandler to pick up a 15-year-old named Jaquarian Ranger.
9: Plan is gray Lincoln 2005 versus a white Freightliner at 1538.
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1: I'll be the trespassing 15,442 North 16th Drive. 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
2: Hello.

28 Ocean, copy your message. I sent you the 647 at 6653 West McDowell, Cricket. Approximately 8 transients camped outside of the business in the plaza, known on weapons, at 1543.

0: 3-3-1-8, you're on plane for me.
1: Go ahead.
0: The Arizona, Paul, Henry, David, India, Nora, Adam, Charles.
1: Can you show me the 17-1155 East Rome Lane, Rose Lane for follow up?
2: It is registered to Frederick Russo. Get the 20 that you're at.
0: Yeah, copy that. Can you tell me who the RO is again?
2: It's Frederick Russo.
0: Hey, copy that. Thank you very much.
3: Charles Primes.
4: Copy. Hello, versus Red Mustang 143, Adam Victor Zebra, no entries, Tasha for contact, pitching for fast.
5: You send me that call. Here, you could one? Yeah. If you have anybody else coming, you can 1022. It was a mom and a son. The son's having a little bit of a breakdown, but they're both fine. They're getting in their car and they're leaving.
4: Okay.

Could we possibly hit by a car, like a black Hyundai SUV parked nearby, unknown if it's involved, at 1546? Also, call taker, called fire, unknown if 17, they stated, let them know.

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2: 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Using me 36 45.
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7: I'll refer a question. I go to 810.
4: East Van Buren Street.
1: Fifth Avenue and McDowell on a city bus, 25 feet.
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3: Answer to follow for the 415 Bravo, 35th Avenue, McDowell, 825B.
4: Road. 7 minutes ago, there's a 390 white male in their 30s, 6'2", 290 pounds, under weapons. Left driving a maroon Chevy Camaro. License plate, Mary David Adam, 5 William 7. This was 7 minutes ago, they were last seen northbound in about 1549.
2: Thanks, Rachel. I'll show you something.
1: Thank you.

0: Street at 1549, and then I have a Fordham that just came in for 12th Street and Hatch.
1: Wait a minute.
2: Good.
1: An ETA for my CSO, because my prisoner's got to go to the hospital. I'm going to stand by for him.
2: Boss, we're like Central and Van Buren right now. We got stuck in traffic. Do you know where he's going?
1: Good, Sam, but I mean, it'll be a little bit. I can wait for you here at SCS.
2: All right, give us maybe 5 minutes. We'll be down there.
1: Copy, I'll be inside.
3: Hey, come on, Charlie. 820 Charlie.
4: Yes, ma'am. We are just west of the intersection. Could you please roll fire out here? I have one of the drivers saying that he had open heart surgery 4 months ago, and his chest is starting to hurt. He wants to get checked out by fire.
3: Copy.
5: Copy your message. 1551.
6: Yeah, our current 900 header is probably going to be related to the 67th Avenue of Thomas, 962. Can you put us on there, please? We're going to be 23 in the area.
2: You go and send that name to speed.
7: Copy, it's at 1720 Thunderbird, Unit 1061. Complaints in a verbal with the owner of Unit 2061 because they have some water leaking into their unit. He wants to return information. They don't want to open the door to people. It's a Beverly for contact. It's 1552.

0: Manifesto non fa l'attenzione.
1: Can you say his name?
0: Please. 411.
1: 10-4, have a good night.
0: Thank you, as well.
1: Richard Traffic 962, 35th Avenue, again, 3025B. 10-4. The next is a 61 at 1201 East Spencer at the Shell gas station. Clinton a Grand Mazda CX-5 versus white TMC truck. Other vehicle pulling over, complaint for heating leave. Complaint pulled into the Shell. Angel for contact at 1553.
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0: 27, request a call as an accident, please.
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2: Tom, that's the subject we had detained. She's 52 times through. One is trespassing and one liquor violation.
1: Copy.
3: It's 961 at 27th Avenue in Beardsley on the northwest corner. 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
0: To domestic, 31 links, Roger. Points overlooked with brother over his friend standing in the backyard. Name is Matthew, he's been ignoring the weapons, tank top, and shorts. Looks like they called back, all the subjects left and you're not needed, but as, because it's domestic, we can't 22. At 1555, you're back with 10. 2961 25th Avenue, Buckeye.
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1: Hi. 38th Street in Van Buren, outlet Arizona, Nora Young Adams, 758.
2: Hi. A gray Hyundai Santa Cruz, they're refusing to give insurance info, 1556.
3: Bridge traffic at 4417 George, 43rd Avenue, and Cactus, 931 B.
4: 931 Ocean.
3: 931 Ocean, and then also on Charlie 9, 1557.
4: Yeah.
3: 10-4, is there a supervisor to monitor?
4: Alright.
3: 10-4.
1: One for India.
3: India.
1: We're still on our subject stop at 67th and Thomas, incident 3870. Put us back on that, please.
3: Pepper. First
2: 47 downtown, 377 North 4th Avenue.
1: 334 Sentinel.
2: Ten four, it's gonna be unit 5, or I guess in the alley actually. It's a black man, no shirt, blue pants, no weapons. Was yelling a complaint when he took out the trash. Complainant doesn't want contact. 1558, unit 12.
1: That's 38.
2: Copy.
1: George.
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3: Tipper. We'll call and ask them.
1: Go ahead. 32nd Street and Palm, no license plate.
4: Copy, is there another unit for
1: Cycle?
4: Copy. Can I get another unit, 32nd Street and Palm?
1: 7-2-8-4.
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0: Can you please send me that chicken ball for the holding? I was just out there. I'll take this one.
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834 on the air, cover for the 418 Thompson, 110 West Baseline, on the Circle K, four people in the back, the four across the green, 237 David, black female, 27 years old, no description, no signs posted, and my voice contact 603.

0: left arm. 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Is there a backup to follow?
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2: 8961 83rd Avenue, Lower Buckeye, domestic 4615 South 95th Drive, and a 47 Bravo 2836 North 27th Avenue.

0: 602, Tom, you didn't send any of the 418 George.
1: 10-4, the 418 George at 9644 North 11th Avenue at 15. The man's caregiver is in a rural and complainant wants her to leave. Name is Cecilia. His female, 55 years, pulls back 5, 80 pounds, pink shirt, blue jeans, no weapons. Complaint advised she is making his blood pressure condition even worse. Alfred, 65 year old, or contact at 16056 23 Nora. I copy you attached for the backup.

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0: 6 Love, Tom. Can I get the next?
1: 10-4, your next is a check over at 11th Avenue in San Miguel. 45 male, 18, thin build, a dark brown shirt, baggy jeans, dark brown hair, carrying a black and white bag. His right hand has been wandering around for the last 5 minutes, seems disoriented, looks lost, keeps walking back and forth, stops, turns off in the distance, turns around, retraces his steps to the same area. Complaint doesn't want to approach, was last seen at Washington in San Miguel, at 1607 is their unit as well. Welcome.
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1: Who has a fever of 103 last night when complainant saw him. 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Said X is scared of PD, but complainant doesn't think that he would do anything at risk. Manuela for contact at 1608, you have to follow.
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1: 10-4. 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
0: A34,
2: 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Does 832, I believe it was, need a backup at 1 North Central?
0: 835, no, that's number 3, I'm code 4, thank you.
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2: Nine 31 Ocean, I copy your request for the 647 Victor 4209 West Surrey Avenue. 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It's been parked and running in front of Caller's house for the last 10 minutes. Hasn't seen anyone enter or exit the vehicle, never seen a vehicle before. 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
3: 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Anyone call 652 Tom in for a 415 Edward at 1945 West Astor Drive. Cool. Can you make the backup?
4: Great, Nora. Just give me a quick second and I'll attach once we're done with this call.
2: Six. Caller said neighbor is throwing couch outside for homeless subjects to use 237 David. Clean trash all over. Leasing office told complainant to call the caseworker. This is an ongoing issue. No one for contact at 1614. And I copy 921 Frank will follow.
0: Put me on a subject stop outward 2 at my location.
2: 10-4.
4: My call will be 17.
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4: No.
2: 10-4.

0: control, Frank's in the trespasser.
1: F4705 East Carefree Highway, the foot of the Fort's Medicine. Hispanic or black female, 45'7", Denville, orange with black striped shirt. Expression is a sweater, blue jeans. Is drinking and smoking. Jordan for contact there at 1616. Big unit tall.
2: Zuzer's in Henry, I'll catch him.
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0: Corporal 6.
5: 812 call, go ahead.
0: I'm just south of 5-1 to McDowell with Arizona. 6 Paul Adams, 6 Nick and 0.
5: Okay.
0: Copy.
6: You guys want to just take our spot here at 35th and Vernon? And then you just direct traffic to go down Vernon here for westbound.
7: Yeah, we got it.
8: I kind of can't remember where this came from, though. It was a Volkswagen Jetta parked outside of 1617.
6: So then he will take this.
7: Comes back, current on a 2011 Cadillac.
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7: 613 Frank, one for
3: 613 Frank, in the back up to the next 1617. So it's not copy.
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7: Fifth Paul Adams, 6 Lincoln Zebra, comes back current on a 2015 Chevy Sonic.
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1: 10-4. Information for any units in the area, 4212 North 16th Street. We have a 901 broadcast. It's for a Native American male, 20 years old, thin build, wearing gray t-shirts and shorts. Left in a vehicle, no description, unknown direction of travel, with an IV still on his arm. It's information only at 1619.
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0: 803 to the cover match for 61 Adam, number 1112, 21st Avenue, CBI, Blackmail. Curtis, 40s, took his brown dog with him to the shelter, and the dog is in distress, hot, and unknown the various injuries it has. Clint called the Humane Society, and they said they can't respond this late in the day to call Pete. You have Amy from the contact staff, 1622. Is there any call?
1: Go ahead. 3220
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0: 7-Eleven Ocean subject box.
1: Okay.
0: 2945 North 35th Street. Hold me up with that.
2: Thirty-nine twelve, please.
1: 8255, may I copy? Shoplifting, 2036 North 27th Avenue, 15. You're in cooperative custody, Jasmine, 4093, black female, 911's black t-shirt, 5-2, ponytail, go here. Vanessa, assistant manager for contact, 1623. 3 and 4.
3: I'm moving 236 to 3523 West Salter Drive.
4: Commercial Ocean, that's going to be on 6125 Avenue, Buckeye. It's a red 2001 Chevy Silverado versus a purple Hyundai SUV. One of the purple SUV is upset. 1624.
3: Information for units in the area of 43rd Avenue in Northern. The 647 Victor broadcast, teal Dodge pickup, Arizona, Victor 5, Adam 04, Nora, driving aggressively, pulled into the Arco, want to go at the intersection. Information only at 1624.

0: 420, Paul.
1: Good.
0: Yeah, shoot him for a close one.
1: Let's go for
0: him. Four. Hello, Tom.
2: 421, Tom. What's up, four?
0: Four. 16 for a crimpo.
1: Good.
0: Yeah, you guys can 22.
2: Copy.
0: Flatford already come.
2: Copy, thank you. 16 frame, can you clearly come up for us, please?
0: Our flash is Gordon, are you good for body cam?
2: Yeah, it's up one.
0: Grand Roosevelt, plain things about the bus stops and operating information, 1626.

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1: Go for
2: 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And your status check? Six 15 India, status check.
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in an accident at Lock and 2nd Street. Someone has hit a parked black Hyundai Elantra. Please fly a beige GMC Yukon at 16:28.

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1: Roughly 19th Avenue, Loop 101. Just north, white plate of passenger car and another white plate of passenger car. We have a witness who's staying there for contact to show some dash cam footage. And then one at all two calling at 1630.
2: Hey, okay, New York has a message for the domestic, 4615 South 95th Drive. Husband's verbal, Jesus, number 72, Hispanic mouth short, 103 pounds, yellow construction shirt, unknown color pants, not a weapon. Yeah, Nora for contact, 63.
3: For Silver SUV, no injuries, vehicles are in the eastbound lane with their hazards on. Contact Hottie at 1630.
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2: It's 900 408 West Earl Drive, Unit 4. Earlier, and complainants asking us for us to come back out because the dad has returned. Bad subjects is going to be Adrian Rivera, Hispanic male, 6'4", skinny, British clothing. We came home, he was walking around, throwing his arms around, acting awry, according to our complainant. The complainant is also upset, but the music in the apartment is extremely loud. Complainant Patricia does not want to contact 1632, units fall. 734. Copy.
3: 423,
2: something. Yeah, go ahead.
3: 2 Lincoln Adam, 5 Frank Zebra, out of Arizona.
1: At 43rd Avenue in Encanto, complainant is in a silver Honda Accord versus a Chevy, a red Chevy Silverado versus a white Chevy Silverado 1500. Ali and Volt for contact at 1683.

0: Landon that picket 4102 of Monta Railway, 824B.
1: Yeah, reference my 459 Charlie that I was on earlier. Can you put me back on it for BWC purposes?

0: car is operating to the Florida, but it doesn't be able to fly because of 451 on the car.
1: I copy. 415 William was out of the car.

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3: Result in bold black clothes, weapons, dropped off half of complainant's delivery and then started yelling at complainant and pointing at him and nothing physical. 101 is now in a white SUV, 4-door hatchback. 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
2: Actually, 49 already did, but if you guys didn't clear it, let's go for it.
0: We're homing in at 62 19th Avenue, and that's

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1: 10-4. 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Company is live tracking stolen AirPods at level 48 East Sunny Slope, waiting at the 20. Thanks, Nicole, in a white Toyota Camry, 1639, unit 12. 6-3, our copy is at
2: you. 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
3: Now, with younger males who stole items yesterday from Kalina's house, says that the males are all minors and aren't alone and won't give items back. Gracias. Involved for contact at 1639. 3 unit 12.
0: Assistant, please.
3: 10-4.
4: Hey, that's a nonsense. Oh, yes. Try 3645 over 69th Avenue.
5: Hey, Spinning Mill 511. Homes fire, heard in August City.
2: Yeah, first off, you're a little 10-1. Secondly, can you just go our current traffic stop and I, and then make us another subject stop call, same address, please?
6: 7-4.
2: Put 21 India on.
6: 7-4.
7: 702-0, you can toss us on it. We'll make sure they're safe.
6: Yeah.

0: Can you hold some for me, please?
1: Uh-huh. Ready for Tom, guy?
0: Tom, we're code 4 out. Here we go, 1 to 10.
1: Copy, code 4, 1 to 10. Any info? 6 and 14.
2: We had one try to walk away from us, but we're code 4 now. She's the thing.
1: Copy.
3: 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Supervisor, copy that hot call, hold him.
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0: Nine 25, Tom, so picks up.
3: Go ahead.
1: Car outside near the front entrance and was flashing a weapon on his waistband. Combined, I'm not sure if subject is 1223 or not. It was information only. It's 1643.
6: Thirty-nine at 2 University Suite 3. It's an audible from the warehouse motion at 1643, and you're back with attention.

0: Middle of the ocean. Frank, I clear a request for the 647 at 34th Avenue of Rose Garden. 5 to 6 males, mixed races, hiding something under a bus that's hanging by a tree. Car believes they're going into the bush. No one for contact at 1644, and I copy 913. Frank will follow. Ocean on Adam 9.
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0: 1025 Tom, Hood 41 is not our subject.
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0: Can you answer me the 647?
1: 4. I-17-1-0 just east, eastbound median. We have a white female. She had a tan skin, white and brown hair, wearing a black bra top, brown plaid, long skirt. She has a backpack. She's in the median. She's out with some water. 1647-651 Henry, I'll be in touch with backup.
2: To have a black eye, and the boyfriend is believed to be 23. It is 1647 units Apollo.
3: 34 Ocean.
2: Copy.
1: Hello?
2: And McDowell Road, 647 Victor broadcast for a teal green Ford Maverick with 4 Victor Sam, 4 Frank Sam. And by 2 Hispanic males that followed complainant until 19,000 Unity School Road and then last seen was going westbound. Whose information is 1647?
4: There were 2 transporters from the truck. They were both precautionary.
5: Copy that. Station Street, Greenway Parkway, 2 are transported precautionary.

0: Fortune Tower 6, 75th Avenue in Crittenden.
1: This is 1-3, Tom. Can you just push my call through to P1 to get again, please? It's not showing up.
2: Beautiful.
3: I'll try to drive at Vigilante Impound. They received a 21 from a male. He was yelling that he was coming down with a 415 William to get his car. That complainant called and said it was illegally towed. He has since left, but Robert, the employee, still wants contact at 649. Is there a backup trail?
0: No, 34, Frank. Let me take care of my call now, Ted.
3: 10-4.
0: I'm 23, you can give me a shot, looking, please. It's on my partner, and we're going to be in the door entrance.
4: Yeah. 923 Union, Adam, did you copy?
0: Adam, 10-9.
4: Your partner said that you're going to be at the north entrance. Mm-hmm.
0: 17.
4: 8-10 Charlie, I know we're a little past 6. But 6 another unit out to me. I have a 61 Henry with an SB who's not at the scene. I have the bank counselor trying to point him out right now.
5: Can I get another unit for 43rd Avenue in Encanto?
0: Give me a minute, I'll turn on.
5: 10-4.
6: Hey, Harrison, India, 10-6.
7: We're on our way over to 4-3 in Encanto.
5: 10-4.
6: Harrison, India, 67th in Encanto, Arizona, 13 William, 5-1-4-5.
5: Copy.

0: And Air 23, we're going to be coming over the park. Where do you need us at?
1: Nine 15 India, check welfare, 26 and Pearson, just north in the alleyway, Howard 1.
2: Sorry, 820 Charlie, where are you in reference to the park?
3: Just north.
1: 26 and Pearson, just north in the alleyway.
3: Come for.
4: 1100, I'll be out with them.
3: 10-4. Hey, Charlie, it's a little loud out here. Are you clear for me?
2: 10-4, Air 23 was asking where you need them at.
3: 10-4, thank you very much. If they want to circulate Encanto Park right here, off 43rd Encanto, I'm going to get a code description from the other drivers to see if he just happens to be somewhere else in the park, because he had moved along into the park. He's no longer 23 that I can see. I have code 4.
0: Air 23, what type of vehicle were they in?
3: Actually, Charlie, he is in the red truck that's parked in front of my PA truck just east of this intersection. So he left the vehicle unoccupied.

0: 820 Charlie, just for info, this rum driver is going to be Hispanic male in his 40s, approximately 5'6", thin, maybe 140 pounds, with short brown hair and a teal t-shirt. Copy, Hispanic male, 40s, 5'6", thin build, maybe 140 pounds, short brown hair, teal t-shirt.
1: Air 23, copy that description. And what's our time frame here?

0: Funny, Charlie. Whatever my time of arrival was, that was the last time that they saw him here at the park.
1: 16:36.
2: Air 23, I copy that. It's going to be over 20 minutes. I've got nobody actively moving in the park. I know she has backup units coming. They might want to check the restroom area, but that would be the only hive in the park.
0: Thank you so much,
2: Air Unit. No problem. If anything changes or you get something else, just grab us on hotline.

0: Hey, Tony Charlie.
1: Hey, Tony Charlie.
0: The suspect vehicle come back to? Was it the Chevy Silverado Red?
1: Red Chevy Silverado? And I haven't gotten a plane since.
2: Tony, just

0: 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At 1656.
1: The truck is a Nissan truck, and it looks like the driver didn't come back. He's over there talking to the other two drivers. I guess the next one. I'm put for now, but if I can have one interval in, just in case.
2: Yeah,
1: so the Nissan driver did come back.
3: Too far away.
1: How far?

0: 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Commercial traffic at the following site, Campbell and 51st Avenue, reach Crazy Beat.
1: Thanks, you want to bring it for your close brothers and baby in here?
0: 10-4.

0: Hey, this is for Freya Campbell in 51st Avenue.
1: Hey, Wendy, this is Emily.
0: Come for it. And back up. I need 1 unit to
2: 813, call your 10 a.m. I'll put you on the call.
3: It's a burn commander.
2: And 5 pounds. He does have an ankle monitor. No weapons. Building code is listed in the call if you guys see it. 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
2: 487 Victor at 6111 North 31st Drive. 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